0: Dixon on Spirit Radio. I'm Marina. He's Brian. And you are tuning in on the third day of Fall Fundraiser. It's been a great 3 days so far, but I have a feeling it's going to get even better. We're talking about the impact this radio station has had, this ministry has had over the last 35 years, started by two great farmers, not two radio professionals, not started by some big media conglomerate, started by two local people here in the Central Valley who heard the call that God put on their life, and they were obedient to it. And look what's happened 35 years later. Countless testimonies of people coming to Jesus, reconciling relationships, spouses leaving this station on in the car, and the other spouse takes the vehicle one day and hears a song about redeeming love and hope and restoration. They hear Family Life Today in the early mornings getting their day started on the farm. The impact goes on and on and on, and we want to keep that going. So if you want to be a part of it, the number to call is 877-530-5388.
1: Yeah, big things happening tonight as well. A couple things we need to let you know about. As far as I know, we still have not had anybody take advantage of that $700 matching challenge. It's dollar for dollar. Any gift up to $700 doubled. And we know the reason you give is to make a difference through Spirit Radio because of what God's doing here. But from now to the end of the night, anybody who gives will also be entered in to win a pair of VIP Megan Woods tickets. You get to meet her. You get to pick your merch out early. You get to pick your seat early. It's a really cool experience, and anybody who gets a hold of us during the next hour will also be entered in to win that. So really a cool thing. Couple of thank yous. We're excited that God would have you tune in at this time because I really believe that you're the person. You're going to be the one that gets it started. So let's get this thing going. Here's the phone number. You call 877-530-5388. 877-530-5388. Can't do it without you. You and one other person to the phone during this song.
0: The odds are pretty good at winning right now. There's no one there.
1: Yeah.
0: So you could be the first one in, and if nobody else gives, they're yours. They're your tickets. I'll see you there because I'm going to. But you can have two tickets. I have my own. But yeah, the odds are really good right now. If that's what you're wondering, you're thinking, why am I going to call in if there's like 300 people ahead of me? No, you would be number one. So let's get to it. The number to call, 877-530-5388. You can also give at spirit889.com.

0: does feel good to be here on a Wednesday here at Spirit Radio. I'm Marina. He's Brian. And the odds are still really good if you're trying to win those Megan Woods VIP tickets. They include early access into the venue, merch, plus a photo op with Megan herself. That's happening on Tuesday, October 20th at Cornerstone in Fresno. I've got two VIP tickets here, and I have no finalist yet. But that's okay, because I think you didn't get to hear the phone number to call in. So let me give that to you so you can give your best gift, which, by the way, instantly doubled thanks to our friends at Gateway Family Wealth. The number to call is 877-530-5388. Don't wait till Brian and I are done talking, by the way. We love being interrupted by phone calls. So
1: I was going to say, Brian's going to go and call so that I can get entered to win these tickets.
0: No, we cannot win, Brian. I've
1: the
0: told
1: odds
0: you this.
1: Are so good. Staff are eliminated from that?
0: Yes. Mm. You can have one of my tickets, okay? How about that?
1: Blasted rules.
0: There we go. Well, Brian comes to a very bitter realization. Give us a call now at 877-530-5388. You can also text the word give or go to spirit889.com.
1: Yeah, great time to get in right now. And like she mentioned, every gift being doubled right now too. So your gift goes twice as far. 877-530-5388. Looking to have at least two friends in the next 5 minutes. 5 minutes, get in with your best gift. I don't know if you like me or not, but I tend to excuse my way out of what I don't want to do. So, for instance, I'll use giving to this radio station as an example, okay? So, like, if I'm trying to talk myself out of it, I'll use gas prices as an example. Like, oh, man, gas prices, they're tough right now. I don't know if I can make it happen. But then I'm perfectly fine driving down the road a mile or two and going to dinner at the local restaurant where it cost me and my family over $100 to eat. The thing is I will make room. I will prioritize the things that are important to me. And so if you want to see like what is truly in your heart, look at your bank account or your credit card statement, because those things are really good reflections of where your heart is, because that's what you spend your money on. And today you can change that. Or if you've been doing really good at it, you can continue that. Right now, great time too, because every gift matched dollar for dollar. And you're entered to win the tickets. And did we mention you'd be the first one in on that?
0: Not bad
1: Just
0: odds.
1: Just saying.
0: Pretty Not bad good odds.
1: So here's that phone number. Want you to get in right now. Looking for two friends to do that here this evening. I know it's busy. It takes just a couple minutes. 877-530-5388. 877-530-5388 or spirit889.com.
0: You could hear this live in person if you win the tickets.

0: Megan Woods with Heaven Down Here on Spirit Radio. I'm Marina. He's Brian. Day 3 of Fall Fundraiser. And you could hear that song and all of Megan's other great songs in person if you win the VIP tickets we have up for grabs right now. 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
1: Marina, I'm going to do something a little different, and I apologize for not telling you this before we turn the microphones on.
0: Okay.
1: Don't get freaked out. It's nothing bad. Would you go ahead and pull the music bed down? And I just feel like here's the deal. It is noisy right now. And I don't mean like loud necessarily. I just mean like there is so much information. I mean, we haven't talked about it a lot. We don't talk a lot about politics, but politically, you know, there's a lot going on. There's a lot of news, good and bad, out there. You're flooded with stuff all the time. Sometimes it's good just to stop for a second. And then listen to what God wants to do. So I'm going to pray. And we've been talking a lot about the stuff that goes along with it. And yes, you know, every gift is going to be matched dollar for dollar. Every gift is going to be entered into win. That's all awesome stuff. But really, at the end of the day, it's about impacting people. It's about changing people's lives. And so, Father, we come to you this afternoon, and we know that you are amazing. We know that you are worthy of praise. We know that you have things handled. Even as we look at our need for this week and where we are right now, we don't have to worry because you've promised that you're going to take care of us. But God, right now we know that we need people. And I just ask that you would create the space for people to be able to hear from you, even this evening. Even as I get ready for church or dinner or activities and sports and that kind of thing, God, would you allow the space for them to be able to hear from you and then help those that can respond to respond? God, we want to lead by example. So when we tell people to trust in their giving as a radio station, as the one on this side of the microphone, we want to also trust. And so we turn it over to you. We know that you have this under control. Can't wait to see what you do. But would you move on the hearts of people, the right people, in this moment and have them respond? In your name we pray. Amen.
0: Amen. 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
2: 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When you give it, it's going to be matched dollar for dollar, and you're going to be entered in to win those tickets to see Megan Woods. 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We know it's not why you're giving, but right now, great reason to give. This evening, in this moment. 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
1: That would be amazing news. 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I got a few more phone lines open, so don't stop. The number to call, 877-530-5388. 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

0: Elevation Worship with Trust in God on Spirit Radio. It's the third day of fall fundraiser. I'm Marina, he's Brian, and you are needed now, my friend. We've got a little over 30 minutes left for this day, and we want to end it on a strong note. Our friends at Gateway Family Wealth have a $700 match on the table. They will match up to $700. And when we started this last song, we had no one. Right, Brian?
1: That's right, 700 remaining. Yeah. Mm-hmm.
0: And are we, where are we at? I saw you getting excited.
1: Marion from Bakersfield said, I want in with my $100 gift.
0: Let's go.
1: Yeah. Woo. So that takes us down to 600 to go. Oh, but wait, we have Carrie getting in with $20 a month.
0: Yes. Woo.
1: So that gives us, that's 340. About 360 to go.
0: Wow.
1: 360 to go on this $700 dollar for dollar match. Would love to have you join the team right now. Your best gift going to be doubled. It's also going to be entered in. You will be entered in, not the gift. You will be entered to win a couple of VIP passes to go see Megan Woods, which is very cool. Who got in on that? Let's see.
0: Marion is in.
1: Marion, yeah.
0: That's
1: so Marion's odds are pretty good, yeah.
0: And then Carrie from Tulare, I love that. I love a rhyme.
1: Yeah.
0: She gave her one-time gift, and she said, tell Marina Carrie is pledging after hearing that prayer. Wow.
1: That's nice.
0: That was awesome. Thank you so much, Carrie and
1: Marion.
0: Those two are in the running for those two VIP tickets to see Megan Woods on October 20th. Plus, their gifts were instantly doubled, which is fantastic. Thanks to our friends at Gateway Family Wealth. And there is still room for more. There's more room on the party bus. So we need you here. The number to call, 877-530-5388. Double your impact, your kingdom impact here in the Central Valley. You can also give at spirit889.com. Let's go!

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2: 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Really appreciate it.
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0: Grace can do a lot of things, and we see that year round through the ministry of Spirit Radio. I'm Marina here with Brian. It's Wednesday. It's the third day of Fall Fundraiser. We're almost done. 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We're not exactly where we need to be, but we are trusting God to lead those who are called to give. And if you've been feeling that tug in your heart, if there's a number God's been placing on your heart, now would be the time to do it, to take that leap of faith. 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
1: One person giving a dollar a day takes us over the top, $360 away, and we hit this match. Could that happen in the next 3 or 4 minutes? Would you call? Would you be a part of the team right now? Consider that. And then Marina's going to give you the phone number in just a second. It's almost dinner time, so I've got food on the brain. It's
0: Same.
1: Just the way I am. Sorry. but I'm one of those guys, like, I like what I like. And my wife's always trying to get me to try new things. And, oh, we're going here, try this dish. And she's like, try, you know, no, I like what I like. I'm the type of person that, like, if you tell me we're going to a restaurant, I will predetermine in my mind what I'm going to get. I walk in. I don't need the menu.
0: Wow.
1: Sit down, order the food. And part of the reason is because I know that it's good. And I know that there's value in it. I like what I like. It's the same way with Spirit Radio. I listen to this station, and probably you do too, because you like what you like. You like the songs that play. You like what it does when you start a day. And you know that you can end a day with a song that's encouraging and content that's filled with hope. You like what you like. But in order to keep what you like on the air going strong, it takes listeners like you who buy in and who want to support the mission. That's how we're funded. It's not some big like pipeline of cash from some big parent company or anything like that. This has to be supported by people in the community just like you. And so if you like what you like, and what you like is Spirit Radio, you have to invest into it. So in the next song, we've got to get this taken care of. $360. Every dollar is going to be matched dollar for dollar. You are needed right now. Who's going to take care of that? And if you can't do the full amount, do what you can. But 360 is what's needed during this next song.
0: So we got a new friend that joined in with Marion and Carrie from earlier.
1: Okay.
0: Our friend from Kingsburg, $10 a month.
1: All right.
0: So put a dent into that. So what's the final number we're asking for in this next song?
1: 240.
0: 240, that's it.
1: 20 a month.
0: $20
1: a month. We go over.
0: A month. That can be either... Oh, and then you also get entered in to get the tickets to see Megan Woods on... Sorry, I blinked for a second. On October 20th at Cornerstone Church. They're VIP tickets, by the way. Early entry, early access to the merch. Plus, you get a photo op with Megan herself. Not a bad thank you. So, odds are pretty good right now. It's Marion, Carrie, and our friend from Kingsburg. 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
1: You can also call, our staff is ready to go, the number 877-530-5388. 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We're set. We've met that match. Be pretty great if it happened right now. The number to call, 877-530-5388.
2: Well, it's important you get in right now for a couple of reasons. Number one, there is a match that's on the table that will expire in less than 15 minutes. That's number one. So $240 to hit that match. Could you do that even now while we talk? The second reason it's important is because we have these, it's a pair of VIP tickets to see Megan Woods. That's like next week, right? What's the date on that?
1: 20th, so in a couple weeks.
2: Okay, couple weeks. Yeah, Megan Woods live in concert. It's the full experience. It's a VIP experience. So you get to meet her. You get into the merch area early. You get to pick your seat early. I mean, early entry. I mean, it's very, very cool. And anybody who gives between now and the top of the hour is going to be entered to win. And we have to do that drawing here pretty quick. So right now there's like four or five people in the drawing. So like the odds of winning are crazy good. And we know that's not the reason. That's not even why we want you to give. It's the reason we want you to give now, because we don't want you to miss out on this opportunity. So there's that. There's the challenge that's going on right now. So if you've ever needed a reason to get in right now on this Wednesday, day three fall fundraiser, that would be it. I'm going to give you the phone number. I need at least one friend during this next song. And you know I'm talking to you. Do not wait for someone else. One friend at 20 a month. Or $240. Here's the phone number, 877-530-5388. One friend gets it done, 20 a month, 877-530-5388. 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

0: It's the third day of Fall Fundraiser, and I can't emphasize enough, my friend, the time is now. 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I know it's Wednesday night. You're probably heading over to Wednesday night service. The kids are excited to go to youth group or kids church. There's a lot happening on Wednesday nights in the Valley. But if you got a couple minutes to spare and you've been hearing the testimony, you've been hearing the kingdom impact this ministry makes, and you're wanting to be a part of it, it's a great time to do it now. Like I said, you can call 877-530-5388. We only got 10 minutes left in this hour, Brian.
1: I know, it's crazy. Time goes so fast. And right now, we want time to kind of hold on because we want to get as many people in on this as possible. Those Megan Woods tickets, yeah, those are going to be up for grabs here in just a few. And really, really good odds at winning those if you get in now. Even if we have a few more people jump in, you could win those tickets and your gift. Let's not forget about that. $20 a month is what's needed. It's going to be matched dollar for dollar. I don't know about you or not, but there are times, especially lately, where I just feel tired, man. Like life hits you from different angles and different sides, and you try to fight the good fight, but it's just it's tough. Galatians 6:9 says, "Let us not become weary in doing good, for at a proper time we will reap a harvest if we don't give up." Do you know one of the most powerful ways of showing that you're not giving up? It's by giving. Whether it's financially or volunteering somewhere, it's giving of yourself. It shows that you are still in the fight. I saw this meme the other day that goes along really well with this. It says, "I decided to throw in the towel, but God picked it back up, threw it back, said, 'Wipe your face off. There's more work to do.'"
0: Oof.
1: Now, if that doesn't get you fired up,
0: I feel personally.
1: I mean, we need somebody to get a little attitude here this afternoon. I mean, this is a battle that we're in, you guys. And here on this Wednesday night, we need a couple warriors that are ready, you know, to dust themselves off. Make the phone call. $20 a month. Let's give them a song, Marina. Give them the phone number first. $20 a month, though, going to be matched dollar for dollar.
0: All right. 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

0: Tasha Layton with Meet Me in the Valley here on Spirit Radio. I'm Marina. He's Brian. Day three is almost done for Fall Fundraiser. And it has been a roller coaster of a time, but it has been amazing through it all. God is good. And he is using this ministry throughout the Central Valley for the last 35 years. And it will be beyond that as well. Thanks to the support from listeners like you. If you still want to give, you can. The number to call 877-530-5388.
1: Real quick, we are wrapping up that $700 dollar-for-dollar match, and you can still get in for the Megan Woods tickets. Tell you about that in just a second, but real quick, we had Carrie get in. We had Sarah get in. Let's see, another no-name, please. Marion also got in. We went up and over the $700.
0: Let's
1: yeah.
0: Go! Woo!
1: What a way to end the day.
0: Yes.
1: Yeah. Here's the good news is there's still a few minutes, which means there's still time for you to get in for those Megan Woods tickets.
0: That's right. The number to call 877-530-5388. 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It is going to be a great time and you do not want to miss it. We know you don't give to get anything. 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Once again, 877-530-5388.

0: Elevation Rhythm here on Spirit Radio. I'm Marina. It is the final moments of fall fun. Not the final fall moment. It's the final moments of the third day. There we go. As you can tell, I'm ready for my nap. But before I go and wrap this up, we have some business to attend to, my friend. The winner for the Megan Woods VIP tickets. Drum roll. It is our anonymous friend in Exeter. They are the winner. I promise they are a real person. They just told me not to read their name, okay? I promise they are a real person in Exeter that is receiving these tickets, and they know who they are. We'll be reaching out to you and following up very soon to get you your tickets. Congratulations. 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You can head on over to spirit889.com, or you can text the word GIVE to 877-530-5388.
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They're taking their snacks, and you're just stuck with Obadiah. That's me on Spirit Radio. But get this. You're going to be glad you're around right now, because this week, the golden ticket is up for grabs just for friends of Obadiah or people who listen to Spirit at night. 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You will be spreading hope with the valley like you do. But in the middle of that, you're also going to be registered to win the golden ticket. That is passes to every single concert that Spirit does for the next year. That's you and a friend. I mean, you were going to support Spirit anyway. Might as well get some tickets for it. And I'll tell you, not a lot of people have gotten in. So your odds of winning, the chances are really, really high in your favor. So do it now. Spirit

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1: You know what your address is. 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I mean, could not remember my address, not even a little. I remembered my street name, so that's something, but it's not enough. I mean, I moved recently. 10 months ago. I don't know what's wrong with me. Just can't remember my address. So you know how I found it? Oh, it's Amazon. 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And I found out what my home shipping address is. So ridiculous. But hey, thanks, Amazon. I knew I was paying for Amazon Prime for something.
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3: I've heard people say that we pray to connect with God. 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Maybe we should pray from our connection with God. This is Jim Franklin, the senior pastor at Cornerstone Church in Fresno. When I'm not with my wife and I want to talk to her, I've got to connect with her through the phone. But when I'm with her, all I have to do is talk to her. I think we forget that God is always with us. He'll never leave us. He'll never forsake us. Instead of praying to connect with Him, maybe we should just pray from our connection with Him. 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Just like that old song says, He's as close as the mention of His name. 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

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We breathe it. We live in it. 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Here's Brandon Lake on Spirit.

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0: 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She says, either being sad or mad, just the one song can really change your mood. 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

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It's actually happening all week. But if you're going to support your community-funded Spirit Radio and you do it at night with your friend Obadiah here, I'll get you registered to win the golden ticket. Yeah, that means that you're going to get a pair of tickets to every single concert we do for the next year. Amazing! So listen, you're thinking about supporting. Friday's coming up. It's going to, you know, be the end. Don't wait till the end. 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

0: Yesterday was National Coffee Day. We missed it. The good news about missing National Coffee Day is that you can have coffee whenever you want. I'm Obadiah on Spirit Radio. Something else I missed, though, is the Americano. So it is a new drink at Starbucks. They launched it yesterday in the United States. Oh, yeah. They've had it going in Korea for like the last 6 months. Goes like this. It's an Americano, which is water and espresso. And then they take that and they air whip it. I don't totally understand what that all looks like, but I'll tell you what it looks is good. And I went to get it yesterday. I didn't try today. And they were having some kind of problem and they had run out. And so no Americano for me. But I got my eyes open. Obviously, there's a Starbucks every 5 feet. And eventually, I'm going to give this new kind of coffee a shot.
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3: I've heard people say that we pray to connect with God. 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Maybe we should pray from our connection with God. This is Jim Franklin, the senior pastor at Cornerstone Church in Fresno. When I'm not with my wife and I want to talk to her, I've got to connect with her through the phone. But when I'm with her, all I have to do is talk to her. I think we forget that God is always with us. He'll never leave us. He'll never forsake us. Instead of praying to connect with Him, maybe we should just pray from our connection with Him. 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

0: Melissa says the spirit is part of her daily worship, something I'm thankful for. 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Melissa, thanks for sharing your story about spirits and for actually supporting it. 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That means every time Melissa turns it on, or you do, whenever you're hearing it, it's there because somebody gave. And shout out to people who have been getting in over the last few days. I want you to know it's not too late for you. Support Drive will wrap on Friday. So there is a ticking clock, but there's time tonight. And you really want to give tonight. So during evenings here on Spirit with your boy Obadiah, if you give, you are registered to win the golden ticket. And if you don't know what that is a pair of tickets to every single concert we do over the next year. Incredible, right? I mean, really, this is about spreading hope. This is about showing love for our community and reminding them that God loves them. But hey, if you could win concert tickets for a year in the middle of that, why not? 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You click on give. Not a lot of people have jumped in yet, so chances are looking good.
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1: Talking to God, gratitude is a great place to start. I'm Obadiah on Spirit Radio. I'm grateful for Spirit. I'm grateful for him. 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

0: Was there a firmware update? Yeah, that happened in Korea this week. Samsung pushed a firmware update to most of their fridges that were made after 2024, and it shut a lot of them, a significant amount of them, off. All of that food wasted, all of those problems, all because of a firmware update, which really, okay, I get it. All right. I understand that we want to have fancy things and tech things, but I'm going to get grumpy old man here. I don't need to watch TV on the fridge. I don't even need the refrigerator to text me when it thinks that we're out of milk. There's really only one thing that I need it to do. Stay cold.
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0: When I didn't think I could be okay with my circumstances, a song came on that reminded me God was there. That's Bertina. She is supporting Spirit Radio tonight. And, you know, being grateful the Spirit is actually there. 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That is a pair of passes to every single concert that's going to happen in the next year, including Megan Woods. It's coming up in October. 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
5: I've heard people say that we pray to connect with God. 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Maybe we should pray from our connection with God. This is Jim Franklin, the senior pastor at Cornerstone Church in Fresno. 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But when I'm with her, all I have to do is talk to her. I think we forget that God is always with us. He'll never leave us. He'll never forsake us. Instead of praying to connect with Him, maybe we should just pray from our connection with Him. 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Just like that old song says, He's as close as the mention of His name. 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

sometimes there's a real battlefield in your mind. I'm Obadiah on Spirit Radio. It's one of the things I love about Spirit. It's like reinforcements. You drop in, you get your mind set right a little bit, the right song, some worship, reconnect with God, and you're able to move on. And all those moments that you have and other people have too, they're all possible because of what happens in a moment like this. 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No commercials, just a community of people that believe in it and what God is doing through it. Right now, you've got a chance to be a part. Fall fundraiser is happening. 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

0: There's nothing wrong with sleeping until the last possible minute. I'm Obadiah on Spirit Radio. I got a phone call today at a time that for a lot of people would have been very reasonable. You're up, you're productive, you're seizing the day, but listen, I'm not going to be one of those older people who get up just to enjoy the morning. No, I'm going to sleep right through it. And I just want to shout out to my people. I know you're out there. We, the late sleepers of the world, we don't get celebrated like the early birds do, but let's be real. We don't even want a worm.
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0: The clock is ticking on the fall fundraiser. I'm Obadiah on Spirit Radio. It's not going to be long before this thing wraps up on Friday, which is why the next couple of minutes, a huge deal for a couple of reasons. The first one being, come on, you love Spirit. It's non-commercial. Like, seriously, you've never heard a commercial on Spirit. Everything that happens here happens because of a community that supports it. And this is your chance to be a part of it. That's what the fall fundraiser is all about. Spreading hope right here where you live for your friends and neighbors and even for yourself. In the middle of that, though, I will tell you, if you support Spirit Radio at night and only at night, I'm going to get you registered for the Golden Ticket. The Golden Ticket is a pair of tickets to every single concert that we do for the next year. Did I say this was just four people at night? I'll tell you, not a ton of people have taken advantage of it. So wink, wink, nudge, nudge. If you're going to give, now is the time that you want to give. 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
4: And so this self-centered gospel that we preach has huge implications for the way that people live, and we miss out on the glory of living a selfless life.
5: Well, what are some of the lies that rob you from intimacy with God? That's what we're going to explore today on Focus on the Family with Jim Daly. Thanks for joining us, and I'm John Fuller.
6: John, I think we all kind of glum onto different lies. There's obvious ones. I was looking at old advertisements not long ago. Doctors or actors playing doctors in white medical gear smoking cigarettes from the 50s, yes, saying smoking is healthy for you. That was kind of an obvious lie. Maybe, yeah, they didn't have the data at the time, but the data certainly caught up to them that it's not healthy. And there's examples like that just in the natural course of life. But then there's spiritual lies that really can catch us. And man, we have to be in the Word, know the Word, and be attuned to identifying what those lies are that the culture throws at us, that Christian culture can throw at us, and how to discern those things. And I'm so glad to have Gary Thomas back. And we covered 8 of the 12 things that Gary was elaborating in his book, The Life You Were Reborn to Live. And we, again, covered 8 of those things. For example, pursuit of peace and attempts to control everything. Is anybody leaning into that one? Maybe living a life of adventure as Christians, which is a great goal. See this life as an adventure. And today we're going to cover more from that book, and I'm looking forward to it.
5: Yeah, and the previous conversation with Gary Thomas is on our website. It's available via the app, and we'll link to it in the show notes. Yeah, Gary is such a beloved guest here. Our audience always responds. He's a great friend. He's an excellent writer and speaker. He's written numerous books on topics related to marriage and spiritual growth. And he's currently on the pastoral teaching team at Cherry Hills Community Church in Highlands Ranch, Colorado. And as you said, Jim, the book, The Life You Were Reborn to Live, Dismantling 12 Lies That Rob Your Intimacy with God. It's available here at the ministry.
6: Gary, welcome back to Focus on the Family. So good to have you here in Colorado.
4: Thank you for having me again. Thrilled.
6: It's good. Hey, let's get into this. There's so many good aspects to this book. This is kind of a handbook for how Christians need to be in the Word and behave. And that's what I love about this. I'd put this under the category of discipleship. Let's get serious about our faith. Romans 12:2 tells us, "Do not be conformed to this world, but be transformed by the renewal of your mind, that by testing you may discern what is the will of God, what is good and acceptable and perfect." And we know that even if we do nothing, we're still conforming to something. Yes. This is one of the things that drives me nuts with contemporary Christian culture. I mean, you know, it's really dangerous to try to figure out if somebody's truly saved. Man, that's between them and God. You want to nurture someone's relationship with the Lord, but to try to play that broker, I would caution people not to do that. But encouraging people, as I would want to be encouraged if somebody comes alongside and says, "Hey, I don't know if you're taking the Word seriously." But here's the point. When Christians call themselves Christians and they're conforming to the world, whether there's a hell or not, whether there's, you know, the sexuality issue, Paul really didn't mean it in Romans that you shouldn't be attracted to the same sex. And people get irritated. I'm like, I'm not the author of the book. I'm just a follower of the book, and I'm not even the editor. But that's the point.
4: Right.
6: Some people want to edit the book and not conform to the book. Speak to that discipline.
4: Well, we don't have permission to edit it. We're to be faithful in passing down the teaching of Jesus and his apostles. This applies to our culture. And the challenge with these lies is that they literally make us spiritually sick. Disobedience comes at a high cost. You know, one of the things I heard growing up was that you don't want to go outside when it's cold because you'll catch a cold. But that's not how you catch a cold. In fact, especially in Colorado when the sun's out, one of the healthiest things you can do is go outside in the sun. But it's that old wives' tale where everybody thought, oh, you'll catch a cold, close the door, whatnot. But now medical science tells us, no, it's very healthy to be outside every day and get your vitamin D. So these spiritual lies have the same thing. If we believe them, they make us spiritually sick, even as medical lies make us physically sick.
6: You know, I think Lee Strobel would be happy with this, a former atheist journalist and came to Christ after trying to disprove to his wife that Jesus yes. wasn't real. It's an awesome story. Of course, he's written all the Case for Christ and a string of other books. And Lee's a good friend, but you were in a journalism class and you talked about in this mm-hmm. book, writing a good lead.
4: Yes.
6: So what does writing a good lead look like, read like, sound like?
4: Yes. Well, I was in a number of journalism classes, but I wasn't in the one where this professor gave an assignment to their students. The lead is the opening sentence. And it's so important. If anybody reads newspapers anymore, I don't know.
6: Online, but, you do.
4: But the reason that the lead is so important is somebody going to read the second sentence? If you don't have a good lead, then they're like, well, this isn't relevant to me. I don't care about this. This isn't that important. So when we're talking about what the gospel is, the message of Jesus Christ, the most important message in eternity, we have to get the lead right. Why does it matter? What is important? What do we need to take away? If we get the lead wrong, people just aren't going to be interested. Why does this even matter? And I think we've done that in some sense with the gospel, sadly.
6: And what is that statement? I read in the book, I know it. It's a bit of a rhetorical question, but what is the lead about Christ, about the gospel, about the good news?
4: Okay, well, here's what the lead isn't, and this will shock some people, but let me hear this out. What I grew up thinking the lead was this. The full gospel is this. Jesus came in the flesh, died on the cross, and rose from the dead, so that your sins could be forgiven and you could spend eternity in heaven.
6: And that is a good thing.
4: Yeah. Every word of that is true. But it's not the full lead. Paul gives us the full lead when he writes to Corinthians, 2 Corinthians 5:15, and he died for all that, and that word that is so important, and he died for all that those who live should no longer live for themselves, but for him who died for them and was raised again.
6: Mm.
4: We've created a lead that talks about a self-centered salvation. It's all about me and where I spend eternity. Paul taught a lead of the gospel that focused on what is our mission on earth? What do we get done and how we live selfless lives, giving ourselves away to change this world, to bring God's kingdom to this earth, not to just say, okay, I've got my salvation. I can live a selfish life. And as long as I know I'm going to go to heaven when I die, all is well.
6: Hmm. Gary, this item right here, this issue is so critical. I don't want to just blow by it and go to the next one, because this is what's crippling the church, I believe, right now, is that, and this is one of those lies we set up in the beginning, that we are self-centered as sinners, and recognizing that, and then trying to live in that gray spot where you know you are. But it's not good enough to just sit there. You need to become something better in Christ. You don't sit there and go, I'm a sinner, I might as well lie, cheat, and steal. That's not the gospel.
4: Well, it has such wide implications. Just my wife and I were talking with a wife one time. She told us she was going to divorce her husband. And she admitted, I don't have biblical reasons. I know God isn't good with it, but I'm still going to go to heaven, right?
6: Wow.
4: And that's the implications of a self-centered salvation. As long as I'm still going to go to heaven, or a couple, they're living together before they get married. It seems so old-fashioned to suggest that's an issue. Well, look, I know God isn't good with this, but it's not going to send us to hell, right? We're forgiven in Christ. And so this self-centered gospel that we preach has huge implications for the way that people live. And we miss out on the glory of living a selfless life. Every sin has a consequence. It robs us of joy and intimacy, spiritual power, God using us in his kingdom. It's emptying out the church, having this thing that salvation is about having our sins forgiven so that we could go to heaven. When I say it's really far more about being enlisted, we're not just saved, we're enlisted, we're drafted onto God's team to play a role. And what we hear today is people saying, come down from that cross, just like they said to Jesus, right? If you're the Son of God, come down from that cross, because they assumed if Jesus could come down from the cross, he would.
6: Yeah.
4: The fact that he didn't must have been evidence that he wasn't really God. But Jesus proved his deity by staying on the cross. It was because he was the Son of God that he stayed on the cross. It wasn't best for him, but it was essential for us. Yeah. And that's the gospel we need. Not what's best for me, what's best for God's work.
6: Mm-hmm. Yeah, and you got to start there. Gary, let me press a little bit more before we move to the next item. But is it simply too difficult? Is it too difficult to live the Christian life? It's kind of like, this sounds petty, but it's almost like all the New Year's resolutions. You could say, I'm going to become a better Christian. I'm going to be better in Christ. I'm going to lose 20 pounds. I mean, and then we can't do it. It takes too much discipline to do it. We're talking about eternity and what the Lord requires of us, yet we have that same attitude, like it's like losing weight. Well, I can't really do it. So is it that it's too difficult, or is it that, and you know, again, I just want to hear your thoughts on that. And if we're stuck in this specific area about conforming to Christ, to the Word, what do we do to do better?
4: If Christianity was just about a book, it would be too difficult. But it's about a book and the Holy Spirit. When God convicts us, he gives us the power through the Holy Spirit to do it. And we just have to call out that word, come down from the cross. I talked to a physician, and I think a lot, you could apply this if you're a high school teacher or a coach or a parent or just about anything. But she was just saying, I don't know if I can keep doing this, because she was in a situation where the medical establishment she was a part of wanted her to see 2 or 3 dozen patients a day, which drove her crazy. She had, you know, drug addicts that come in and present symptoms for pain, so that she'll give them opioids, and they'll scream at her if she doesn't do it. People come in self-diagnosed. They've gone on WebMD. They know what their problem is. Forget her medical education. They'll threaten her with, you know, one-star Yelp reviews. And she's always just, you know, an enterprising lawyer away from a malpractice suit. And she just thought, this is so hard. Now, she fully believes this is what God created me to do. This is my ministry. It's my calling. It's my passion. But Gary, I don't know. I mean, it's just so frustrating. And I was able to give her a verse that has changed my life, when Paul wrote to Timothy in 2 Timothy 4:5, when he said, endure hardship, discharge all the duties of your ministry. And Paul was telling Timothy, there will be hardship in your ministry if you're living not a self-centered salvation, but a God-honoring, surrendered salvation. Sometimes you have to endure it, but you still discharge the duties of your ministry. There's going to be points in marriage where I'm going to say, you have to endure this hardship, but discharge the duties. You're a husband, you're a wife, you're a parent, you're a grandparent. And it might break your heart, but the self-centered salvation doesn't have room for 2 Timothy 4:5. And here's the thing. At the end of our life, we will look back. Every act of obedience, we will be so glad we said yes. Every act of disobedience, we'll regret. So it's not easy, but because of the Holy Spirit, it's possible.
6: Mm. That's good.
5: Gary Thomas is our guest today on Focus on the Family with Jim Daly. And my goodness, he's bringing passion and scripture and truth. So appreciate his heart, and get a copy of his great book, The Life You Were Reborn to Live. We have that here. 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
6: Gary, okay, we've covered one now. We've got to fly through the three others I wanted to cover, but we've got the meaning of the gospel. Now, from there, you also write as one of those lies, kind of dismantling apathy towards the church.
4: Yes.
6: What's the heart of that message?
4: We have such a self-centered view of attending church now. What does church give
6: oh,
4: to
6: man.
4: Me?
6: You're
4: it's,
6: killing
4: it,
6: me.
4: It's what I can get out of it.
6: Yeah.
4: When I read the Apostle Paul, his passion for the church, what he endured for the church, the sacrifices he made, And then today, how we have this consumer view, well, is that I like the worship? Do I like the preaching? We have this attitude of what can I get from the church? And Paul had this attitude of, I will donate my blood. I will donate my marrow for the health of the church. And this will help our marriages. When you live for the church, it gives meaning to your marriage. It will help our kids. One of the best ways to keep our kids in the faith, I believe, is to get them used by the Holy Spirit. And look, God has used teenagers throughout history. Mary was a teenager.
6: Right.
4: You've got Francis, you've got Perpetua, an early martyr and whatnot, where instead of the kids like this, they don't like that, it's what can you give to the church? I'm thinking, what would Paul say? Paul had two sentences that described him. I'm a servant for the church, and I work hard for the church. And regardless of what I do for a vocation, if I love Jesus, I have to love his bride. Mm. I need to have a passion for the church. And I think the more that couples, married couples and grandparents and kids will get a vision for the church, the healthier they'll be as Christians. It's not a self-centered faith where it's just about me and Jesus. We don't experience the fullness of life in Christ if we're not experiencing passion for his bride.
6: Hmm. Are you like my personal counselor here or what? I mean, this is so good. This is so funny because I went to a lunch with a non-believer, a very good friend of mine who's open to the gospel. We've been having lunch together in every couple of months for probably 12 years. And he's a real successful businessman and all that. And I went and had lunch. And I'm thinking on the drive to the lunch, Lord, it's going to be nice at some point when you kind of release me to just, you know, catch my breath and relax, maybe work on my handicap. I mean, that's literally what I thought. I go into this lunch with this non-believer. He's in his 80s, still working. And he puts his, you know, crooked finger on the table at the restaurant and says, Jim, I hope you're not thinking about improving your handicap and retiring before God wants you to retire. He's the non-believer. And I'm going,
4: that is classic.
6: Is that crazy?
4: Those voices.
6: Yeah, that's so crazy.
5: Oh, my.
6: I've got to ask you, Gary, when it comes to the shortcomings of us human beings, and I'm talking in the church, we're seeing a lot of... Well, I say that. We're seeing a number of pastors failing somehow, Christian leaders failing somehow. You know, these same friends I'm talking about that are non-believers are asking me questions like, you guys aren't really doing it that well. Yeah. And I, you know, they'll even say, it seems like you guys are hypocrites. And I'll say, well, you know, to a degree we are. We're not intentionally trying to find that bad place, but it happens. So we're not perfect people. We're trying to live it out well. Some people fall and stumble. But more specifically for the body of believers that we're talking to today on Focus on the Family, why is the

0: Yeah. Well, I think some of it goes back to self-centered salvation, that we ministry in some places is seen as an avenue of personal gain, whether it's acclaim, whether it's finances, whether it's a following. But I want to be very clear. I don't love the church because it's perfect. I love the church because Christ is perfect and the church is Christ's bride. There are Christians that will embarrass us. There are Christians who will frustrate us. We're called to reach out to the hurting, and hurting people hurt people. And they don't tend to be grateful. Look at how they treated Jesus. Look at how they treated Paul. They said, Paul, you're not that great of a speaker. You're not that impressive as a person. We're not even sure you're
1: He's a babbler.
0: Right. Yeah, I mean, and yet Paul said, he goes, now I rejoice in what I'm suffering for you. And I fill up in my flesh what is still lacking in regard to Christ's afflictions for the sake of his body, which is the church. Paul is suffering for a church, many of which he had never met him. And he says, I'm rejoicing because I'm suffering for you, but it's building up Christ's body, the church. And so I think we got to have a passion for Jesus, not just a passion for ministry work, because that's not going to fill our souls. It is a passion for Jesus. And I think really one of the things that we lack where we fall into sin is an awe of God. We're looking at ministry, we're just passionate about our love for Jesus, wanting to lift up his name.
1: Gary, let me ask you this. It's a sensitive question, but it's a good one, I think. You know, so often in the church, we're trying to put the best foot forward. We feel comfortable that way. How you doing? Oh, I'm doing great. All that. What if we had more authenticity in the church? Mm-hmm. And I'm thinking of guys particularly. You look at some of the Barna data and other research data on porn addiction. It's in the church, everybody. I mean, I've seen data as high as 68% of men in the church are looking at porn at least once a month, and at 28% of women in the church. So when we see that kind of honesty in an anonymous research project, wouldn't it be great if we could have that honesty in the church itself, when we're going and we're saying, man, I'm struggling in this area. And rather than getting condemnation, saying, okay, let's get help. What do we need to do? Yes. What's your accountability? Put structures in place. Wouldn't that be the healthier way to go?
0: Oh.
1: And then why don't we do it that way?
0: I talked to a man who struggled with a sexual addiction, and what he said broke my heart as a pastor. He responded appropriately. He went to 12-step groups. He had 4 times a year he was involved in a lie detector test with a trained detective.
1: Wow.
0: He went through the classes. It was full-on repentance where everything was checked. But what he said to me that broke my heart is, he said, Gary, when I'm in one of my recovery groups, I know everything about a guy. I know his triggers. I know his character strengths and weaknesses. I kind of know the family situation. I know the last time he sinned and what he's most ashamed of and some of his childhood hurts. I don't know his last name. I don't know what neighborhood he lives in. I don't know his job. I don't know how much money he makes. He goes, I go to church on Sunday, and it's the exact opposite. I know who voted for this person, who roots for this team. I know what neighborhood they live in. I have an idea of how much money they make. I don't know anything that's going on in their soul. Mm. And I just thought, how do we get that community without having to go through addiction to get there? You're pointing at it. Authenticity. We are all addicts of some kind. I mentioned in this book my addiction to comfort, my addiction to sugar. I mean, I have things that really do drive me. And they might not seem as scandalous as others, but if we're honest about that, then at least we feel compassion for those who have fallen, because we see that we're fellow sinners. Jesus is the only hero. And we've got to stick back with that. The church is not perfect. Jesus is perfect. That's why we're committed to the church, because of Jesus.
2: Mm. I so appreciate your vulnerability. You do write in the book, Gary, about some of those addictions. We say addictions, but those desires for comfort.
0: My sugar is pretty close to addiction. Comfort is too. I'm going to be honest.
2: What are the benefits of kind of addressing those physical things to kind of reflect the greater, deeper avoidance of comfort, if you will?
0: What I love what Paul does in Colossians is he tells us what to take off so that he tells us what to put on. He tells us to take off sexual immorality, because if you're struggling with that and some of those issues you mentioned, Jim, that's what you're thinking about. That's what you're talking to counselors about. That's what you're asking people to hold you accountable with. It becomes this big thing where you don't see all of the little, and I don't want to say little thing, where you don't see all

0: all of the heart issues. And so Paul says, take off sexual immorality, Colossians 3, then anger, rage, malice, slander, filthy language, and lying. He says, but then put on compassion, kindness, gentleness, patience, and love. And so we're asking ourselves, if I'm struggling with these sins, if I just don't want to take a drink today, or financial malfeasance or whatnot, I'm not thinking about, was I kind when I was driving? Was I compassionate when that person shared with me, or did I come off as holier than thou? Was I patient with that person? And Paul calls us to a whole different level of holiness, not what we don't do, but really how we treat others who fail. If you think about it, compassion, kindness, gentleness, patience, and love, Paul says our holiness is sort of determined how we treat people who aren't very holy. That's the character of Christ. And so I think we've got to get rid of a lot of the sins of the flesh that mask the level of sin in our heart.
1: But that takes a lot of work, Gary.
0: Yeah, I read too many Puritans.
2: I'm so sweating already.
0: That's where they challenge.
1: Well, we lean toward comfort, though, I think, is what you were driving at one point in the book, is that comfort is, that's where it's at, baby.
0: Yeah.
1: And that's not the Christian calling.
0: No, well, it's funny because last time I came here, I stayed at the same place where you guys put us up. And it's nice, but for whatever reason, I couldn't get the shower to regulate. It was super hot or super cold. Now, I've been there probably a dozen times. It's just a bad day. But it's one of those showers where, okay, do I want to be scalded or frozen? But I got done with that shower, and it hit me when I look at the life of Paul, my worst shower was Paul's best.
2: Wow.
0: He never had a shower like that. When he traveled, he was in the open sea. He traveled on ships. They broke apart. I mean, you know, the prisons that he was in didn't have toilets. They didn't have faucets. It was stinky. It was, I mean, the OCD part of me, my skin wants to crawl even thinking about it. And so when I look at the discomfort that Paul went through for the sake of the church, and I can't put up with one sermon that doesn't seem particularly well thought out, or a worship leader that goes off the rails, or some annoying people in the church. Look, the church is filled with annoying people, but we've got to welcome them. We don't want to go to the Bible studies because we're like, these really aren't my people. But if they're God's people, we have to respond with compassion, kindness, patience, and love and sacrifice. Paul's sacrifice for these people he's never met. And so one of the reasons I wrote this, The Life You're Reborn to Live, is if you don't have this passion for this church, if you have a self-centered salvation, you don't really know what the Christian life is like. You don't have the passion for Jesus that will fill your heart. You're going to be more susceptible to those things.
2: Gary, this has been so good. And, you know, I was thinking this might be the one-day program, but there's so much here, and it's such good stuff for people to think about. Let's go another day. Can you do it?
0: Love to.
2: And that way we can capture more of the wonderful content in your book, The Life You Were Reborn to Live. And we hope you were encouraged by the conversation today. Gary's book is a great tool that can help you unlearn the false beliefs that keep you from the abundant life Christ offers. And when you give a donation of any amount to Focus on the Family, we'll send you a copy of Gary's book to say thank you for partnering with us in ministry. And we're counting on support from listeners who will work with us to strengthen marriages, equip parents, save preborn babies' lives, and reach more people with the gospel. And when you contribute to Focus on the Family, you're sharing the love of God and vital resources with moms and dads like Peter, who wrote to tell us this: because your program means so much to me, I've continued my donations even through a period of unemployment. Wow, that touches my heart. I've been listening for well over a decade. It's hard to find a place where problems and issues are spoken of in an open and frank way. It's fantastic to hear relationship issues being addressed in a Christ-centered way. And now that I have a child, you make me feel not so alone in the world. I know that you help thousands, if not millions of people, and you lead us to seek solutions in Christ. Whew, that is really good.
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3: I know for me, the game changer was the parable of the unforgiving servant. Mm. It kind of seems like he just goes and runs into somebody who owes him a lesser debt. There's this phrase, fellow servant, that Jesus uses when he tells the parable. Mm. And for me, the Lord was like, hey, your dad is a sinner in need of grace. He is your fellow servant. He is living in the reality of a broken and fallen world right alongside you.
4: Welcome to Family Life Today, where we want to help you pursue the relationships that matter most. I'm Dave Wilson.
5: And I'm Ann Wilson. 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This is Family Life Today. Every single person that's listening to this has dealt with this and needs to deal with it.
4: What is this? I see this book and I'm like, we're going to talk about offense today. I'm a quarterback. I love offense. Let's talk about football and offense. Living beyond offense.
5: How about offense? Oh, this is what football is all you can think about. Everything comes back to football somehow.
4: Living beyond offense.
6: Yeah.
4: Doing the hard work of forgiveness God's way. Yana Connor is with us.
5: Yes.
4: Have you ever been introduced talking about football? I don't think so.
3: I haven't.
4: This is it?
3: But I'm excited.
4: But we're not talking about offense.
5: That's why I said, that's why I tried to weave us back into forgiveness.
4: Offense is fun to talk about. Offense is not fun. So define it. How would you define offense?
3: I'll actually quote one pastor, John Brevere, when he talks about, you know, there are two kinds of offended people. There are people who have been offended. Yeah. And then there are people who think that they have been offended. We will all suffer the reality of offense because we live in a broken and fallen world. But there are times when we are offended by something that someone did, and it's not necessarily sinful. In the book, I talk about how offense needs to find its definition in the commandments of scripture, right? Did this person actually sin against me, or did they just like, was it a failure to communicate? You know, is this a matter of sin, or is this actually a matter of like their humanity and their weakness? And so there are times where I'm in relationship with people and I'm offended because they're not showing up in my life in the ways in which I want them to. They're not meeting my, be it reasonable or unreasonable, you know, expectations. And so then I walk away feeling offended and maybe come to them and confront them about how they're not showing up in my life in the way that I want them to. But they haven't actually done anything sinful.
5: And that person can be like, what's your problem?
3: What
5: what are you talking
4: about? This sounds like our marriage right here. This has happened many times,
5: but
4: both ways.
5: Every single person has dealt with that. But I like that distinction, too.
3: It may not even be sin.
4: So would you agree with this statement? Because I've said this in a sermon. Mm-hmm. I should have pulled up my notes. I'm hoping I say exactly what I said, but I think I said it this way. Offense is normal. Offended is a choice. Is that true?
3: I think so. I think there's a lot of truth to that.
4: I mean, offense is going to happen.
3: Offense is going to happen, but how you respond to it, sort of how you internalize what that person did, even if what they did was sinful, you know, how you internalize it, that's going to impact sort of maybe the degree to which you are offended. And so I'm often asking the Lord to increase my capacity to be patient, to increase my capacity to be other-centered, to be humble, so that in the event that I am offended, I'm not so impacted by did, that I'm not able to still obey Jesus's command to be gracious, to be loving, and to forgive. And so I do think we have a choice in that, but I do wonder if we can take that mantra or that principle to the extreme, to the point where we try to become undefendable. And in doing so, then we negate the reality of like the pain that's caused. And so it's kind of like we just turn it off. Because we're like, well, I'm not going to be offended by anybody. Yeah. You know, I can't be touched. In that sense, we're probably closing ourselves off from like real, real relationships.
4: Now, I did that.
5: I was going to say, and it feels like denial in a way.
3: Yeah.
5: And so you stuff it. Yeah. And Dave, you totally did
4: that. Yeah, I did that. I mean, I'm going to ask you, if you write a book on offense, you must have had a situation in your life. I did. Mm-hmm. My dad and divorce and alcohol and adultery and all when I was a little boy. But I walked into marriage and even Ann said, yeah, I think you need to forgive your dad. I'm like, oh, I'm good. And it was all denial. Mm-hmm. I was hurt. I was offended. I carried it for 30 some years and I never really looked at it and said, okay, I need to take a journey.
5: Yeah.
4: And forgiveness for me was a journey. Mm-hmm. So what's your story? I'm guessing there's a story there.
3: There is a story there. The first line in the book is my dad was my first teacher in forgiveness. Mm. And my biological father, he was an alcoholic. And when he was sober, he was present and he was a really, really great dad. And when he wasn't sober, he was absent and I didn't know why he wasn't there. It was very, very confusing. And so, and then I remember there was a stint where he was sober, but then he got a new family, right? So he got married, he had another child. And it was just really painful. Like I felt really, really replaced by this new woman and by this new child that he had. Mm. And then I remember like in college, like coming to faith in Christ and knowing pretty quickly that one of the things I needed to do was forgive my dad.
5: I knew it.
3: I was like, I grew up in church, so I kind of know, you know, what Christians are supposed to do. But it was an 11-year journey for me. And I think the first part of it was me acknowledging the pain, like acknowledging what his absence meant for me, how it was impacting my life, how it was creating in me this bitterness and this distrust. And so I had to really like sit with that for a while. But because I was a young Christian and also a zealous one, I was still like trying to forgive. And so I was like, well, maybe forgiveness means like I send him a Father's Day card. I call him at Christmas. I remember I like was in the hardware store trying to find like a tool set to buy for him and all these things. But it was just me trying to perform forgiveness.
4: Yeah. How old were you then?
3: I was in my 20s. I was in my early 20s. Yeah. I was actually here in Orlando, Florida, doing ministry here.
5: But you're trying to be this obedient young woman who's following Jesus. You know that you're supposed to forgive. So you're working at it.
3: I'm working at it. But it's not coming together. So then fast forward, I'm in seminary. I'm studying with a friend and she starts asking me questions about my dad. I start to share about how I'm struggling to forgive. And she was like, well, it seems like you've never really had a conversation with your dad, that you've never really dealt with like the pain that you felt. And so she challenges me to go home and have a conversation with my dad.
5: How did you feel about that?
3: I was mad because we were just there to study. I was like, I'm here to study. Like, I'm not here to talk about my dad. I didn't ask for your accountability. I didn't ask for your discipleship.
4: You're offended by her.
3: Oh, I'm so offended by her. What's crazy is she's actually the reason why this book even exists. She was the one to reach out to me from Harvest House and was like, hey, let's write a book together. And so she's a part of even like my forgiveness story. But I go home and I am supposed to be with my dad. My dad cancels on me because he had a job come up and he had to take it. And my friend was like, well, did you reschedule? And I was like, well, no, I didn't reschedule. He didn't reschedule. He didn't ask if we could reschedule. And no kid, she was like, call your dad, reschedule.
4: I like this girl.
3: I know, Lindsay.
5: She's a good friend.
3: She's a good friend. I go and I have the conversation with my dad. And for the first time, I tell him how he hurt me.
5: Okay, I want to hear the conversation. What did it sound like?
3: It sounded like, well, I actually started with an apology because he was trying. He was in a season where he was sober and where he was trying to build a relationship with me. He was trying to get to know me. He was calling more. Mm. And I was just like, I think at that point I was in my 30s. I was like, I don't need you. Like, that's just kind of where I was at. I have learned how to live without you, and I don't actually need you in my life. And so I had really stiff-armed all of his efforts to reconcile. And so I apologized to him for that and just said, like, hey, that's not in step with the ways of Jesus. That's not the kind of person I want to be or how I want to treat you. So please forgive me for that. Mm. But then I began to share like the pain of like him just not being there. And he's weeping.
5: As you're telling him.
3: He's literally weeping. Mm. And then he.
5: What did that for you? What was that like for you? Were you surprised?
3: I was surprised because he was a very jovial kind of guy. He never acknowledged sort of his in and out in my life, his abandonment. He'd never confessed those things or even seemed to be bothered by those things. It was like when he would see me, it would just be kind of like that wasn't a big deal. And so to have him there, to see him weeping, and my dad, he's like, he's massive. He's a big guy.
5: Is he?
3: You know, he's a mechanic.
5: Tough.
3: Yeah. He's bald head, like just, you know, goatee. And so just to see him weep like that was really overwhelming and brought about my own tears. But then he began to express that he was sorry. And that he regrets a lot of the decisions that he had made in his life. And so it helped me to see his humanity, to see his pain. And he said something to the effect, like, I've done a lot of bad things in my life. And it was just like, I don't know what those things
5: you don't even know him are.
3: But he said, I've asked God to forgive me. And I was like, wait, wait a second, you know? Yeah. And so there we were just sharing that moment together. And then we hugged it out. He gave me a big kiss on my cheek and it was really sweet. And then it was like, okay, now how do we do this? Like,
5: how do you go on from there?
3: Move forward, you know, relationally. And it was awkward and it was weird and it was frustrating and it was hard, but I got my dad back. And for me, it was just a gift that we were in a position to write a different kind of ending to our story. But it was really my friend who helped get me there. It was sermons that helped get me there. It was wrestling with K author studies on forgiveness, yes. You know, that helped get me there. But it was a really, really long journey. And I think most of it was because I didn't actually know what forgiveness was. Mm. You know, I'd heard a lot of really good sermons about it. I would be convicted. I would be inspired, but I didn't know how to actually like do it. Like, what does it look like? What does it feel like? And that's what I'm really trying to answer in this book. It's not just why do we forgive, but like actually how do we do it? And how do we have assurance that we've obeyed Jesus's command to forgive?
4: You know, I'm almost positive that our listeners have no idea how important they are to our program.
5: I think you're right.
4: Our prayer partners and especially our financial partners, people who donate financially to Family Life Today, make this program actually happen.
5: And your monthly gift really is changing the hearts and lives of families, not only here, but around the world.
4: Yeah, we just want to say we would love for you to join and be a partner with us. You make this program happen. You are literally changing the world. It's like, I'm going to make sure that other people, even my neighbors down the street's lives are changed because of this program. And if you'd like to jump in and join us and become a partner, all you have to do is go to familylifetoday.com and click on the donate button right there, and you can start joining today. We would love to have you as a partner with us to change the world for Jesus.
5: Join us. For your friend to say, you need to call your dad now. You went to see him. Now you need to call him and make sure you get. But look at, I watch your face as you're sharing that story. I wonder what it would have felt like for you had you never done that. Who would you be had you never had that conversation? Even spiritually.
3: Yeah. The sad part of the story is that my dad unexpectedly died, like 2 months after we had that conversation.
4: 2 months.
3: His appendix ruptured and then he had a pulmonary embolism. And I think his body had just been through way, way too much. And it wasn't able to sustain that surgery. I will say like that was a very, very confusing time for me because it was like, God, why would you give me my dad back?
5: And then you take him
3: away, you know? And because I'm grieving, that's all I can see. I can't see the man. God, thank you that we were able to have that conversation before he passed,
4: yeah.
3: Right? If I hadn't listened to my friend, I would have completely missed that opportunity to have that conversation with my dad.
4: And so you're walking around with a whole different
3: Oh, yeah.
4: Regret, mm-hmm. guilt, maybe. Mm-hmm. I mean, you're sad mm-hmm. and confused, but at least you had something a lot of people never do.
3: Yeah. And so I'm really grateful to that friend. I'm really grateful that I was able to have that conversation with my dad before he passed, and that we were able to write a different ending, you know, to our story. My biggest regret is that I didn't go fishing with him, you know. And maybe one of my biggest regrets is that I wasn't able to get to a place of forgiving him sooner. Mm. And while I know, like, your spiritual journey is what it is, and you can only be where you are, and I find great comfort in what Paul says in Philippians, you know, you can only live up to what you've obtained. You know, there's still like this semblance of regret. Like, man, I wish I would have been able to get there sooner, mm-hmm. you know, so that one, I would have been able to get to know my dad more, and also so that he could have shared fishing with me, which was something that he really loved. Yeah.
5: It's so sad, but
3: yeah.
4: I mean, I'm sitting here thinking, if I would have taken that journey, you were in your 20s. Mm-hmm. Yeah, I didn't take it till my 30s. Mm. And my friend told me to do it too. Mm. Her. She was the one. That,
5: I could
4: again,
5: see the effects of not forgiving him.
4: Oh, I was walking around with bitterness and anger mm-hmm. that was coming out in my home mm-hmm. and with my sons. That I couldn't see. That
5: I didn't
4: know the cord was connected right there. And there are other mm-hmm. things, but that was the big one. And so I had to go on a journey. And I sort of thought, I mean, I don't know if you had this thought, but I, you know, I'm preaching on forgiveness at different times through the years. Yeah. And every time I wrote a sermon on forgiveness, I was like, I haven't done this yet. Mm-hmm. You know, but I'd sort of bury it and go lead the congregation and say, you need to do this, mm-hmm. realizing I'm not sure I've done this. And then I realized I got to do this. And I actually thought, okay, I'll do it next weekend. You know, I thought it'd be a quick thing. Ephesians 4:32, forgive as you've been forgiven. I know this stuff. I've taught it. I know the word of God. And that's, I underestimated. Whoa. For me, it was about a 5-year journey.
3: Yeah.
4: You know, and it's interesting when you said your journey, I picked up a book by Lewis Smedes. I don't know if you ever saw that one, but he's with the Lord now, but it was written, boy, in the 60s, probably, called Forgive and Forget, Healing the Hurts We Don't Deserve. Mm-hmm. And he walks you through a 4-step process, which you literally went through mm-hmm. that I had to. He says, you've got to acknowledge the hurt. Mm-hmm. I turned him into H's. I don't know if he had it that way, but I'm a preacher. So, you know, it's like, that was the first thing is I kept denying that I was hurt. I was like, no, I really was. Mm-hmm. And I'm not blaming my dad, but I am.
5: You know, said the same thing you had to go through.
4: Yeah. When you were saying, I'm like, there's the H. The second one was, I think I call it hate, but he just said there's a displeasure that you feel toward that person that you got to acknowledge. And you call it hate or whatever, but it's like, and Ann said to me, do you realize when your dad calls, you don't really talk to him? You're like, okay, bye.
5: Why are you shaking your head about that, Yana?
3: Oh, no, that's totally me.
5: Really?
3: Yeah. Totally me.
4: I mean, when you're hurt, you carry that.
5: You disengage.
4: Yeah.
3: Oh, yeah. I was a master at getting off the phone.
4: Yeah.
3: You know?
4: Yeah.
3: And so I think we would talk about the weather. We would talk about my car. And then he would try to maybe get to something personal. And then I don't know how I would do it, but I recently did it to, like, when I was on the phone with somebody else that I was like walking through something difficult with. And I was like, man, that's just in there. You know, like, just this ability to get off the phone with ease. But every time he would call, I would roll my eyes. I would huff and puff.
5: Yes.
3: And it was like, it's just a phone call, but it would really just, my anger would immediately rise just at seeing his name on the phone.
5: Wow.
3: Yeah.
4: Yeah, and then you have to go through this healing journey. Yeah. That's the third step. And for me, again, it was years.
3: It takes a while.
4: Yeah, it does.
3: And I do think there is this reality that you do have to heal a little bit, you know, in order to be in a place to forgive so that some of that anger sort of gets released, some of that pain, that hurt, and maybe even you're able to see it a little bit differently. I know for me, the game changer was the parable of the unforgiving servant. Mm. There's this phrase, fellow servant, that Jesus uses when he tells the parable of how this servant, he has this massive debt, and then he's forgiven of this massive debt, and then he goes and finds, it kind of seems like he just goes and runs into somebody who owes him a lesser debt, and it refers to this person as his fellow servant. Mm. And for me, the Lord was like, hey, your dad lives in a broken and fallen world too. Your dad is a sinner in need of grace. He is your fellow servant. He is living in the reality of a broken and fallen world right alongside you. And that just kind of helped open up some compassion.
5: Was that new for you to have those thoughts? Yeah. As the word just kind of, God used the Holy Spirit through his word.
3: Yeah. I only saw my dad through the worst things he ever did. You know, I forgot about the days that he showed up. I forgot about the day that he was the first person at the hospital after I was in a car wreck. I forgot about how when he was sober and I had a big like sleepover, you know, at his house, like all I saw were the days that he didn't show up. And so I just went all bad on him and I couldn't see the duality of the good and the bad. And I couldn't see his humanity. And so I think that's a part of the process, too, that really helps you to open up.
5: I had parents that were married 70 years, and they had some great things about them and also not so great, which is every single family. There's some great things, but there's some broken things, too. They weren't believers. And I remember in my 20s going through a phase where all I saw was the brokenness. All I saw was, well, that messed me up. Well, that's why I'm like this, because I'm seeing my insecurities in my 20s and I'm thinking, where did this come from? And I'm pointing to my parents like, oh, it's you guys. You guys did this to me. And I remember talking about this with a group of women. I said, I feel like my 20s, it's like when you take bacon grease and you pour it into like, let's say a glass. And at first it's all mixed up. So I felt like that's growing up years is all mixed up. Like, there's good, there's bad. And then in my 20s, it's like the fat rose to the top that I couldn't see underneath that white fat, the solid. I couldn't see the good underneath it.
6: That's so good.
5: And then as you get older, and you, for me, it was walking with God. It was seeing their imperfections, of course. And look at me. I'm just, you know, I'm right there with you. And now having kids, they got a lot of fat at the top of that jar that they have to kind of remember like, oh, there were some good things too.
6: Yeah.
5: So I think that that's really normal and healthy. But I think that's happening more today. I'm hearing of a lot of kids that have no relationship anymore with their parents. Have you heard of that?
3: Yeah, I have. I have.
5: And you probably get it.
3: I get it and I don't get it. Like, I understand that people have been through really horrific things with their parents. And if your parent was abusive, be it verbally, physically, spiritually, and they're still unrepentant, I think that is warranted.
5: Right.
3: But
5: for boundaries.
3: Yeah, for boundaries and those kinds of things. And also to hold them accountable for what they did. But I think when it's like your parent annoys you or maybe they have, you know, just unhealth in them that they're still working out of. And it's not necessarily abusive. It just takes a little bit more effort to communicate. I'm not saying that those aren't real frustrations. I'm just asking the question of like, is that cause for sort of going no contact with your parents?
5: I'm with you.
3: Me and my mom, we've been on a journey. If I was in my 20s, like in this year, maybe I would probably, you know, do that. But it wouldn't have been because she was a bad mom. It would have been because like our relationship was just really difficult. And I look now like 20 years later and me and my mom have a really great relationship, you know? And I think that's really the thing. Like, I don't know if we're giving, as children, you just expect your parents to be perfect. But I don't know if we give our parents like space to fail and space to grow.
5: Yeah.
3: But if I had just cut the relationship off at 20, I wouldn't have been able to see that. And so I know that these are really complex things. No one comes to a decision to go no contact with their parent with great ease. But I am asking the question, are your decisions in step with the ways of Jesus? Are you acknowledging your parents' humanity? Are you giving your parents space to fail and grow? And are you removing yourself from the relationship because it's difficult? My generation, we're not that resilient. Like we're like when it comes to communicating, when it comes to sort of like navigating our emotional world, like we're just not as resilient. And I understand that that is us trying to not repeat the sort of failures of our parents or, you know, previous generations. And we want to be more self-aware and we want to have more healthier relationships. But sometimes that stuff requires work. And it means persevering through through some things. And so those are the things that bring me concern, but I know that it's a really complex situation. And it's one that always brings up grief for me when someone says that they're not in relationship with their parent anymore or their kid, you know, disown them. It's so, so painful. Yeah.
5: But I love that you said that you've had to work through with both your mom and your dad. Mm-hmm. And I think a lot of us do, but I love that you've put the work in. Okay, this has been a great start.
4: Oh, man, we're talking about some heavy stuff, but so real and practical.
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0: morning. It's Spirit Radio. It's fall fundraiser, the second to the last day. Or could have been said another way. 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
0: 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Tomorrow is the final day. And just full transparency, there's an uphill climb between now and then. Ooh. But what we know already is that Spirit Radio is God's. And we just want to remind the Central Valley and offer it up to him in prayer. And so our executive director, Jason LaFave, is in the building. And we're going to do just that right now.
2: Thanks, Chad. Hey, last year at this time, we were in the same position, by the way. We had this uphill climb. We were praying to see God come through. And you know what? God came through. Came through in a major way last year. So we're going to pray for that today. We're going to pray for that for the rest of this week. Because we believe that over 35 years, God has spoken into this ministry, has led this ministry, and today is no different. And so, God, we give you this ministry today. We give you Spirit. God, we ask that you would lead us today through our conversations. God, we're so grateful for the many stories and the lives that have been changed because of the dedication and the commitment and the stewardship, God, that has brought Spirit to this place today. God, we pray over our finances, God, that you would show up in a miraculous way today. God, so that we can continue serving the people of the Central Valley, serving our friends, our family, our neighbors. God, because we believe, God, that you are alive. God, that because there is hope that you can thrive in each and every one of our lives. And so, God, we give you today. God, we lay it down at the altar, and God, ask for you to show up through each story, through each person, through each phone call. And God, we're so grateful that, God, we get to rest in you today. God, we ask all these things in Jesus' name. Amen.
1: Amen. Thank you, Jason. 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Would you join us? 877-530-5388 is the number to call. 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
1: We're Chad and Tara here at Spirit Radio. It is the fourth day of our fall fundraiser. Just full disclosure, we are a little bit behind where we should be for day four. Maybe more than a little bit behind.
2: Yeah, halfway through the event, less than halfway through the financial goal.
1: Yes, and that can seem scary, but we know that this ministry belongs to God. We know we serve a big God, and we have seen the Central Valley show up big before. So we have big hope, big plans for today. We're so glad that you have joined us. We're still looking for one more person to open the floodgates this morning and be the first person to call in at 877-530-5388.
2: Yeah, the reason you're listening this morning, maybe you're on your way to work and you're like, it's going to be a stressful Thursday because we got to get on to Friday and the project's not done or the family's in this situation, but you hit the button expecting hope, encouragement, peace, and I want you to know you're going to get that. We've got music on the way that will connect you with your creator, but just in this moment, a reminder that it only happens on the station because of people like you. So as you're listening, if you hit the button for this ministry every day or just today, you found it for the first time, know that your participation in this is really pivotal to what happens next. And so I would invite you to get in with your very best gift. Now, I know this is not for everybody, and so what I'm about to say can be scary to all of us except for the one person that would hear this that knows that what they can do. So everybody else, just keep listening. I'm talking to one person right now. I believe there's one person listening right now that can do a $10,000 one-time gift this morning. Right now, in fact, I know there is somebody listening that can do that. And if that's you, would you call 877-530-5388? Again, that is not for 99.9% of us, but I believe there's one person out there that can do that this morning. So if that's not you, well, this is your moment too, to link arms with them doing your best gift. Maybe it's $10 a month. Maybe it's a single gift of $500. Everybody and their participation is important and needed.
1: Yes.
2: So if you would get in where you can, maybe you're the one that can do the $10,000 gift. Awesome. Maybe you're the one that can do a single gift of $100. Amazing. Would you both get in right now during this song at 877-530-5388? Again, that's 877-530-5388. 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

0: Need to Breathe on Spirit Radio. It's the fall fundraiser. Tomorrow is the last and final today. Last and final day. Wow.
1: Last and final today. I mean, that is true. Today is only a moment.
0: But tomorrow is not the last today. So that's where we're at. It's
1: good
0: early
1: morning.
0: For sure. Words are just getting warmed up. But what we're looking for is just inviting everyone in the Central Valley who listens to Spirit Radio, get something from it, to just give a little back to make sure it continues for others. 100% listener supported. 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
1: Good morning. We're Chad and Tara, and you are listening to Spirit Radio. 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
2: 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Without quality music, her family would not be impacted. Veronica said, love this station. It's gotten me through ugly times and great times. I listen with my kids every day on the way to school. I just love it. Cynthia said, when loneliness and negativity attack, I turn to God knowing He is in control. That's why she supports Spirit Radio. She finds Him and His reminder through this place. So yeah, music is worth investing in. Good music especially. Positive music. But Spirit Radio is more than just a radio station. It's more than a jukebox. It's a place where people connect with their creator on their way to work, down the 99, stuck in traffic somewhere, on a tractor. They connect with God because of people like you making it possible. Now, yes, there are, I fully understand, there are other ways to connect with God. There are other avenues. But at the push of a button, someone who's going through their worst day ever can have a one-on-one experience with their creator, not even planning on it. They don't know that they need that reminder. They hit the button, God is there. And I believe 100% that God makes that possible. God utilizes the radio. He created it, after all. And Spirit Radio has been taking full advantage of that technology for over 34 years. And God has been working through the airwaves. And so we're just looking for partners. We're just looking for friends linking arms with us. Tomorrow's the last day. That's the end of the event. We are running behind. But would you right now pick up a baton, run with us towards the finish line, and help us finish strong wherever you can get in. Just a little after 6:25. 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I want to make sure the Central Valley continues to be reminded that God loves them at the push of a button. 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

0: 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That's one of those songs that my kids will randomly bust out singing. I have a 13-year-old daughter, almost 12-year-old daughter, and a 10-year-old son. And they'll sing that song at the top of their lungs in the back of the van when the radio's off. And I'm like, hey, let's turn the radio on so we can hear what else is on. But it's amazing the messages that your kids experience and hear through the radio, the songs they learn, and then the songs they sing back. Kids are sponges. And so I'm so grateful that they have latched on to Christian music. And I want to say thank you for making that possible for us, but also for so many other families in the Central Valley. 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There's an uphill battle, a lot of ground to cover between now and tomorrow. But if you're here now, would you get in now? Because if you wait, if you're like me, you won't. Like, well, I want to make sure I get in when I can. I want to make sure that I'm needed. Well, know this, you are needed. In fact, you're needed right now. 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
1: Let's go.
0: Over the next three songs. Not a lot of songs, but your gift doubled up to $500. So if you're listening right now and you're part of the early super...
1: It's a super special Sunrise Club. That's everybody in the morning.
0: That's the one.
1: Yeah. We have stickers. I'm drawing them up. There is a dragon. It doesn't currently look like a dragon. No. It looks more like a horse that's had a hard life. Yeah. But I'm working on it. And it's going to be amazing. There's going to be flames.
0: Why the long face? Tara was drawing me.
1: It's a dragon.
0: Okay. 877-530-5388. 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Three songs to do this in, by the way. Not a lot of time, but we know that when you step in right now with your best gift, it doesn't matter about the time. It just matters about your participation. You're going to help chip away at this goal. Overall, major goal. 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We're excited to see what God will do through you and your support right now. 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
1: Yeah, three-song challenge kicked off just now. That was the first song. Thanks to our friends at Charter Oak Landscape Development, they put up $500 to be matched over three songs. Two songs to go. I clicked refresh on our scoreboard. So far, no one in. Understandable. It's early. But would you take 2 seconds? Well, it's probably 2 minutes. Kind of like you would do for your, you know, drive-through coffee. And what you give there once a day, would you do that every month? So maybe it's like 10 bucks coffee and breakfast. Would you do 10 bucks a month right now? Because that would be matched dollar for dollar. Get a little bit closer on this goal. Or maybe your coffee drink is wild and it would be $500 a month.
0: That would be a very fancy
1: coffee. I'm just telling
0: drink.
1: You, some people, they like all the extra espresso. I'm not one of them.
0: 27 pumps of toffee nut syrup.
1: Yeah. Hard pass. I'm more of a, I say old school, 2 creams, 2 sugars in my coffee.
0: That's pretty old school.
1: Or I'll just take black with a little bit of honey. It's all good. But here's what I'm hoping is that over the next two songs, you would think about what you get from Spirit Radio and then answer, is it willing to share that with others? Sure, it might be Chad and Tara in the morning. Probably not. It's more probably likely that you have songs that you connect with. Or maybe it is the companionship that you're in. You like the whole package deal. Whatever that is, whatever keeps you coming back, would you say yes right now to share that with others? 877-530-5388. Nobody in yet this morning on the second to last day. Tomorrow it's all over.
0: We need our very first super special Sunrise Club member to come in, because it always takes one, and it only takes one to get the ball rolling. Is that one you? Is it you? Did you just get your phone out and you're not sure? It is. It's you.
1: Yep.
0: 877-530-5388.
1: 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You are needed right now.
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0: Yeah, one song to go on this three-song challenge. Not a lot of time. Nobody is panicking, but nobody is in yet on this challenge. So your $10 a month gift, match dollar for dollar. Would love to see the phone ring before we get into the song to have one friend just say, I can get in. Maybe there's one person that can match the match this morning. You do a $500 one-time gift, and it's like you did $1,000. Now, maybe that's not for everybody. It's not for me, but Charter Oak Landscape Development, they put up $500 to be matched. They want to walk alongside you in generosity. So if you can match the match, or maybe you're in a spot where you can do a single gift of $100, that will be matched as well. Nobody on the phone. It's wide open for you right now. One song to go, and nobody is in yet on this $500.
1: Well, they don't know the phone number.
0: Match.
1: Yeah.
0: Great.
1: We got to give it to them again.
0: Great point. So you can text the word give to this number as well. But that number is 877-530-5388. You can also go to spirit889.com. Still no one's on the phone. You can use a Spirit Media app if you'd like. That's also okay.
1: Yeah, click the little heart.
0: Super easy. But would you plant a flag with Spirit Radio right now for the future of the Central Valley to share hope with as many people as possible? Got to get into the last song of this three-song challenge. All $500 left on this dollar-for-dollar match. What part of that can you do right now? You are needed. The last song is about to start. 877-530-5388. Text the word give to that number or go to spirit889.com. 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No one's on the phone. You are needed.

0: 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The kids are constantly being influenced by that. The number one important thing of being a parent is connecting our children with Christ, and having a radio station that just constantly supports that is, I don't know how you would do life in today's day and age without it. It's such an important part of my life that I can't imagine not supporting the radio station.
1: Such an important part of her life. I can attest to that in my own life, that Spirit Radio changed the music that I listened to. I was a very young mother, and I was listening to music that was putting thoughts into my daughter's head I wasn't even thinking of until the day I heard my daughter singing Material Girl to herself in the back seat, and I realized, this isn't the way, these aren't the things I want to put in her head, because what goes in is what comes out. Mm-hmm. And my sister-in-law told me about Spirit Radio, about K-Dove, and I started turning it on in the car. And it wasn't long before my daughter was singing worship music at the top of her lungs in the back seat, requesting, Blessed be the name. Blessed be the name of
2: the
1: Lord.
2: Tree 63.
1: That was her favorite song.
2: Such a good one.
1: And she would say, "Mommy, play Blessed." And you know, I'm like, "They're going to play it." And thankfully, they did a lot back then. But it changed our life. It changed the way we looked at the world, the way I looked at motherhood. And I know there are so many parents out there that feel the same way. They're so thankful for a place that they can go to. They can turn it on. They never have to worry about what their kids are going to hear. They know that what their kids are going to start doing is praising Jesus in their car seats, in their booster seats, on the way to school. It changes the trajectory of your day. And then those songs they grow up with. My daughter will still sing that song at the top of her lungs, and she's 25 years old. 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If you're a parent, and this is where you go to, this is your run-to place when you know that your kids need their day turned around, or that you need to set your heart right before you move into that next minute, will you link arms with us? Become a ministry partner and help share that hope with another parent, with another set of kids here in the Central Valley. 877-530-5388.
2: Yeah, just wrapped up a three-song challenge, $500 dollar match. 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

0: 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Only Jesus.
1: Spirit Radio, we're Chad and Tara. That was Casting Crowns with Only Jesus. So I don't know if you know this, Chad, but Casting Crowns is like our family band.
2: Mm-hmm.
1: I don't know why. They were just so pivotal in the beginning of my faith journey and some of the lyrics to some of their songs.
2: That's why.
1: That's why.
2: I'm a good listener.
1: Yes. It is that song right there in particular. It's such a great reminder that it isn't about us mm-hmm. as individuals. It's about Jesus and collectively pointing people to Jesus. So Spirit Radio has been doing here for almost 35 years. We are on the fourth day of our fall fundraiser, still pointing people to Jesus. Yep. And that's because of you. You can give now at 877-530-5388.
2: Yeah, tomorrow is the last day of the event, 6 o'clock tomorrow night, wrapping it all up. Just full transparency, we are not to the halfway point financially on the goal. So we're less than half. And so we're inviting you right now to step into that half. Like, we can't get to the full part without getting to the halfway part. So would you help close the gap on that part? And so just knowing that Spirit Radio is a listener-supported ministry, always has been for nearly 34-plus years, knocking on the door of 35 years of legacy and generosity in the Central Valley. Knowing that, knowing what you get from this place is worth giving away, would you get involved right now at 877-530-5388 or spirit889.com? Sometimes people will just do what they're asked to do. And I'm not just talking about in giving, or they're just, if they know there's a need, they'll just do what's asked. And then, well, I didn't know that more was needed. And so what I'm about to ask is not for everyone. It's worth hearing, but it's not for everyone. In fact, it's not for most. I would say it's probably only for one or two listening right now. And the simple request is, if you are in a position to give a big gift this morning, and I'm talking like $5,000 to $10,000, maybe that's you. If it is, would you take action right now, knowing this is a tax deductible gift? We're a nonprofit organization, 501c3, if that moves the needle at all. Again, I know that's not for everybody. $5,000 to $10,000 for almost all of us is very unattainable. But I believe for somebody listening this morning, that is, it would be in your wheelhouse of something you want to do. You're looking for a place to bless because of what it's doing in the Central Valley. If that's you, would you get in right now? 877-530-5388. When you call, just say, yeah, that's me. I'm the one. I want to do that. Now, if that's not you, and again, let's be honest, most of us, that's where we would fall in. For most of us, it's not. So don't let what you can't do keep you from getting involved. If you can't do a $5,000 or $10,000 gift, that's fine. 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
2: 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It's the fall fundraiser. 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
2: Mm-hmm.
3: These are our parents. 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I know there's lots of kids listening right now. Our super special Sunrise 7 yeah. o'clock crew. I added another S word wow. to the title.
2: Shenanigans?
3: Maybe. Yes, shenanigans. Everybody's starting to wake up and they're ready to jump in. God's going to do big things today. I'm so thankful that you have joined us. It's the fourth day of our fall fundraiser. Mm-hmm. I almost said spring again.
2: Yep.
3: Fall fundraiser. Drink a cup of coffee for me, okay, friend? Because I can't have any. And so all of this is just, you know, whatever energy I can muster up for my own self. And I need you. I need you. We need the energy. We need to hear from you. I want to hear your God story. Call 877-530-5388. 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Whether that's $5 or $5,000, God can do big things with what you have to give. Reach someone with the hope of Jesus here in the Central Valley and join the super special Sunrise 7 o'clock club.
2: That's awesome. Let's go. Patent pending, is that what you just said?
3: Yeah.
2: Yeah, of course, because that's... Mm-hmm. Cindy yesterday jumped in, last one to jump in yesterday. She said, thank you for the uplifting messages for today. The world needs Spirit Radio. Thank you for supporting, Cindy. Would you get involved? Would you, for the reasons that you listen? Yes. But also knowing that the reasons you listen, somebody else is getting the same thing from it, and not everyone can support. So if you're in a position this morning, know that you are needed for you and for them. Would you stand in the gap for someone who can't support Spirit Radio? And maybe you've been given for a long time. Maybe this is your time to increase by like 10%. 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

0: The Lord will provide by passion here at Spirit Radio. We're Chad and Tara, and today is the fourth day of our fall fundraiser. That means tomorrow is the deadline. Tomorrow's the last day, and we need you. I just want to hear your God story. I want to hear how God has showed up in your life. What was the song that reminded you that you were loved? That has been the overwhelming theme of everyone that's called in this week. And I would love to hear yours. Where did he meet you? We haven't quite reached our halfway goal, but we are more than halfway through this fall fundraiser. And you're needed now more than ever. Been sharing the hope of Christ through the Central Valley for almost 35 years, and that's because of people like you. 877-530-5388 is the number to call.
1: 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Thank you for giving. Thank you for listening. And we are, like I said, we're running a little behind where we need to be this time. Well, tomorrow at 6, we're done wrapping it up. That's the event is over. But some ground to cover between now and then. And we want to say thank you to Charter Oak Landscape Development. They've issued a 2-stage challenge.
0: Oh, I like these.
1: 2 stages. The first stage is a $500 match. And the second stage is a $500 match.
0: Okay, but what is the catch? Why is it 2 stages?
1: Well, we got to get through stage 1 first. 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
2: Charter Oak Landscape Company issued a two-part challenge. So basically they said, we want to start with a $500 challenge. 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And so we started the first $500, and there's something very exciting to share with you right now.
1: Okay.
2: The Lost Sheep Bible Study Group came in and said, we can do it all.
1: Wait, what?
2: 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We're meeting the challenge. We want to get the ball rolling. They're part of the super special Sunrise Club.
1: Let's go.
2: And they've issued their own challenge of... challenging other Bible study groups. 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

0: 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We're Chad and Tara. This is the fourth day of our fall fundraiser. I feel like I always have to say that in a very, like, fancy. Mm-hmm. This, the fourth day of our fall fundraiser. Because it's, you know, serious and also exciting and a little bit silly.
1: It's seriously exciting.
0: It is seriously exciting. We can be all of those things because we all share in the hope of Jesus. 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
1: Online at spirit889.com. Thank you for giving during the two-stage challenge. Charter Oak Landscape Development put up a two-stage $500 per stage challenge. And the Lost Sheep Bible Study Group took that first challenge. Just, they're like, we got all of it.
0: They
1: we'll
0: covered
1: take care
0: the whole
1: of it.
0: Thing, yeah.
1: The whole enchilada. They're like, that's ours. Instantly moving to stage two, which started at the beginning of this last song. And then, I apologize if I say your name wrong, Kari in Clovis.
0: It's Kari or Kari.
1: Yep.
0: I love the way she spells
1: it. Jumped in online at $40 a month. So, just doing fast math, that leaves $20.
0: Like just a flat $20?
1: Just a 20, a Jackson.
0: To meet the $500 goal.
1: To meet the challenge.
0: Woo!
1: Now, here's the thing.
0: A Jackson.
1: That's what it is. So, what happens in moments like this is someone goes, really? Just $20? That's amazing. They'll get that, no problem. And then, nothing happens. No one calls. Because everybody assumes that somebody else is going to handle it. Now, if you're listening right now and $20 one-time gift is in your wheelhouse, would you call and help meet this challenge? If you can find $20 this month, would you double down and then just say you'll do it monthly and just jump in $20 every month? Yes, this $20 will be doubled, but then your gift of support every month will help share hope and encouragement just as much with the Central Valley. So,
0: could you imagine if everybody listening right now just gave $20? What God could do with that?
1: It would radically change Spirit Radio and the Central Valley in the best way possible. So, would you step in? The phone number, you can call or text this number. And just looking at the phone lines, nobody is in yet on this.
0: Totally open.
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1: They're so hard, but it's the last day. 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
1: 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I'm reading the Bible now. 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

0: day four of our fall fundraiser. We're Chad and Tara here at Spirit Radio. We are so thankful that you have joined us. God has been moving here in the Central Valley, and Spirit Radio has been a big part of that because of you. 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
1: Yeah, it feels like an uphill battle for us, but what we know is God usually works and shows up in moments like this to prove how dependable he is, and we're just excited to see what happens next. Want to say thank you to the Lost Sheep Bible Study Group for their gift of $500 earlier, taking care of stage one of the $500 dollar-for-dollar match from Charter Oak Landscape Development that activated stage two. Our friend from Clovis, Kari Carey, jumped in with their gift of $40 a month, taking all but $20 left on this dollar-for-dollar match of stage two. Going into that last, or the last song you just heard, just needing $20. And so far, still need the $20 to wrap up this $1,000 bonus.
0: So just a flat 20
1: just
0: is going to help us reach that $500 matching goal.
1: Yeah, if you slap down a Jackson, it's done. My request would be, if you could do that, would you? But secondly, if you can find $20 this month, would you just double down and jump in at $20 every month? Slam dunk on this, and then just be a part of what's happening next. 877-530-5388. Online at spirit889.com. $20 left. The phone's wide open. Space for you right now. I can't see into the interweb, so I don't know if somebody's online. But I just know there's $20 to crush this challenge. Thanks to our friends at Charter Oak Landscape Development. So if you're in a position to do $20 right now, just a one-time gift, that would be awesome.
0: And $20 is matched. So this is a matching challenge,
1: yeah,
0: which means Charter Oak Landscape says, for your best gift, we will match it up to $500 for this part two challenge. And we are $20 short of getting that full $500 matched.
1: Yeah. And that's it makes a real difference to Spirit Radio when these challenges pop up and everybody comes together and takes care of what they can do. It makes a real difference. So would you grab your phone? Would you dial the number? Would you say, yeah, I'm in. I can do $20. Or your best gift, whatever that looks like. 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
1: 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It's the fourth day of the fall fundraiser. Tomorrow's the final day of the fall fundraiser. Some ground to cover between now and then. But would you join us right now to make that a little bit easier? 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Tara Charter Oak Landscape Development put up a $1,000 challenge in two stages. So $500 for one stage, $500 for the second stage. Going into that song, only needed $20, and we needed $20 for like two songs, so looking for an update right now.
2: It's all about last minute perfect timing, right? Because during that last song, the last song, not the actual last song, we had Dana in Porterville call in with $20.
1: Let's go.
2: Emma in Porterville call in with $20.
1: Yes.
2: Porterville showing up this morning. Hey, Porterville. And we had Christy in Clovis call with $100. Christy is a first-time giver.
1: Let's go!
2: And Christy says she hopes we go beyond our goal. Christy, same girl. We are praying. Our God is a big God. And we have seen the Central Valley show up big. Thank you so much.
1: Yeah, wow.
2: We have met that $1,000 two-part challenge from Charter Oak Landscaping.
1: Go team.
2: Woo!
1: Go team spirit. Yes, we do. We got spirit.
2: Yes, we do.
1: So here's like the overall goal. When we hit 100%, we really do want to do what Christy said. We want to go beyond the goal. We want there to be a stretch goal. And there is a stretch goal. And what that is when we go past it, you know, just saying it right now, planting a flag, it's going to happen. When we go past that goal, we want to start a stretch goal for a station vehicle. We don't have a station vehicle. All of our old ones have kind of like faded away. They were definitely not in a space to be safely driven around anymore.
2: They were old.
1: Yeah, and so we're looking for a replacement. And so our stretch goal, when we hit 100%, is we're going to move into working towards a station vehicle. More hope, more encouragement, more impact in the Central Valley. You would fuel that both literally and figuratively, making it possible to go more places and to reach more people. So would you join us right now? Join Christy and Emma and Dana and all the others that have jumped in this morning on this challenge. Would you jump in now with your best gift, knowing that the goal is a ways off, but also knowing that we are out of challenge funds? They're no more. So if you're like waiting, if you're waiting for a challenge and you're like, I was going to wait to give my gift so it could be doubled. As of this moment, there are no more challenge funds.
2: Doesn't mean you can't call in and issue challenge funds. That's a thing that you can do. If you were like, I'm all about doubling everyone's dollar and making a bigger impact in the kingdom right here in the Central Valley, you can call in and do that. You can challenge people with challenge funds. So I just, in case you weren't aware that was something that can happen, 877-530-5388.
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1: Fall Fundraiser 2026. Today is Thursday. That means it's the fourth day. The fourth day. If you've been with us all week, thank you. Thank you for being here. Thank you for joining in on listening to the God stories and all of the discussions we've had about how impactful music can be in the lives of people that don't know where to turn. 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On this fourth day of our fall fundraiser, we're still pretty short of our goal. 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
2: It takes just a couple of minutes to get in, but your impact, the gift that you give, leaves a legacy of generosity in the Central Valley for years. The impact you will have on lives will be seen in heaven. Now, I don't know the numbers. I don't know. I just know lives have been changed through this place. That's why we're excited to be here with you right now. And that's why we're excited for friends like Carrie and Clovis, who just jumped in with a single gift of $250. Thank you so much. Christy from Bakersfield gave a $100 one-time gift. Thank you so very much for your generosity. If you're looking and waiting, knowing kind of like we're towards the end, if you're like waiting for that next challenge, there's not one at the moment because there are no more challenge funds. So if you wanted to issue a challenge, you're a business owner and you're like, yeah, I would love to link arms with Spirit Radio and encourage others to get in where they can. $500, $1,000, $2,000, $5,000, all of it could be utilized to encourage others to jump in where they can, and then you come alongside and match their gift. Would you get involved right now, wherever you can, whether it's issuing a challenge or just your best gift? Everybody getting in where they can, you getting in where you can, and not letting what you can't do keeping you from doing something that you can.
1: Yes. So Carrie, I just want to point out, Carrie and Clovis, she already gives monthly, but she gave a one-time $250 gift. She said, I appreciate this ministry. What was the statistic? 3 to 5% mm-hmm. of listeners are support this ministry?
2: Yeah. People that listen to Christian radio, only 3 to 5% will actually take a step to fund it.
1: Yeah. Well, and you know, and that isn't. To me, that's just sitting there and feeling like somebody else is taking care of it.
2: Yeah.
1: I've been there. First I want to clear up. If you are in a position where you can't afford to come on board with Spirit Radio, we are not talking to you in these moments because this ministry is for you.
2: Mm-hmm.
1: And we want you to take care of yourself.
2: Yes, 100%.
1: That's important. We don't want to add to the stress. So if that's you, rest easy, friend. Don't feel that weight. We want this ministry to be here for you. But we're calling our friends and family members who are in a position to be able to give, to make sure that this ministry, that the music and the stories are here for you by stepping up, becoming a ministry partner, and carrying that weight for somebody that isn't able to carry it so that the hope of Jesus is available.
2: Mm-hmm.
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1: Last year, I had the privilege of speaking with a gentleman who called in, and he just wanted to share where his life was in that moment when he called versus where his life was the year before. Mm-hmm. He shared with me that he had hit a place where he just felt like he didn't think he could turn things around. And he was really thinking about ending his life. Mm-hmm. And he drove out to the middle of a field in his truck, and he thought, I'm going to do it. And he said, I don't know why, but I turned on the radio and it was static. So he like flipped the dial and landed on Spirit Radio of all places. And he said the song that came on was talking about how much God loved him. And I, for the life of me, cannot remember which song it was. He, of course, knew the song. Because it was
0: that's really
1: written
0: all that
1: on his heart.
0: Yeah.
1: And I asked, so where are things now? How are you now? And he said, I decided not to do it that day. I backed out of that field and I just felt, he said, I felt a tremendous relief because he realized once he listened to that song, once he realized he didn't want to do it, that he didn't want to do it, that there was hope, that he just felt desperate.
0: Yeah.
1: There was a lack of hope in his life. And he said, so I just kept it on that station and I felt like God was meeting me there.
0: Yeah.
1: He since that day in the field and between then and when he called, had given his life to Jesus.
0: Wow.
1: And he said, I will never forget that God met me there in my truck before I didn't even know him then.
0: Yeah.
1: And he felt like I was important enough to save. That stuck with me because how often do we forget day to day that we're important enough to save?
0: Yeah.
1: But it's also sometimes we forget other people are just as loved by Jesus and just worthy of being saved. People we'll never meet, people we don't know,
0: yeah,
1: are turning on the radio today and hearing about God's love for the very first time.
0: And what's beautiful about it is the feeling of hopelessness is not the reality of hopelessness. You may feel hopeless, but that doesn't mean that's reality. Feelings are important, but they're not always honest with where we're at. And so people hit the button for Spirit Radio and they're reminded that there is hope for a future. There is hope in the person of Jesus. And you're helping to share that hope with the Central Valley. You're helping to remind people that it may not feel okay right now. It may feel hopeless. 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

0: on days that I just feel like I can't make it through, I just turn it on, and it really helps me to be okay. It just reminds me that the Lord is still here for me. Even when I can't stand myself, it doesn't matter to Him. He can take all of that for you and still love us no matter how bad we may feel in our lives or what we may be going through. He's still there for us no matter what and loves us no matter what.
1: Yeah, we all need those reminders. When we get in our own way, we need this reminder that it's going to be okay because of who God is, not because of who we are, because of who He is and His goodness. I get that reminder from Spirit Radio. 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
2: Can I just issue a challenge? 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
1: Uh-huh.
2: It's the morning crew, special crew, because you got to be up. 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
2: But can I just see, can we get three people this hour? Three people, actually not even this hour, three people before 8:30. I think that's like two songs worth to come in at $10 a month. That's $120 a year.
1: Yeah.
2: It's less than a Netflix subscription. It's like the cost of one coffee nowadays. I don't even know that you can get a value meal at McDonald's for that much anymore. $10 a month, three people in the next 15 minutes for our super special sunrise 8 o'clock crew that always shows up because you know how important this ministry is.
1: And some might be waiting for a challenge and they're like, I'm going to wait to get my money doubled. But at the moment, there are no more challenges. Challenge funds empty.
2: We have used them.
1: So if you wanted to issue a challenge to inspire others, or if you just want to take the lead and say, I'm in at $10 a month, I'd love to have a double, but I'd also love to invest in the ministry right now. 877-530-5388, spirit889.com. 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

0: 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Why the number? Well, if you're just checking in, it's the fall fundraiser.
1: It is. Woohoo! Day four.
0: Tomorrow is the last day. And you're like, wait a minute, I didn't even know this was happening. I'm just here right now. How's it going? Well, it could be going better. Like, full transparency. Not to the halfway point of our goal yet. But you're here now. So would you step in and help? 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The deadline is tomorrow at 6 o'clock. That's when we're wrapping up. Would love to be at 100%. And would love to have you in on this.
1: All right. I issued a super special sunrise 8 o'clock hour challenge on the last song, which is really just a terror challenge. I'm just challenging you because you're our morning crew. You're with us every morning at this time. And I wanted to see if we could get 10 people in at $10 a month. Not 10, sorry, 3 people in at $10. 10 people in would be amazing.
0: Yes, let's be honest.
1: Yes. And we had our very first person from our super special Sunrise Club call in. Diane called in with a $10 a month gift.
0: Let's go.
1: That means there's two of those spots left in this super special Sunrise challenge that I have issued. Now, I just need you to know, Diane, you gave $10 a month, which means you are going to get that super special Sunrise sticker that I am currently developing. I'm creating it. I'm trying to figure out how to draw a dragon. And like I said earlier this morning, my dragon currently looks a little bit like a horse that has had a hard life. But he's got wings, and he might be like blowing fire. Yeah. I haven't decided yet. It's still in the works, patent pending.
0: Horses got it going on. Here's the thing about horses. They used to pull wagons.
1: They did.
0: Now they're being pulled in wagons.
1: Yes.
0: They're getting chauffeured around.
1: But they're not. But it's a dragon.
0: My, how the turntables.
1: It's not a horse.
0: Right.
1: It's a dragon.
0: Well, currently no wings, so see how it goes.
1: So that's on the sticker. You're part of a very special club, Diane. Who wants to get in with Diane? Take those other two spots, $10 a month. Get in on the special club. Get my horse dragon hybrid sticker. And just be part of sharing the hope of Jesus with the Central Valley. The number to call is 877-530-5388. Two more people at $10 a month to just meet this challenge and get that sticker. And just know how grateful somebody's going to be today. Somebody's going to be tomorrow when they turn on 88.9 or 100.1 and they hear the song they needed to hear to turn their day around because of you. 877-530-5388. 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
1: 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He can make a way. And through people like you, He's made a way for me. 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I have a great family. God is good, man. God is really good.
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0: 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I'm Chad. She's Tara. Fall fundraiser happening right now at 877-530-5388. It's happening now, but it's wrapping up tomorrow, and there's some ground to cover. Full transparency. The operations budget for this place comes through people like you and other local businesses linking arms. 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
1: All right. I issued a personal Tara challenge. It's not really a Tara challenge. What it is a super special sunrise morning crew challenge.
0: Yep.
1: Because we've got our morning family. This is the 8 o'clock hour. We have our 8 o'clock family of listeners that's with us every day. And so I challenged three people to step in at $10 a month. We had Diane come in. She did that. That's so awesome. She said she came to the Lord when the station first started, and it has been a blessing in her life ever since. Diane, we love you, and we're so thankful you're here. Then we had Alicia from Lindsay call in with a $100 single gift, and Courtney and Visalia call in with a $20 single gift, and the two of them together took another one of those $10 a month spots. Woo-hoo! So, woo! And Alicia has been listening. She's been a part of the Spirit family for a really long time, and we love her because she gets on board with our weird. And she said that I need you to know, Chad, since you have been making fun of my drawings.
0: I'm not. I'm
1: Alicia is anxiously awaiting the design of the super special Sunrise Club sticker that I am currently creating.
0: Same.
1: And she might have to tell her friends that a three-year-old drew it.
0: Tell you what,
1: so as not to embarrass me.
0: Here's a life hack. Just hang it on your fridge. And nobody will know.
1: But this is a special commemorative sticker. I'm going to draw this. I'm going to make these stickers, and you will get one when you give during the morning show during this fall fundraiser. I'm not kidding. I know I've made some crazy promises, like I was going to learn to whistle, and I still haven't done that. But this is coming true. So, Alicia, you keep waiting because that sticker is coming to you. We have one more spot, $10 a month, if you're wanting to get in on this and get the dragon sticker that looks a little bit like a tired horse. 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I'm looking for one more person. We've got like 4 minutes. 877-530-5388. 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

0: One day, right before Thanksgiving, I got a knock on the door, and Spirit 88.9 was there at my door with a box full of food. We are ready. And this wasn't just like a box of expired food. You know, this was food that lasted us months. It was gift cards. It was Target gift cards. There were multiple cards. There was Starbucks. There were gifts that my children specifically said that they wanted on their list. My friend told you all, and you guys all made it happen. And I was so surprised to pull out, you know, things that were on their list. And it was a very humbling experience, to be honest with you. Because I'm so independent, and to have to need that in the moment, it was hard to admit, but definitely a moment where the community came together for me through you.
1: Misha is an amazing Spirit Radio business partner, and she has been part of this family for a really, really long time. But it wasn't Spirit Radio that made Misha feel seen that day. It wasn't Spirit Radio that came in and helped when a mom needed help. It was you. You did that. Through the generosity of our listeners for almost 35 years, Spirit Radio has been meeting people where they are in times of deep sorrow, in the middle of the valley, to mountaintop moments where we're celebrating together. That's what you do when you become a ministry partner. 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It belongs to you. 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Will you prayerfully consider being a part of it? 877-530-5388. Chad.
2: Yes.
1: Guess what happened?
2: What happened?
1: Somebody else is so excited about the super special sunrise sticker that she called in and gave $10 a month and met that three-people Tara challenge that I came up with. Tina in Hanford, you're getting a dragon sticker. You and so many others.
2: The sad horse with wings
1: it has
2: sticker.
1: Scales. It's a dragon.
2: Those are scales. Wow. Okay. Well,
1: they are scales. What did you think they were?
2: No, I wasn't sure. I mean, maybe he had eczema. I'm not sure. Like, psoriasis. I'm not sure.
1: But the 8 o'clock crew came in strong. So thank you, Tina, Courtney, Alicia, Diane. Chad,
2: yes.
1: What's coming up? Because you got this look on your face that tells me you have a secret surprise.
2: Good things happening. You know how we said earlier that we were out of challenge funds?
1: Yes.
2: We were like, nope, it doesn't exist, not happening. If you want to call one in, that'd be cool. Well, J.C. Lansdowne Incorporated said, hey, how about $1,000 to spice things up this hour?
1: Oh.
2: So between now and 9 o'clock, not a lot of time, by the way. That's like, what, 17 minutes now?
1: I think so, yeah.
2: 17 minutes to come up with $1,000 or portions of whatever you give, by the way, will be matched dollar for dollar thanks to J.C. Lansdowne Incorporated. So your dollar a day instantly matched to $2. If you jumped in with a $500 one-time gift, like our we had some friends do that this morning, instantly doubled. 877-530-5388. Now is the time, knowing that tomorrow is the end of the fundraiser. 6 o'clock tomorrow afternoon. It's over. Some ground to cover between now and then. We are running behind. But thanks to J.C. Lansdowne Incorporated and you right now, we could have a little bit more of this goal taken care of. $1,000 match. Your gift going twice as far. 877-530-5388. Will you step in right now? Will you be the first one in? I know it's that time of day where things are starting to get crazy, but 2 minutes, your gift doubled right now up to $1,000.
1: That's amazing.
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1: Do dragons have ears? It's always the lie that is loudest. I know the one with the power. It's never the one who is shouting. I lean in.

0: 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There is a $1,000 challenge on the table right now, thanks to our friends at J.C. Lansdowne Incorporated. They put up $1,000 to be matched in the next 13 minutes, Tara. Oh, wait, no, wait, 12 minutes. Oh, no.
1: Wait, you know, that's not impossible.
0: Oh, no.
1: It's not, because we've got William in Visalia that gave a $100 one-time gift.
0: Let's go.
1: Leah and Selma gave $500.
0: Come on.
1: Leah's a first-time donor. Leah, welcome to the Spirit family. We are so glad that you are here. We had Marilis in Porterville that gave $150.
0: Let's go.
1: That's 750. Do the math for me. That's 250 left. Is that what that is?
0: Let's see here. 250. Yeah, 750 left. Or wait, 250 left.
1: 250 yeah, left.
0: Wow. What? Wait, what?
1: 250 what? Left. One what? Song.
0: That is wild.
1: That is. I knew it. It's this 8 o'clock hour. They're super special.
0: Amazing.
1: Super. You're all getting a dragon sticker.
0: Yeah, results may vary.
1: Do dragons have ears? Nobody's answered me.
0: I've never heard.
1: I want my drawing to be mythically accurate.
0: I love
1: dragons
0: that for you.
1: Don't exist. Even though some people think that birds and are the most like dragons.
0: Yeah, this moment brought to you by squirrel. $1,000 match on the table, $250 left on this.
1: Woo!
0: Thanks to our friends William, Marilis.
1: And Marilis.
0: Wow. Thank you so much for getting involved right now. $250 to be matched is what remains in the next 11 minutes. Would you grab your phone? Would you dial the number? And would you get in during this song from CeCe Winans, Worthy of It All? Would you invest in this ministry, sharing the best news ever with as many people as possible? When you give, $250 right now would take care of the rest of this $1,000 challenge. 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
2: Oh!

0: Nobody sings it like CeCe. This is Spirit Radio. We're Chad and Tara. It's the fourth day of our fall fundraiser. 100% listener supported. That means it's you and you that is sharing the gospel of Jesus from Bakersfield to Madera.
1: You two back over there. You.
0: Yeah,
1: you.
0: Don't turn around. Turn back. Yeah, you. We're talking to you.
1: You make it happen.
0: Sharing the gospel of Jesus from Bakersfield to Madera for the last almost 35 years. 877-530-5388 is the number to call if you would like to be a part of that today.
1: 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Here's what's happening. J.C. Lansdowne Incorporated jumped in and said, hey, we want to issue a $1,000 challenge. We heard you guys were out, so why not help out in this moment? Immediately, Leah jumped in with a $500 gift, took half of it. She's a first-time supporter. Thank you so very much.
0: Woo!
1: And then our friend from Porterville.
0: Marilis.
1: Marilis. Thank you. I just don't want to say people's names wrong.
0: I might be saying it wrong, but if I am, Marilis, please call, because we would love to hear how you actually pronounce your name, because she gave on the web, so we didn't get to hear it.
1: Well, I mean, then the nice thing is you're saying it so that that's your fault.
0: She can be mad at me.
1: Mm-hmm.
0: Yeah.
1: Mm-hmm. So it's a skill I have. William jumped in with a $100 one-time gift. Thank you so much. He says he loves Spirit Radio and that when he's in the car, it's what he listens to. Thank you for making it possible for others. Now, the goal was to get this $1,000 met by 9 o'clock. At this moment right now, there are 5 minutes left.
0: Ooh, good news, bad news.
1: Right.
0: Nobody called.
1: So
0: there's still $240?
1: $250 left on this dollar-for-dollar match.
0: But the good news is that means you can still get in.
1: Yes. There is still time for one friend to say, I can take that $250. Or two people saying, I can do $125. Or you getting in where you can. Would you right now grab your phone, dial the number 877-530-5388. I would love to see the phone ring before we get into this. 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One song left. We're about to play a song from Chris Tomlin. And while this song plays, I hope it's not your favorite song. It's a really good one. I don't want you to miss it. 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Nobody on the phone. I'm not seeing it ring.
0: If not you, then who? 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We don't want to leave this on the table.
1: Can't miss it. Tomorrow's the final day. Would you call right now? I have to press play, Tara. I cannot drag my feet anymore. Last song. $250, all that remains on this dollar-for-dollar match. Can't miss it. Would you join William, Leah, and Marilis right now? $250, the last song starts right now. 877-530-5388. 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You're needed.

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0: for you.
1: We're Chad and Tara here at Spirit Radio. I didn't know my mic was on, and I was finishing singing that song.
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2: 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All right, just want to bring you up to date with where things are. And a lot of moving pieces. We just wrapped up a challenge. J.C. Lansdowne Incorporated said, here's $1,000. Can you get it? Can you get it matched by 9 o'clock? And so a flurry of activity was happening. And we heard from Leah. She jumped in really early on with $500, knocked it out, half of it. Thank you so much. Marilis also jumped in with a single gift of $150. William did the same with $100. Thank you. And then Larry jumped in and got us really close. But going into that last song, we just needed $250. And I'm going to say this group that jumped in with a gift, I'm probably going to say the name wrong. It's just...
1: No, you got this.
2: I apologize in advance, but also thank you for giving... I believe it's Unruh General Engineering and Incorporated.
1: Yes.
2: So thank you for your single gift of $250.
1: Woo! Wait, that means we met it. We met the goal.
2: And over on that challenge. Thank you so very much for getting in. Wow. Thank you. Now, I want you to know that one of the individuals that jumped in, Larry... He wanted to jump in with his gift for a very, very special and unique reason. And I hope that while you're listening right now, maybe you've experienced something similar, or a song has come on at the right time. Larry, who just gave $200 to help close out this challenge, this is his reason why, in his own words, why he's supporting Spirit Radio.
3: Music can be more than just a melody to enjoy. It can be a powerful message that impacts our life. Shortly after our daughter had passed away, I was driving and crying out with a broken heart to God while listening to Spirit Radio. The next two songs that came on in a row were her two favorite songs that we played at her memorial. The words that were in those songs reminded me that God was right beside me and that He was still faithful and would continue to walk with us in these dark moments. So we would like, as a family, to donate $200 in memory of our daughter, and also to help others to not only enjoy the music, but to provide words that might bring life to those that are hurting in their greatest need.
2: Larry, thank you so much. Thank you for giving in memory of, and thank you for giving so others can experience the same thing. May not have said it the same way, but the theme was there that when Larry hit the button for Spirit Radio, he was not okay. Things were rough. But through the music on Spirit Radio that someone like you made sure was here, he was reminded that God was in control and that everything was going to be all right. It was not all right in that moment. Things were rocky. Things were stressful. And grief is going to stick around. It's going to stain things. It's going to be in the air. It's going to happen. But he was reminded that God was with him through those moments and was going to continue to be. Maybe you've had that experience. Maybe not. But you know and can imagine the impact of a song popping on the radio at the right time. That's what you make happen when you support Spirit Radio.
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1: 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And to be perfectly transparent, here at Spirit, we've had our share of hard stories in the past couple of years. But when you call and we get to hear your story, we get to talk to you. Can I tell you how often the tables are turned and you pray for us? You hear our stories. Eliza just experienced that a couple of minutes ago speaking with Larry. And she said, listeners think they're receiving from us, and yet many times it is us receiving from them. 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You hold us up, we hold you up, and together we link arms and we hold up the entire Central Valley with the hope of Jesus. Because sometimes that's all we have. It's the hope of eternity with Jesus. And that's enough to get us through this day. Can you be that hope for somebody else? Can you give that to a person you might never meet? But it's a hope that someday you get to meet them in heaven. And when you hear their story, you'll know how your monthly gift played a role. 877-530-5388.
0: Alex is in Visalia, jumped in $10 a month. Thank you so much
1: for supporting
0: Spirit Radio. You are a blessing right now, and we're inviting others to get involved, to be a part of what God is doing in this Central Valley. It all wraps up tomorrow at 6 in the evening, afternoon. 6 is it evening? Is it afternoon? When is it?
1: It's evening. 6
0: okay,
1: is evening,
0: perfect.
1: Yeah.
0: 6 in the evening. Said it with confidence. Will you get in right now to help close the gap on the need between now and then? There's some ground to cover, but so many individuals are showing up right on time. It's the thing about God's timing. He's always on time. He doesn't work on our timeline. He's never late. He's never early. I wish you would be early sometimes.
1: Oh, but it's God's perfect timing,
0: Chad. It is always.
1: Yeah.
0: And that teaches patience. Not a fan of patience, but I'm learning to trust God.
1: But the thing about that is that we learn in those moments,
0: yes,
1: to be content whatever our external circumstances, because we have a hope that is bigger than anything we go through here on earth.
0: 100%. Would you grab your phone? Would you dial the number? Would you get in right now? Be a part of God's timing. 877-530-5388. 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You are needed, and you're needed right now.

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4: Thank you, Van. 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Well, that's what they say, right? 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
4: But you can come in and give a $120 one-time gift. $10 a month is what that would break down to. 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And you are part of getting that ripple started. 877-530-5388. 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We'll text you a quick link. You can click it and give online, because I know not everybody likes to talk on the phone. I don't answer my phone. If it rang, I'd probably throw it across the room. And so I get that.

We are down to the second to last day. Like Tara said, some ground to cover. But everybody taking a step where they can, where you can, right now helps close the gap on that need. Helps share hope with the Central Valley. Would you get involved? You are needed now. 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
1: Right now, we have a very special guest with us here in the studio on the fourth day of our fall fundraiser. We have Pastor Chris from Visalia NAZ. How are you doing today?
2: I'm doing great. How are you guys doing?
1: I am doing good. Sorry, I know we were talking about beards right before we had to go live, so we transitioned from laughing to like serious.
0: Yeah, if you want to see the epic beard situation in the studio, we're live on YouTube, Instagram, and Facebook. Just search My Spirit Radio.
1: Yes.
0: To see what's going on.
1: I am the only beardless wonder in the studio at the moment.
2: I'll say mine is considerably less epic than
1: And Chad's, I did just shave my mustache this morning, so zero facial hair for me.
0: That's an overshare.
1: All right, Pastor Chris, we're so thankful that you are here with us today. We just have a couple of questions because I'd love to talk about the connection with the local church and Spirit Radio. So right now in our world, there are so many voices, and they are loud and constantly competing for our attention, and so many of them can oftentimes be negative. How can the local church and Spirit Radio work together to help people stay focused on Christ and what matters most?
2: Yeah, I think one of the most important things that we can do is just help people pay attention to the right things, right? We have so many things in our world that are fighting for our attention, and they're just designed to capture our attention. We have our phones and social media and all kinds of stuff and advertising, and so much of that stuff, it brings a lot of negativity. It brings a lot of anxiety and comparison and outrage even. There's like a lot of just like anger out there, but the church and Spirit Radio have a chance to interrupt that. Right? We have a chance not to just pretend those don't exist, because they obviously do. Like, there's a lot of those things out in the world, but by just continually redirecting people's attention toward Jesus, right? There's a reason that Scripture keeps on telling us to fix our eyes on Jesus, because the things that have our attention will shape our hearts every single time. And so whether it's a sermon, a conversation, a song that you hear on Spirit Radio, or something someone just hears from one of you guys that are talking on the radio, like, we're creating moments where people can stop and remember, like, God is good. This is who God is. This is who I am. This is what is true. And this is what actually matters in life. So, yeah.
1: Amen. Amen. You're right. It's so easy to be distracted.
2: Yeah, absolutely.
1: It is so. And you guys, you're doing the feeding on Sunday with live worship and being in the Word and feeding. And then for the rest of the week, we like to think of it as we're just reminding everybody of what they're learning on Sunday.
2: Absolutely.
1: Yeah. Not to forget or get distracted, to carry them through till the next Sunday.
2: Absolutely.
1: And so I also heard that you have something special that you would like to share with everybody right now.
2: Yeah, absolutely. I just want to issue a challenge. I want Visalia NAZ to step up here. We're going to offer a $1,000 matching challenge.
1: So let's
2: go. The church
1: has
2: put up $1,000 and
0: wow.
2: We're offering people to go ahead and match
1: Nobody
2: that.
1: Else clapped. Nobody else clapped.
2: Well, I'm taking care of
0: volume and things over here.
1: We're clapping for your church because Visalia NAZ has just issued a $1,000 challenge through Pastor Chris. We're challenging Visalia NAZ family.
2: Yeah.
1: And
2: everybody also, yeah.
1: Other churches, everybody else.
2: Even if you don't give it to Visalia NAZ, I will match it.
0: It's all skate. Yeah. Everybody in, all swim,
1: Yes, this is a dollar-for-dollar matching challenge. 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
2: Let's go.

0: Spirit Radio. We're Chad and Tara here on the fourth day of our fall fundraiser. So we had Visalia Nass through Pastor Chris, because the whole church didn't show up at Spirit Radio. But we've got Pastor Chris here with us today.
1: Representing
0: Visalia Nass, and they came in with a $1,000 match challenge. We had Ben and Visalia come in with a $100 single gift, and we had an anonymous giver from Porterville come in with a $140 one-time gift. So if my math is correct, that's 240. So that leaves 760.
2: That's good math.
0: Was that right?
3: I think so. I just
0: 760 left. Yeah, I'm going to trust Pastor Chris because he said I was right, and nobody says that in this building. So
1: all right,
0: we're going with that.
2: I got you.
0: If you'd like to get in on this $1,000 match challenge from Visalia Nass, the number to call is 877-530-5388.
1: Yeah, but one of the reasons we got him in here isn't just to issue a challenge. We really appreciate that you did that this morning.
0: Yes.
1: But we want to talk about Spirit Radio's very... We're doubling down on linking arms with local churches, local ministries, investing back in the community. And kind of our theme verse for the week has been John 16:33, where Jesus tells us we're going to have troubles. Yay. But then he goes on to say that I've overcome the world, and that's our focus should be on him. So somebody who's struggling right now in the Central Valley, feeling hopeless, what can they be told or where can they be pointed to find hope in a world that doesn't feel okay?
2: I love this conversation that Jesus has with the disciples here in John chapter 16. And one of the things I love about it is this is like right before Jesus is about to go to the cross, and right before he's about to do this is during the Last Supper, and he's talking to his disciples right before everything is about to, from their perspective, just fall apart, right? He's about to go, he's about to be crucified, and the thing that he doesn't tell them is like, chill guys, everything's going to be good. He's like, no, in this world, you're going to have trouble, but I love that second part. Take heart, I've already overcome the world. You know, I think, especially for someone that's struggling, going through some hard things, I think this is so huge for us, because the peace that we have in our own life is not dependent on all the circumstances of our life going right or going according to plan,
1: yeah,
2: right? Our peace is rooted in who Jesus is, even when things aren't going according to plan, even when things are going a little rough, even when things are just, even when things don't, like you were saying, feel okay right now. Like,
1: yeah.
2: God is still God. He is still good. And he's still right there with you in the midst of it. And that's so encouraging to hear from you guys and to hear from the church. And that's a great thing that people need to just lean into.
1: Well, it doesn't happen without partnerships from individuals and churches. And you've put up a $1,000 match between now and the end of the hour. So whether you go to Visalia Nass or you go somewhere else or you don't go anywhere and you want to get in on this challenge, please do right now because you are needed. 877-530-5388. Tara, will you crunch numbers and let us know where we're at on this?
0: So we had Ben come in with a $100 single gift, and we had an anonymous giver come in with a $140 single gift, which means that's $240 total from that $1,000. So there's 760. No, is that correct?
1: I'm just saying, 760. Wow, that's good math.
0: Is that, I'm not sure that's what I've got in my head. $760. We can't let Pastor Chris leave without this challenge,
1: well,
0: this match.
1: We can, and no one's being held hostage. Whether you're watching online.
0: That was not what I was saying.
1: YouTube, Amazon, Instagram, Facebook. No, blink twice. Okay. 877-530-5388. $760 left on this dollar-for-dollar match. We're going to play a song. We're going to crunch the numbers again just to make sure. But while the song plays, will you double down with Spirit Radio, with Visalia Nass? 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
1: You heard the lady. Now is the time. 877-530-5388. It's fall fundraiser tomorrow at 6. We're wrapping it all up tomorrow, 6 in the evening, wrapping it all up. And at this moment, running a little behind where we need to be. But with you jumping in right now, with Debbie jumping in and an anonymous friend jumping in from Porterville and Ben, we are $340 into this challenge that Visalia Naz put up. $1,000 challenge to be done in 11 minutes. Not a lot of time, but it's enough time for you to get involved right now. $660 remain. Two people doing 330 would take care of it. Two people doing a buck a day. Up and over, but would you get involved where you can right now? 877-530-5388.
2: And we have Pastor Chris from Visalia Naz with us here in studio right now. We've already talked to him a little bit. He's issues his challenge, but Pastor Chris, I have a question because we are currently living in a season that's very uncertain, especially here in California, but all over the world. I want to know, where do you see hope thriving? Because it's important for us to focus on the good in seasons of uncertainty. And along with that, it's a kind of a two-part question. Where do you see hope thriving? And why is the partnership between local churches and ministries like Spirit Radio especially important right now?
3: Yeah, hope feels rare these days. You know, it's like you almost have to look for it because every other place you look, you see isolation and division and all kinds of other stuff happening. But then I do look around and I see hope thriving in a lot of different areas, you know, where people are choosing not to get into isolation and fear and division. And I see it when people walk into church for the first time. I see it when somebody decides to join a small group and actually let people into their life, right? I see it when people serve in ministries. I see it in when people invest in teens and youth and praying for someone that's hurting. You know, I see pictures of hope all over the place. And that's, I think, also why partnerships like this matter, because none of us are trying to build our own little kingdoms. You know, like Spirit Radio is not trying to point people to Spirit Radio. You know, we're trying to point people to Jesus, and the local church is not competing with you. We are partnering with you. We're trying to point people to Jesus, which is where all hope is found. You know, if we can work together to remind people that there is hope and that God is present, they don't have to walk alone. They don't have to be isolated, that the division doesn't have to reign in their lives, that hope can actually. That's something worth partnering for. We're on board with that. Yeah.
2: I agree. I love your point. None of us are pointing to ourselves.
3: Yeah.
2: It the whole purpose of all of it, the local church, Spirit Radio, the music, the messages that you share, it's all pointing to one central thing, and that is Jesus.
3: Yeah.
2: The hope for the whole world. Thank you so much for being here today. Thank you for issuing your challenge.
3: Yeah.
2: Chad, so where are we on the numbers for that Visalia Naz challenge?
1: Yeah. $660 left on this dollar-for-dollar match. Up to $1,000 was going to be doubled. We've got just about 8 minutes left in the hour. That's kind of a deadline on this. So if you're listening right now and you're like, I hope they make it, you can help that happen, actually. 877-530-5388. spirit889.com. I'm going to hold off on playing this song. I want to ask real fast.
3: Yeah.
1: We'll have you stick around to the end of the challenge.
3: Yeah.
1: But how can people find you guys? When can they visit the church?
3: Yeah. Visit church anytime you want. I'll be there. I'll hang out with you and say hi. you can catch us on visalianaz.org. On all the socials is just /visalianaz. So anywhere you're on, we're on. And so you can see videos, you can see clips, you can see past services and sermons and all kinds of stuff. And so, and if you're interested in sports, we've got our Naz sports program. So you can go to nazsports.org and get your kids in a sports program that is really focused on character and development. And it's just a good thing. So
1: fantastic.
2: Yeah. And that's Visalia Naz, right?
3: Yep.
2: So that's Visalia and then N-A-Z.
3: N-A-Z.org. Yep.
2: Nice.
1: Cool. $660 left on this dollar for dollar match. 877-530-5388. Would you get in? 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Really just enough time for two more songs. So would you get involved right now with your best gift? 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

0: 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Not only is the fall fundraiser happening right now, everything wraps up one way or the other, 6 o'clock tomorrow night, the end of the event. We are trending behind where we need to be. But in this moment, thanks to Pastor Chris and Visalia Naz, they put up a $1,000 match. $660 left on that. One song to go.
1: One song to go. Okay, and we had Ben and an anonymous giver and Debbie all give single one-time gifts that got us to $340, which leaves $660 left of this $1,000 dollar-for-dollar match. That's $660 to be matched. That means your best gift is going to be doubled. Two people calling in at $30 a month covers that.
0: Up and over.
1: Yeah. I mean, we could break it down one by one, and six people at $10 a month covers that.
0: So not to put you on the spot.
2: Yeah.
0: But to put you on the spot. why issue a challenge? Why try to encourage other people to give to another ministry?
2: Yeah. Well, I love Spirit Radio. I love the mission of it. And honestly, just anytime someone can just, you know, turn on the radio, hear a song, you're picking up your kids, you can just be reminded of who God is. You can be reminded of what he's done, reminded of his faithfulness. You know, scripture tells us all over the place to just remember, you know, like we're called to remember God's faithfulness, to remember God. Yes. Spirit Radio is so good at just doing that throughout the week. Like I get 30 minutes a week to speak truth, you know. You guys have all day, every day to speak truth into people's lives and to call them to remember the faithfulness of God. And so it is worth the partnership, and Visalia Naz needs to step it up a little bit here, and let's get it going. Come on.
0: Okay, so quick update. I saw someone just jumped in with a $50 one-time gift, so that brings it down to $610.
1: Ooh.
0: But we've got to get into this song. There's one song to go, and I'm not sure. I'm trying to see. I can't remember. I don't know if the phone is ringing or not. We've been busy in this room looking around, so I'm not sure if we're close, but we're like literally 60 seconds away from playing this last song. So if you want to be a part of this, $610 left, would you grab your phone, text the word GIVE, or call 877-530-5388 or spirit889.com. Yep, still the phone's not ringing. Okay, so I'm not panicking. You're not panicking.
1: I'm not panicking.
0: Yeah, Tara's very, she's chill.
1: No, yeah.
0: Pastor Chris also chill. So I'm gonna play it cool too.
1: Pastor Chris might be panicking a little bit because you made a kidnapping joke earlier that we weren't going to let him leave if we didn't meet this challenge.
0: We're live on YouTube, Instagram, and Facebook. And I think if we were on the tape, it was you that said he couldn't leave until.
1: Okay, so, we have a note. Dennis says that Pastor Chris has to become an Angels fan. Well, and he'll give. I don't know what's going on here, Pastor Chris. No, but
2: I know exactly who that is. Yeah.
0: Okay.
2: Yeah. Hi, Dennis.
0: So we are up against it. I don't see anybody on the phone at the moment.
1: Mm-mm.
0: We're still $610 away, dollar for dollar match. Would you get involved right now? We have to play the song. We have to play a legal ID.
1: Yep.
0: If we are close, we'll let you know exactly where we are. But really, you're needed right now. The last song starts now. $610 left to be matched. 877-530-5388. 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

0: 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Hi, it's still us.
1: Yeah,
0: we're still here.
1: Because Pastor Chris has chosen, and I emphasize, chosen to stay until he sees this $1,000 Visalia NAS match challenge met. We are $200 away, and he is in no way being forced to stay here. I feel like I can't emphasize that enough. Yeah.
0: So Visalia NAS, they put up $1,000 to be matched.
2: Yep.
0: And a bunch of friends jumped in. Debbie jumped in. Olga jumped in. Bobby jumped in. And just as it stands right now, $200 shy of that dollar-for-dollar match. And again, of his own volition, not being forced, blink twice if otherwise,
1: wants
0: to see it through. So he's actually keeping us in here. So save us.
1: Yes, we're the ones being
2: held. Yeah, you guys let's go.
0: Wow. Did we just gaslight Pastor
1: Chris? 877-530-5388 is the number to call to get in on this challenge. $200 left of this $1,000 dollar-for-dollar matching challenge. Pastor Chris is here to see this through.
0: Nope. $100 left. Oh, Rachel is in with a $100 gift.
1: Woo!
0: Okay.
1: $100 and Pastor Chris might let us go home today.
0: Yeah. Do you have kids?
2: I do. I have two kids, yeah.
0: How old are they?
2: 17, 13.
0: Okay, so is there a moment in their life where you're like, hey, those shoes over there, somebody needs to clean those up. And they go, yeah, Dad, somebody does need to clean those up.
2: Yeah.
0: It comes down to like somebody needing to do it. And they go, yeah, they recognize there's a need.
2: Uh-huh.
0: But it takes action, someone to step in to do it. So what we're hoping you'll do is you'll raise your hand and say, yeah, I can do this. It comes down to one. I can be that one, knowing Spirit Radio, listener supported, knowing we're behind where we need to be, knowing tomorrow's the last day. Would you step in? Would you be the one? Everybody's like looking around. What, like, surely they'll get it. Just one person doing $100.
2: Just one more.
0: Just one more.
1: Just one more. And Pastor Chris gets to go home.
0: We get to leave too.
2: Yeah.
0: But one friend saying, yeah, I'll do it. I'm not waiting for anybody else. I'm going to plant a flag right now. I'm going to make sure this challenge gets met and we get a little bit closer to the overall need. No one's on the phone. 877-530-5388. Would you grab your phone? Would you dial the number? Would you get in, please, in this moment? 877-530-5388. Spirit889.com. I saw the phone light up.
1: Did it.
0: We're believing that's it.
1: Okay, so are we going to wait and see? What do we do here?
0: There's no playbook for this. We have to go.
1: We've never had a pastor say, like, I'm staying until this is done.
0: Jill and Tim have to come in.
1: Yeah.
0: They've got things to do. They've got excitement to bring. $100 is what's left. I'm not sure what the friend on the phone is going to do. Kind of want to wait.
1: I know. I kind of want to wait too.
0: But we have to say things. We can't just
1: let's talk about this. Let's talk about the super special sunrise sticker that I'm drawing. I've now mocked up 8 different dragons for the sticker. And that's pretty exciting. And I mean, technically, all of these people will still get in on that super special sunrise sticker because they're technically part of the morning crew.

0: because the midday crew hasn't started yet. So I don't know if that pushes you over. I know that the person on the phone is currently talking, but we're not seeing them yet on our tracker.
1: Yeah.
0: But we're waiting.
1: I mean, if there was anybody that ever won a gold medal for dragging their feet in a situation, just one friend doing $100. Again, not sure what the one friend on the phone is. We've had a lot of people that could do $50. So thank you for doing that.
0: Yeah, one friend doing $10 a month covers this. $10 a month. That's less than a Netflix subscription. That's less than a value meal at McDonald's nowadays. $10 a month. I wonder who you are, mysterious friend on the phone.
1: Right. Here's the number. We got to go.
0: All right. Thank you so much.
2: It's all good. It was good.
1: Believing that who is on the phone right now is covering that. But just in case, would you call 877-530-5388, spirit889.com. We will update you.
0: What was that?
1: I'm not sure what's happening. Someone just...
0: He just said, so our executive director just ran down the hallway. We heard his Vans flapping on the hardwood. And then he opened the door and threw some like baseball hand signals out to us, but didn't say a word, and then ran back out and yelled from down the hallway, phone! So, and he's clapping, which tells me... Okay. He said, hold on.
1: Man, this is like the most live in the moment situation ever. I'm holding my breath.
0: Yeah, I want to see who this is now. We're going to have the celebration of celebrations.
1: Mm-hmm.
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0: We had another friend, Rachel, call in with $10 a month to push us over the $1,000 challenge. 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Why am I the only one clapping?
1: The whole studio audience is. 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

0: Phil Wickham, it's House of the Lord, Tim and Jill. Man, can you believe it? The finish line is in sight. Tomorrow is the final day of Fall Fundraiser, and we're starting a little bit later today, and it doesn't hurt our feelings at all, because in case you missed it, just wrapped up a huge $1,000 matching challenge. And now, that's the good news. We've wrapped up that $1,000 match. That's what we need to do to finish by tomorrow. But Jill, that also means now we're out of challenge funds.
1: Yeah, and so if you've been listening to the fundraiser this week here on Spirit Radio and you've been wondering, you know, maybe I'll just wait to give my gift until another challenge comes around. Well, that, as we've been told, is the last official challenge of the fundraiser. Now, of course, sometimes we have generous friends listening that decide, hey, you know what? I'm in a place where I could issue my own challenge. If you're in a place to do that, please, we would love to be able to even here in the next few minutes, kick off another challenge. But as of now, there's nothing else planned. And so if you have been waiting, would you consider joining the support team right now? As Tim said, the end is in sight. Tomorrow is the final day. And so this is going to be over sooner than you realize, but we also know your day is busy. 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
1: Can you believe October is here? Like, we have officially turned the page to a new month. How did this happen? Didn't we just kick off September? Like, I don't know how you feel. As you're listening to Spirit Radio, it is our fall fundraiser this week, by the way. But I feel like time just only starts to move faster. And maybe September was a very busy month and you also feel that. In fact, I hope if that's the case, October actually feels a little bit like you're able to just take a deep breath and just go, okay, all right, maybe we could slow down a little bit this month. Maybe you're tempted to kind of look ahead to the holiday season, but it's not quite here yet. And so I hope that as you are listening to the encouragement on Spirit Radio, you find you're able to slow down a little bit, to take that deep breath, whether you are in the midst of a busy season or you're just fighting hard to stay present in your everyday. We love that we get to be here to bring you that encouragement. 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And by the way, the fundraiser is almost done. 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
2: And Jill, I just want to say thank you for asking. So it is October the 1st, and how are you feeling? Can I be honest? And I think Marina will agree with me. I'm mildly annoyed. We have a heat advisory today, and there's going to be a heat advisory for the next 8 days, the last time I just checked. So I'm not going to lie. Mildly annoyed with my mother posting this. Here's to chilly mornings, cozy blankets, hot coffee, crisp air, colorful leaves. No, I'm mildly annoyed, and I'm thankful that Spirit Radio is here to put a smile on my face, because as you know, fall will truly come to the Central Valley. It always does. It always takes a little bit longer, and so maybe you're feeling that today. You just needed a little pick-me-up as you left with shorts and a t-shirt and the air conditioner is on, and you just want fall weather. It'll be here soon enough, but until then, Spirit Radio is here to encourage you. Thank you so much for getting involved. Maybe you've been waiting for the, you know, we just told you we're out of challenge money. Maybe you're the one that's going to do something special and get the ball running this hour, rolling this hour. Thank you so much for calling right now. 877-530-5388. 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

0: CeCe Winans, Believe For It Spirit Radio. This is Fall Fundraiser, Tim and Jill. Tomorrow is the final day, and mathematically, going to shoot straight with you. We need to make up some ground today. Things have been cooking, especially recently. So thank you for everyone that's got involved. Thank you for everybody that's done challenges. Huge thanks to Dolores from Visalia. Dolores doing a $20 monthly gift.
1: Hey,
0: Dolores, God bless you. Woo-hoo. Thank you so much. And hey, if you're looking to do a monthly amount, $20 a month seems to be the one we see most often. But again, whatever makes sense to you, thank you for doing it right now by calling 877-530-5388.
1: You know, and like you heard Tim say, tomorrow is the final day. And so with that, when the week kicked off, we had a lot of challenges that we knew we could come and we could kind of create the domino effect of generosity because friends like you wanted to issue those challenges. And a few minutes ago, we were saying, hey, look, we don't have anything else planned. But then our friends at Legacy Church checked in and said, you know what? Actually, we would love to issue a challenge. So officially kicking off right now is a two-stage challenge. $500 match right now. And when we meet that, it's going to unlock stage two, which is another $500 match. So if you have been waiting, in fact, to get your gift doubled, here we go. We officially get to issue another challenge. And so, you know, like Tim said, we're not fully funded yet. We do have some ground to make up. So thank you to our friends at Legacy Church who are ready to kind of keep that momentum going. So if you are in a space where maybe you could do a $100 gift, that's going to be doubled to $200. Maybe God has blessed you and you could do a $500 gift right now. We meet stage one and we're already off to stage two. 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
0: And legit, whatever makes sense for you. 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Whatever makes sense to you, it is fine. And you're needed right now. Two-stage challenge, trying to knock out the first $500 when you call 877-530-5388, 877-530-5388, and you also can give at spirit889.com.

0: You've heard it said before, and it is so true, you can't pour from an empty cup. I'm Tim on Spirit Radio, along with Jill. This is Fall Fundraiser, and I don't know about you, but man, the deeper the week gets, the more empty my cup can get. Of course, I've always heard you need to go to Jesus and get filled up, then you pour it out, and then that's why you need to go back to church every week. And I actually had a friend call me out and go, "Hey, you know, there's really a better way than that." And I'm like, "Do tell." And he said, "Well, the better way is to stay plugged into Jesus all the time. And then instead of filling up and being empty, you're overflowing." And I'm like, I'm with you right there. That was a word picture that I understood. And maybe that's where Spirit Radio comes into play. You go to church when you can, but then what do you do with the other 6 days a week? Even if you're part of a youth group or a small group, still, what do you do with all that extra time? Well, that's where Spirit Radio is here to pour Jesus into your life. So the grace, forgiveness, mercy, unconditional love, it overflows. That's what you're a part of when you get involved during Fall Fundraiser. And now is a great time because, Jill, your money goes further.
1: That's right. In fact, your gift is doubled when you give right now, thanks to our friends at Legacy Church. They've issued a two-stage challenge. So the way this is going to work is a $500 match is officially launched now. And when we reach that, it's going to unlock a second $500 match. And so if you want to give a gift right now, actually, like our friend Bobby just did, Bobby just gave a $50 gift that was doubled.
0: Awesome.
1: So thank you so much. Bobby is the first one in. And in fact, I love this. Bobby actually gave during one of the last challenges that happened and then has heard that another has kicked off and is like, "Oh, I'm in. Let's just keep this going." And so maybe you, like Bobby, have already given to Spirit Radio this week and you're thinking, "Okay, you know what? Actually, I'll just jump in again. Let's keep the momentum moving." That's incredible. Maybe you've never given to Spirit Radio before. Would you consider giving now? Because right now we still have $450 left to be matched before we can get to stage two, unlock another $500 match. And that's how quickly that happens. Your monthly gift is doubled. Your one-time gift is doubled at 877-530-5388 or spirit889.com. Oh, wow.

0: one thing nobody could ever question about you is your effort. I'm Tim on Spirit Radio along with Jill. And, you know, you're that kind of person that gives 110%. You know, that's the person you want on your team. But you know what? Sometimes it's easy to unintentionally get things wrong. Your walk with Jesus, it's not about trying harder. This isn't a system, right? It's about a savior. It's about trusting in Jesus. He finished it on the cross. And it's a matter of staying plugged in with him and allowing him to make a difference in your life. And that's the resource that Spirit Radio is, to remind you of how amazing Jesus is. And a reminder that it's not about you. All the grace, the mercy, the love, all that stuff, it's got nothing to do with you. You've experienced that horrible day, best day ever. You know what I'm saying? You're doing well with the YouVersion Bible app and yay, 15 days in a row, you've done it. Well, whether it's that or whether you honestly haven't done it in the last 2 weeks, God still loves you. He still sent his son for you. And you know what? Sometimes we just need that hope and that reminder. This is not about us. It's about Jesus and being plugged into him. Those are the messages of hope that get shared in the Central Valley when you get involved right now during Fall Fundraiser by calling 877-530-5388.
1: Okay, so our Fall Fundraiser the end is in sight. 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And, you know, just being transparent with you, we are behind a bit on where we need to be. 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

0: 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Here we are on nearing the final stretch of our fall fundraiser. 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And really, that is what allows us to continue sharing hope in the Central Valley. 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
1: And we've already had two friends take advantage of this. Bobby gave from Porterville, $50 single gift. Tom gave online, and he did $250. Woo! So that's fantastic.
0: Thank you.
1: So now three of the 500 is in, so only 200 left to go. So maybe you can take the whole 200. Maybe it's going to be you and a friend doing $100 each. But as we've talked about, tomorrow's the final day. Little bit behind coming into the day. This is a great way to get us caught up in a hurry by making this two-stage challenge. But remember, in order to unlock stage two, got to get the first $500. 877-530-5388 is the number. Just $200 left to be matched, and we move on to stage two. 877-530-5388 or give at spirit.

0: I vowel. Yeah, in that growing trend of bands nowadays not using vowels. Look for Jaywalkers, no vowels. Jaywalkers worship in the name of Jesus on Spirit Radio. Tim and Jill with you this afternoon. And hey, we've just got a couple of minutes left to go in the hour. And ironically, we have a couple of $100 left to wrap up this challenge.
1: Yeah, so you are listening at a great time right now. You're going to need a few pieces of information, though. The number to call, 877-530-5388, or you can go, you can give online at spirit889.com. So we are right in the middle of a two-stage challenge right now, thanks to our friends at Legacy Church. A $500 match on the table. When we reach that, it unlocks a second $500 match. Now, here's the good news. Thanks to our friends Bobby and Tom, we are already clearing over half of the amount we need for stage one. $200 left in this first stage of the challenge. $200 left to be matched. And I'm just wondering if you're in a place where you could say, hey, you know what? I've got this. I'll cover the last $200 of this match. You get that doubled. And then you're going to be the hero and you unlock stage two of this challenge, releasing another $500 match we get to immediately kick off. And in fact, it would be great if here by this next song, you could check in with that $200 gift and we just get started on stage two of this challenge. So your best gift, hoping it might be that $200 gift. Again, you get that doubled and then it unlocks stage two of the next challenge. 877-530-5388 or spirit889.com.
0: Final song of the hour. 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Just $200 left to go. 877-530-5388. It's a two-stage challenge. Let's wrap it up now. 877-530-5388.

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0: Matthew West, Me on Your Mind, Spirit Radio. I'm Tim with Jill, fall fundraiser. Tomorrow is the final day. And I got to tell you what, today has been a great day. Things have been very active, giving online, in person. We've had people go to spirit889.com, and this is the picture of what it looks like. Everybody doing what they can, and your Spirit Radio is fully funded. Now, when we last left you, we were in the middle of a two-stage challenge. How are we doing?
1: So we're doing great, Tim. The first stage, $500 match. When we hit that, it will unlock another $500 match. Now, we still had a little ways to go in stage one, but thanks to Aaron, thanks to Gilbert checking in, we have officially crossed over can now launch stage two of this challenge. So we are now officially on to our second $500 match, thanks to all these friends that have helped unlock that. And so you're listening, you could be the hero and help meet the final stage of this match. Your gift right now, up to $500, is doubled. Now, maybe you want to give a gift like Gilbert did and make that a monthly gift. He gave $10 a month. Will you do that right now? It's doubled. In fact, I love this. Thanks to our friends at Legacy Church, this is a challenge that's going on. And Gilbert actually attends Legacy. And so he's like, hey, I want to be a part of this. And so maybe you have a connection to this community. Maybe, in fact, Spirit Radio is just the way that you connect the best. If that is why you listen, would you make that the reason you give right now? 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
0: And I've got some good news. 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

0: Here at Spirit Radio, the finish is in sight. Tomorrow is the final day of our fall fundraiser. And so if you've been listening this week, you've been weighing the decision to give, well, something you need to know is you are still needed. We've been a little bit behind of where we need to be. But thanks to our friends at Legacy Church who have issued a challenge, we have a chance to basically raise a $500 that they're going to match. We were in two stages. First stage was $500 match that we met thanks to friends like Gilbert and Tom and Bobby and other friends before. They helped meet that first stage. And now we are on to stage two, another $500 match on the table. Now our friend Marty checked in with his gift, $100. That was just doubled. And so what remains left on this match, $350 left to be met, left to be doubled at 877-530-5388, or you can give online at spirit889.com.
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0: Here's the truth. You may not know what's ahead for you, but you know what? You never have to walk that uncertain future alone. Jesus is always with you. It is the reminder of the music that we play on Spirit Radio. You have a friend in Jesus, right? And he is there with you. He is that friend that sticks closer to a brother. And in those moments when you feel a little bit lonely, you know what? It's the music on Spirit Radio. It's the verse of the week. It's the conversations we have that remind you, yeah, it's a tough stretch, but Jesus is there for you. And that's the hope you share with the Central Valley when you get involved. And now is a crucial time for you to get involved as we are in stage number two of a $500 challenge from Legacy Church.
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0: involved and you're just sticking around, you're listening to see how things are going, thank you for listening. 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And so it's pretty awesome you're listening right now because maybe God has kind of orchestrated your day in a way where you're listening and maybe he's asking you to kind of be the hero and help us finish this match. $350 left, 877-530-5388 or spirit889.com.
1: And we were talking earlier about not having any challenge money left. And that's where Legacy Church almost reached out immediately and said, hey, well, we've got some money that we'd like to see what you can do with. And they put it in a couple of tiers. We had to raise $500. If we did that, then we'd give another one. So that's where we're working on the second stage of this challenge, this $350 left to be raised. And just something else to put in the back of your mind is this is day number four. The final day is tomorrow. Looking to wrap things up tomorrow, we're behind where we were last time around. We're about like $8,000 behind where we should be. And, you know, maybe you've got the ability to make that up right now. And you're like, well, Tim, I could take the $8,000. I could take $10,000, whatever that looks like. More importantly, right now, I'm just letting you know about that if you'd like to help out. But specifically right now, how you get to the finish line is one big step at a time. And that's where we're at. We do have one call in. Thank you so much for that call. At 877-530-5388, $350 away from wrapping up this matching challenge. 877-530-5388. You can also give it spirit889.com. Thank you so much.

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2: 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It's always on in my car, and this morning he turned it up. Thank you for getting my 16-year-old to engage. Really appreciate it.
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0: Honestly, we just need Jesus, Tarian, Spirit Radio. My name is Tim. Jill is here as well. And hey, we are looking at the finish line tomorrow, 6 p.m. This event is over. To all that have been praying, to those that have given, thank you so very, very much. And hey, now is your time to get involved. Long before there was GoFundMe and crowdfunding, there was Spirit Radio. Think about that. For almost 35 years, we've been in the Central Valley because of friends like you that said, you know what? I value what you do. I love the hope of Jesus. I love you put a smile on my face. I love the verse of the week. I love the local concerts. I love the outreach events. And all that stuff happens because of friends like you that prioritize and say, you know what? This ministry is important. And as a result, I'm going to give. So if you've done that, thank you. If you're considering that, hey, thank you. We appreciate that. And once you make up your mind, whatever makes sense for you, we would be honored if you'd give us a call and donate, 877-530-5388.
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0: I know, right?
1: 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It's October, October 20th. 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
0: This is Megan Woods right here. 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

0: Coming to the Wilson Theater on the 20th, Megan Woods and The Truth, with you having an opportunity to win a pair of tickets to that show. 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You could also give it spirit889.com as we can see the finish line in sight tomorrow. And, you know, if you ever pay any attention in events that take place in life, it could be a sporting event, it could be your finances, it could be anything. You ever notice how every month, every week, every year, it's different, you know? And that's the thing with these events. You never know how it's going to go. You could come out like gangbusters and it could stall out in the middle, go crazy at the end. It could be slow and every day it incrementally gets bigger. And it's, you know, those are the questions that people ask. Like, do you get frustrated? Are you angry? Are you anxious? You know, a little bit. I mean, I trust the Lord. I mean, look, we're coming up on 35 years and God has supplied. Your spirit radio is still here. But, you know, you'd feel a lot better if you were 8 to 10 grand ahead as opposed to 8 to 10 grand behind. But you know what? You trust that God is in control. He's doing what he's doing and he knows what he's doing. And who knows? Maybe you're the one. You're the one that is going to get the phones exploding today. Maybe it's a story to tell. Maybe you've had a random number on your mind. Like, I don't understand. Like, why in the world has God laid an $8,000 gift on my mind? Like, nobody gives $8,000. Like, that's just kind of a strange number. And you just can't shake it. And we're 4 days into the event. Well, you know, that would be the amount that honestly would get us back on track again. So whatever that number is, you have the conversation with God. And whatever makes sense, would you take 90 seconds and give us a call? 877-530-5388.
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0: Music can be more than just a melody to enjoy. It can be a powerful message that impacts our life. Shortly after our daughter had passed away, I was driving and crying out with a broken heart to God while listening to Spirit Radio. The next two songs that came on in a row were her two favorite songs that we played at her memorial. The words that were in those songs reminded me that God was right beside me and that He was still faithful and would continue to walk with us in these dark moments. So we would like, as a family, to donate $200 in memory of our daughter, and also to help others to not only enjoy the music, but to provide words that would might bring life to those that are hurting in their greatest need.
1: 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What you just heard is a father sharing about the loss of his daughter, listening to Spirit Radio and songs played that they played at her memorial service. I mean, oh, I'm so grateful that God can create a moment of connection with Him as you listen to a song, but God can also create a moment of connection with a person. I will guarantee you that this dad is never going to hear those songs the same again. They're forever going to be connected with his daughter. They're forever going to remind him of the God that provides ultimate comfort and provides ultimate peace and is with you when you are in the depths. And so I just hope that as you hear these stories on Spirit Radio, in fact, I believe this is a story we just heard this morning. Like, these are not, you know, from years and years ago. You are hearing what God is doing in real time in this community here with Spirit Radio. And our invitation to you is just simply to be a part of it. I don't know what you're going through right now, but I do hope that you feel more connected to God as you listen to Spirit Radio, that maybe you have certain memories and songs that are attached with people and that you meet Jesus through music. I mean, it's incredible. 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
2: 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Thank you so much for taking 90 seconds. 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And we're thankful that you're going to get involved right now with your best gift by calling 877-530-5388, 877-530-5388.

0: You know, more people deal with infertility than I ever imagined. And, well, that's the heart behind that song, Brandon Lake's mother telling him that he's a miracle child, that there was a stretch there where she really didn't think she was going to have any more kids. And boom, there was Brandon Lake. And I, for the first time, understood that through my daughter and daughter-in-law. It was a process for the grandkids. We've been blessed with three, but it was not an easy journey. And, you know, maybe you connect to something like that. I would love to tell you. I hate the whole life's not fair thing. That's what we do as older people. Well, life's not fair. Just learn to deal with it. But the reality is there are incredible highs in life. There's amazing joys. If you would have ever told me as a grown man, I would be at a loss for words and I would be crying with tears running down my face because something good happened in life. I would have said, you're insane. Never. And yet that's the highs of life. And yet the reality is there are some very sobering moments in life. And not that's the whole joking of adulting, which it is more difficult than we imagine, but there's some hard moments. And I'm thankful that in those moments, Spirit Radio is here to remind you, like in Miracle Child with Brandon Lake, that you know what? God works things out in his timing and he's there for you. And even if for his mother, if that wouldn't have been the plan he had, he would have still allowed her to experience joy and peace because she has a relationship with him. These are the messages of hope that are shared on Spirit Radio because you choose to get involved. Thanks for making a difference in the Central Valley. When you give right now, 877-530-5388.
1: And you are needed. 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And so that's just our way of saying thank you for getting involved. 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Or I will say this, maybe you think, oh, I have plans October 20th. 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

0: 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Everything's going to be
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0: You know, that's the mindset of Spirit Radio. We know that our God can. I'm Tim, along with Jill. Just 18 hours left to go in fundraiser, or a little bit more than that. I'm sorry. My math is way off. I'm sorry. 18 hours of active fundraising on the radio. So tomorrow night at 6 p.m., the end is near. And, you know, we're looking where we're at. We're a little bit behind where we'd like to be, about 8,000 behind the need, the goal of where we'd like to be going into this day. And this is where there's so many stories in the Bible. There's so many stories in your life, countless stories that we all can recount of where things weren't going exactly the way we had planned. And then God showed up in a huge way. And so we have the utmost confidence that God is going to meet the need of Spirit Radio. I guess the question would be at this point is, what part of that are you going to play? Thank you already for being an active listener. We really do appreciate that. The other thing you could certainly do until 6 p.m. tomorrow, be a prayer partner. My goodness, do we value your prayer. But of course, from there, you could take it one step further. You know, there's no bench when it comes to Spirit Radio. Everybody that wants to be involved can. And whatever makes sense for you financially, because that's the beautiful thing. What makes sense to Chad and Tara and Marina may not make sense for Jill and I. Whatever that looks like for you, whatever is a lot to one, maybe a little to somebody else. So wherever you're at, maybe it's that $10,000 leadership gift. That would be amazing. But you know what? That's no more valuable than a $10 monthly gift. It's everybody doing what they can. And when everybody does it, your Spirit Radio is fully funded. Thanks for getting involved right now. 877-530-5388.
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1: Maybe you can relate to something that Sophia said. Sophia is 6 years old and she said, "My life is not going as planned." 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
2: Wow, Sophia's
1: and
2: dramatic.
1: I love the honesty of children. I love this. And I mean, 6 years old, and I don't know who's going to tell her. She's got a lot of life left and it's probably still not going to go as planned. But maybe you feel that. Maybe you kind of do a little bit of an inventory and you look back at your life and you're just thinking, man, how did I get here? And in some ways, there's a lot to celebrate. There's actually a level of like, man, God, look at all that you did. This is not going as planned, but I think that's a good thing. And then there's other things we look at and we go, ooh, I am grieving over the fact that life didn't go as I planned. And there's going to be a lot of those ups and downs. And the gift about Spirit Radio is that we are here with you in all of those ups and downs. We get to be a community that lives life together, celebrating the good and then grieving what was tough. And so I just hope that you find that to be true. I hope that you find connection here and that you are a part of this community. We don't exist without friends like you, and so your investment in this radio station makes it possible for you to find community here, and it makes it possible for others to do the same. 877-530-5388 or spirit889.com.
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1: Some good news and I've got some bad news. The great news is tomorrow at 6 o'clock this event is over. Now the problem is if it ended right now, we would not be fully funded, and that's where you come into the equation. Thank you for getting involved and doing it right now. Not only does the event end tomorrow, but within two songs something else very important comes to an end.
2: That's right. We're in the midst of a $500 match and nobody is in yet. So if you're listening, you could be the first person to be a part of this challenge, get your gift doubled up to that $500 amount, or maybe you could just take the whole thing. We've only got two songs left to go on this match. And so this is, you know, a kind of a let's use it or lose it. We don't want to leave anything left on the table. And then also, like Tim said, you know, tomorrow's the final day. And so we're going to be wrapping this whole event up before you know it. 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

0: Spirit Radio, it is nearing the end of our fall fundraiser. We wrap up tomorrow. 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Now, this is thanks to our friends at Legacy Church. And, we've got one song left on this challenge, but the good news is we don't have all $500 left thanks to Blanca from Bakersfield checking in with a $100 gift. That gift, by the way, Blanca, was just doubled, so thank you very much for giving. But then also, now that means we only have $400 left to go in this challenge, but only one song left. So if you're doing the math, you know that's not a lot of time, but we will get you on and off the phone very quickly. You can get online on and off very quickly, 877-530-5388 or spirit889.com.
1: Gearing up for the final song in this challenge, $400 away. That could be you. If you like to set it and forget it, do like something monthly, $35 a month. That would be the $400. Could be you and a friend each doing $200. The important thing is that you do it right now. Don't wait for somebody else to do it. You know, well, what if both of us call? That's great because we're a little bit behind, and every little bit that pushes us ahead is absolutely vital right now. Thank you so much for getting involved. Final song in this matching challenge, 877-530-5388. If you're waiting for somebody else to call, nobody is on the phone right now. $400 left to be matched. 877-530-5388. By the way,

0: For King and Country, God Only Knows, Spirit Radio, I'm Tim, joined by Jill. Final day of this event is tomorrow at 6 p.m., wrapping up a $500 matching challenge. That was our final song. Now, by the letter of the law, we still haven't played another song yet. So if you would like to get in, if you were waiting to see if anybody else was going to do it, at this point, nobody has taken advantage of the final $400 to be matched. So if that is you, well, we would love to hear from you right now before the next song begins, 877-530-5388.
1: And we just don't want you to miss out on this opportunity. You know, God is doing some really cool things here at Spirit Radio. And so our invitation is just come be a part of it. Never out of guilt, but honestly out of excitement. You know, it is such a gift to be a radio station that is literally funded by its community. Friends like you who listen and love what is happening here at Spirit Radio. And so right now, $400 is still left on the table. Oh, wait, no, Crystal. Crystal just checked in with her best gift. Okay, so we've got more friends that are checking in. We are not there yet, but Crystal, thank you for doing your part. So we're still about just under $400 left on the table. And so if you so feel called, would you give a gift? Maybe you could do $30 a month. You know, it is about doing your best gift. And we recognize that that is a different amount for everybody. But right now, when you do give, just know that your gift is doubled up to that amount. So like Tim said, we have not started the next song, which means you still have time to get in, to get involved. 877-530-5388 or spirit889.com.
0: And I really want to sit here for just a moment because Crystal said, I'm walking by faith and it's all that I have. And she gave a gift of $5. So, so yes, we're $395 away. But I mean, if you have the ability to do that gift, what an encouragement that would be to Crystal. We talk about this all the time. You know what? There is the loaves and the fishes. I mean, I don't know how you put a value on a loaf and a fish. It's not the point. It was a kid who brought what they could bring. And then we're all familiar with the widow's mite. And if you have family members that retire and go on a fixed income, you understand what that looks like. They've only got so much margin in the budget. And then there are other times in life where you may not be wealthy, but you've got a little bit of margin where you could help out. What a wonderful opportunity to stand by Crystal in this moment and say, I see you. Thank you for doing everything that you can and walking by faith in a gift of $5. And I'm going to join you. I'm going to walk by faith. $395 or $35 a month. That's a bit of a stretch for me, but I see you, Crystal. We're going to link arms and we're going to support Spirit Radio here in the Central Valley. And thank you so much.

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1: 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He can make a way. And through people like you, He's made a way for me. I have a great job. I have a great family. God is good, man. God is really good.
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0: Spirit Radio. I'm Tim, joined by Jill. Final day of fall fundraiser is tomorrow at 6 o'clock. Excited to see what God is going to do between now and then. And impacting lives throughout the Central Valley, like Tina in Hanford, who donated earlier today and let us know that her mother, unfortunately, had passed away in January. And Spirit has been there with God's love. And I tell you what, if you've listened to Spirit Radio for any time at all, you know that it hits different when life is hard. And, you know, people mean well. 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And yet somehow God, through Spirit Radio, is able to reach out to people going through a hard time and just give them peace and joy, even when life is difficult. That's what you're a part of. 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
1: 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And I'm hoping that one of those three, maybe this is you, would be a leadership-sized gift. Maybe $1,000 or more. If you're wondering if you're needed, you know, maybe you have been blessed this year. 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We are almost done. 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
1: You know, if you've ever been in a tough spot financially, you have probably wrestled a little bit with, like, okay, hey, I don't really want to idolize money, but man, it would be great if I had a little bit more. And you kind of start to dream about, like, what would I do if I had won this a whole bunch of money? And you start to kind of go down that lane. And I was really struck. I recently saw an interview with Joe Flacco. He's a quarterback and he used to play for the Ravens when they won a Super Bowl. And so he's a pretty decorated football player. He has the Super Bowl ring. And when they won the Super Bowl, he was actually gifted a Corvette. And he was doing this interview. They were at his house. And I was struck by how unimpressed he felt by what he had, when in the moment he received those things, it was like the best thing in the world. He had had a bowl on their kitchen table where that Super Bowl ring was. And then he opened their garage and this Corvette was collecting dust. And he said, I don't even remember the last time I drove it. It probably doesn't even work. And I was just struck by these incredibly valuable things as far as what their worth is, but to him, they had just kind of lost value. Like, he really didn't care as much. And sometimes I think that as people, you know, we can think, well, if we were in way different situations, or man, if I just had what that person had, I would treat it differently. But the reality is, if we were given all the money in the world, we would probably lose the wonder of it, you know, because the reality is, as humans, we were not meant for this world. Our hope is in Jesus, the never fading, never losing value things that where we put our hearts, where we connect our treasure, those things matter. And so I just am grateful that here at Spirit Radio, we have a community of people that put value where it is everlasting. The reminders of God's love and where we find ultimate hope, like, what a gift. 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
2: You've been there with things that carried a lot of value, but that value fades. 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Thank you so much for getting involved right now. 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

0: truly, there's no version of your future that is completely frustration-free, right? Life happens. I'm Tim on Spirit Radio, joined by Jill. But you know what? There can be a stronger you that steps into that future. And it's amazing the strength that you can receive in the encouragement from Spirit Radio. It's just, there's just times when people want to talk and you're talked out, right? You know, maybe it's been a long day even already. We're not even to 1 o'clock yet. You're just trying to sneak away or slid your headphones on at work, or you're at home and you finally have a quiet moment. But whew, it's been a moment, right? You almost want to go into Lamaze breathing. It's been one of those days where I need to do my breathing exercises to settle down. And then you're reminded that God is there in the music on Spirit Radio, that you've got hope. Because of the mighty name of Jesus. Jesus is the game changer. He's the one that gives you value and hope and peace and joy. And that is part of the fabric of Spirit Radio. That's what you're a part of when you get involved right now by calling 877-530-5388.
1: And the end is in sight for our fall fundraiser. Tomorrow is the final day. And just to be transparent with you, we are a little ways off of where we need to be. But the good news is that all it takes is a few friends jumping in at the best gifts that they can do, and we'll make up that difference really quickly. In fact, still looking to hear from you and two other friends with your best gift. And I'm really believing that one of those three friends, maybe that's you, could do a leadership-sized gift. Maybe that's $1,000. Maybe that's $10,000. We know that there are some incredibly generous friends we have in the Central Valley that have been able to do some of those larger gifts. 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

0: grateful for you.
1: God, I'm just grateful. Chandler Moore, Spirit Radio. And speaking of grateful, we heard from Veronica yesterday, and she was talking about the fact that Spirit has gotten her through some ugly times and some great times. And I listen to it when I drive my kids to school every day, and I just love the station. But isn't that life, right? There's great times and ugly times, and God is there with you with all of it. I'll never forget going to the Sequoia National Forest. It was just one of those days. I'm at the General Sherman, and it's just so peaceful. It smells good. I don't know how you're in a place like that and you don't realize that there's a God. I mean, it's just, and he's so much bigger than the General Sherman. And I found myself there, and I don't know why. I was moved. I wanted to call somebody. And if you've ever tried to call somebody from the General Sherman, you don't have any service there. And it was so sad. I was so lonely. Here I am in an amazingly beautiful place, and I got nobody to share it with. And that's what I love, what Veronica had to say. You know what? The highest moments are even better because she's not alone. Spirit Radio is here, and the joy just oozes through and it just overflows in her life. And then in the same way, when life is hard, you know, when you're by yourself, it's brutal. You know, the mind plays tricks with you. You have a war between the ears. And yet, whether the high or the low exists, Spirit Radio has been here for you. It's had the music of the conversation that you've needed. And it's made the good times better and the worst times a whole lot more palatable. And those moments happen because friends like you get involved during events like this. So thank you so much. With the end of this event coming up tomorrow at 6, thanks for making it a priority and getting involved right now with your best gift at 877-530-5388.
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2: Have you ever had a good idea, but the execution wasn't quite right? So Spirit Radio Fall Fundraiser almost done. You are needed your best gift. A good idea, execution not quite right. I was talking to a friend of mine and her kids this past year had a lemonade stand for the first time. This has been something on their bucket list for a couple summers now. And they were selling lemonade. They were happy, but they wanted to kind of expand inventory. And they wanted to offer frozen yogurt. And so they went inside and they took individual cups of Greek yogurt and stuck it in the freezer and then added to their little sign, "We now sell frozen yogurt." And mom found out about this later and she said, "Okay, I understand this was a great idea. That's actually not quite what people think you mean when you say frozen yogurt." They were very literal about it. And so they needed a little bit of a course correction. And I think that, you know, it's a cute example, but even as adults, I know oftentimes we need a little course correction, you know, and sometimes it's for things that maybe aren't quite as simple as frozen yogurt. It's not quite as simple as a lemonade stand. But I'm so grateful that the songs that you and I can hear on Spirit Radio can sometimes feel like that course correction. You know, we're going about our days, but maybe there's that little lie that we start to believe and maybe we didn't even realize it. And then we hear a song and we go, "Oh yeah, that's right. I got to remember what is true and keep my eyes on Jesus." 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
3: This event ends tomorrow at 6 o'clock, a little bit behind. And in these moments, just looking for inspiration, thoughts that I had jotted down. And so I looked at a little notebook that I keep with me and it said, "God said, try again, but this time with me." And you know, that's the last thing we want to do in this event is to try to do this in and of our own strength. This is all God. And so, you know, God, we come to you and we just ask you to have your way this afternoon. God, you know where we're at financially, that we're behind. We just want to do things your way. And so however you see fit to meet the need, we're going to be thrilled. And we're just praying that today. And we want you to be involved right now, God, in this event, and you as well in the Central Valley. Please be a part of this with whatever you can do. Think about the example of the guys being in the boat. You've heard the story in the Bible, right? Threw the nets in, nothing. And then Jesus was like, "Chuck it in one more time." And they're like, "Really? Okay, if you say so." Well, that's kind of what we're doing right now. We're just putting the nets down, trusting God together, and encouraging you to do what you can. 877-530-5388. 877-530-5388. You can also give it spirit889.com.

0: And you know, growing in your faith, it's kind of in stages, right? First of all, you got to pick up the Bible to read it, but then it's the application. You know it, you know what it says, but are you going to take God at His word, especially when life gets difficult? I just love the music of Spirit Radio that speaks to you right where you're at. You've experienced that over the years, and those are the moments that you allow to happen. It is incredible the amount of stories that we have that kind of sort of say the same thing. Right song, right time. I was just in a place where I needed this, and God had just the right song at the right moment. I mean, we even heard earlier about a gentleman that had lost his daughter, and then Spirit Radio plays two songs back to back that were actually the two songs played at the funeral. You can't make stuff like that up. We can't make stuff like that happen. That's God. He's at work, and you've experienced those God appointments, those hugs in the music of Spirit Radio. And you make those moments happen by getting off the sideline and getting involved and giving your best gift at 877-530-5388.
1: 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And, you know, we're just so grateful for the waves of friends who have given over the last several days. Sarah and Marty and Blanca and Crystal. Oh, I just love this story. She recently gave a gift and she said, "I am walking by faith and this $5 is all that I have." It is like truly, we just can't say enough how honored we are when we as a ministry that doesn't exist without you are recipients of your generosity. Crystal gave all that she had, which was $5. That is incredible. And maybe you're in a place where you want to kind of go hand in hand with Crystal and say, okay, I see that she gave all that she had. 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
2: 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I'm Tim on Spirit Radio along with Jill, and well, this is not a commercial radio station. We exist. We're a nonprofit, and this ministry has been in the Central Valley for 35 years because of friends like you. So a couple of times a year, once in the spring, once in the fall, we pass the hat and just ask everybody to do what they can. And that is what keeps your Spirit Radio on the air. And you're needed now. Plain and simple, this event ends Friday night at 6 o'clock, and we're not there yet. We're to day number 4 out of 5, which means, you know, in a

0: this. We know God can supply, but we have some work to do today to get back on track. So suffice it to say, you are needed right now, looking for some momentum in the afternoon to get the ball rolling, because this vital ministry needs to continue in the Central Valley, and it does with your help.
1: 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You know, we've been talking a lot about these leadership sized gifts. Maybe it's $1,000, $5,000, $10,000. You know, you get to decide kind of that larger gift amount that's right for you. But I mean, a great way to encourage others to give, and something that really does create a ripple effect of generosity, is when friends say, hey, look, I want to do a match here. And I'm willing to say, hey, anyone who gives up to $1,000 or $5,000, I'll meet that. And maybe you're in a place where you can do that and you want to issue one of those challenges. But would you call? We would love to get that set up, because we are nearing the final moments of our fall fundraiser. We are not yet fully funded, but thanks to so many friends who have gone before you, we've made some really good progress, but need to see a few more friends showing up, doing their best gift. That includes you. 877-530-5388 or spirit889.com.
0: And maybe you've been wrestling with God since this event started, and he's been laying a leadership gift on your heart, but you're just not sure. You know you want to do something big, but you don't know exactly what. You're wrestling between a couple of numbers. Well, you know what you could do? You could always go, okay, well, from now until 2 o'clock, you know, I'll match everything that comes in up to $5,000. And guess what? If $700 comes in, then that's the number that God had for you. It's kind of one of those ways to just go, okay, God, I know you want me to do a leadership gift, but I'm not going to lie. I don't know exactly what that number is. I'm going to step out in faith. Don't do anything crazy. I mean, don't say you're going to do a $50,000 matching gift if you'd have to sell the house to do that. That's not what we're talking about. But what a great way to look at that leadership gift and go, hey, I'm stepping out in faith. I want to see what God wants me to do. This would be a great time to do it. 877-530-5388. 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
1: 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They encourage me. I started putting my faith in God. He's blessed me with 7 years of continuous sobriety. I'm reading the Bible now. I continue to seek Him, you know, by donating. Maybe somebody else out there that is struggling like I did with addiction or whatever else, that they'll find hope one day themselves.
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0: You know, it's so important to look for God in even the little moments of your day. Just see where he's working. So Spirit Radio, it's our fall fundraiser, which, by the way, the end is in sight. You are still needed with your best gift. But looking for God in those small moments in life. And I will tell you what, I recently experienced a absolute miracle. I had to go renew my license, and I was putting off going to the DMV because I feel like long lines are synonymous with the DMV. Amen. And I have just not wanted to tackle it. It just felt like a big stressor. And one day I thought, no, I have to go and just get this taken care of. And so I showed up, I walk in the door, and I look around, and there was one other person waiting.
1: Let's
0: and
1: go.
0: I thought, this is a miracle. There is a God. Look at how awesome this is. And I got served right away. I was in and out in less than 20 minutes. And I don't know if many people can say that. And I left, and I genuinely was like, God, I feel like this is just such a joy in my day. Like, I feel like I see you in the way that I was feeling stressed about this thing. And I walked in, and it was so simple. You know, and maybe for you, it's a different category of things. But boy, if we look for how God might work in our day, or the way that we can be grateful for something, or the way that, you know, a situation went different than we thought, I just think that that's the fingerprints of God in our lives. And I think sometimes it's songs that also help point us to those reminders. That's what you are going to find when you listen to Spirit Radio. And that's what you're investing in when you give at 877-530-5388 or spirit889.com.
1: You've been there. 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This event wraps up 6 o'clock tomorrow. 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

0: athletes can be kind of dramatic. I'm Tim on Spirit Radio along with Jill, you know, like, and I would agree with the athletes that I've heard say this. Sometimes I hate losing more than I like winning. You know, we've all been there. And, you know, all those things that come to mind, you know, the only thing worse than failing, though, is succeeding at something that doesn't matter. And what I love about Spirit Radio is this ministry does matter. When you partner with us, you are sharing the most important message ever in the Central Valley. Think about what has taken place in the last 35 years. Let me round. Go all the way back to 1990 and look at all of the craziness that we've dealt with. I won't list it all out because I don't want to trigger you at all. But I mean, there's all kinds of nutty stuff, financially, globally, spiritually. And yet in that 35-year history with two events every year, God has shown up and been faithful. And that's what you are a part of when you partner with Spirit Radio. It is helping us succeed at something that matters, because the hope of Jesus matters more than anything. And that is what you share with the Central Valley when you get involved today.
1: 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We are nearing the end of the fall fundraiser. And, you know, maybe you've been listening this week, you've kind of been joining in and out, and maybe you've already kind of pre-decided, like, I don't know that I'm going to make an investment this week, give a donation. 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Well, I would just invite you to, first of all, just pray for those who God has given the ability to invest and make those gifts and be a part of the team. And then I would also encourage you, if your heart has changed at all, you know, because you're still here, you're listening, you need the encouragement on Spirit Radio. I know I do. Would you consider maybe just asking God one more time, saying, hey, okay, is there anything that you want me to give? There is never an encouragement on our part out of guilt. We never want you to give out of a place where you feel guilted or shamed into doing anything. I think our piece is we're just so excited about what God is doing at Spirit Radio, and we just want you to be a part of it and get excited with us. There's all sorts of ways you can do that. But on a week like this, we give a lot of attention to the financial piece, which, you know, you are a part of. 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
1: Have you ever been in your car, you're driving, and you, it maybe is one of the first moments you've had yourself in your day, and it just hits you like, I'm just so discouraged right now. That's what Marilyn has felt. She said, I'll be driving to work, and there was a day where I was so discouraged, and then I was listening to Spirit Radio, and the right song at the right time played. And I found that my whole mood shifted. In fact, I went into work triumphant and joyful. That is the power that a song has. And it's not a song with empty truth and empty words. It is a song packed full of the truth of God. It is songs packed full of the truth of who God says you are. And truly, there are some days, I mean, if you've been in a rough season, you know that it's almost like you hear the songs differently, because when we go through tough times in life, those encouragements mean something different than they did before. And maybe you're going through a really good season in life right now. I hope you are. But I will tell you this. I mean, we're all human and we know life has its ups and downs. And if life is going well right now, there's probably a chance that things will get tough. You know, we're going to ride the ups and downs. And Spirit Radio wants to be here 24/7 in and out of any season you go through to be an encouragement to you, whether we get to just kind of be the background music to your day or the songs are on the forefront of your mind. 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And the only way we get to do that is because friends like you give. It's our fall fundraiser. 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

0: In Romans, we are reminded that the God of hope will fill you with all joy and peace as you trust in Him. Aren't you thankful that hope isn't a feeling? As a follower of Jesus, hope is a fact. And I'm so thankful that even when life is hard, even when you're having that moment where it just feels like everything in your life is breaking, it's like, what is going on? Like, we know, yes, it's home ownership. Yes, it's owning a car. Yeah, it's having a family. But boy, when it all hits at the same time, it can be awful discouraging. And it's in those moments where I'm so thankful that we have Spirit Radio in the Central Valley to encourage you in the music and the conversation. You've been there. You've experienced it. 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
0: I'm 100% convinced that if everybody does what they can do, your Spirit Radio will be fully funded. We've talked about leadership gifts. We've talked about entry-level gifts. We've talked about the widow's mite, the loaves and the fishes. And we had a friend from Hanford gave just over $1.34. That is what they gave. And I hope you're encouraged when you hear that. I am convinced that if everybody that listens to Spirit Radio could do what they could do, I believe that many people could at least do that $1.34. But for this individual, I'm guessing that was legit all they had to give. So thank you for doing your part. And that would just be the question we would lay in front of you. What is your part? What is it that God has laid on your heart? Maybe you want to honor this friend that gave $1.34 and you want to give $134. Whatever it is, would you do it right now? Let's have an amazing afternoon as we march towards the finish line. This all wraps up tomorrow at 6, but we're making great strides this afternoon because of you. 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

0: Happy Thursday, my friend. 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I'm Marina, back with Brian, and it is day four of Fall Fundraiser. And we can't emphasize it enough. Now is the time for you to be a part of this ministry. 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
1: We have had a ton of fun already this week listening to the stories and just watching what God does through you. It's been so much fun, but we don't want the fun to distract me, you, from what's really happening here. This is a spiritual thing, and when you make a gift to Spirit Radio, you're actually doing something that it's kind of an act of worship to God. Proverbs 18:16 says, a gift opens the way and ushers the giver, that would be you, into the presence of the great, that would be God. So you get to enter into his presence when you make your best gift. So right at the top of this hour, right at the top of our time slot, I want to just encourage us to pray and ask God, what is it that you want me to do? Is it pray? Is it volunteer? Is it give? Is it support this media ministry that so vitally needs it? We're not near the goal yet. Every step gets us closer, though, and you're going to be one that does that this afternoon. So prayerfully consider what you'll do. I would love for you to consider that $20 a month, $240. Would somebody break the ice in the first song with that gift this afternoon? Very first song, somebody that would say, I've been waiting for you to ask, Brian. I've been waiting to make my gift. $20 a month. Right now is the time to do it. Here's the phone number. Here's how.
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0: 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I'm Marina, back with Brian. 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
1: I love it when organizations, groups of people, even churches, catch a vision for what Spirit Radio is doing. 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This is what's happening. You make your best gift. And anything up to $500. So you could give $100, you could give $20 a month, you could give a $500 gift. 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
0: Let's go.
1: Over the next 3 songs or so. That's what we are going to shoot for, okay? So probably about 20 minutes or so. Would love to have you on the team. Any gift, any size, up to $500 matched. And as far as I know, this might be the last match.
0: It is the last match. After
1: of
0: this,
1: the fall. Okay.
0: After
1: so
0: this,
1: my information
0: else.
1: Was accurate. So if you have been waiting to give during a match and have your gift doubled, now is the time to get in. As far as we know, there are no more matches coming unless you or someone calls in and initiates that. So right now is your time to get in. Any gift up to $500 is going to be doubled. What a great way to get involved here on this Thursday. It's day 4. This thing is almost over, you guys. We're going to cross the finish line tomorrow, and you can be a part of a miracle-making afternoon right here, right now, with your best gift. Let's get it done.
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0: on days that I just feel like I can't make it through, I just turn it on, and it really helps me to be okay. It just reminds me that the Lord is still here for me. Even when I can't stand myself, it doesn't matter to Him. He can take all of that for you and still love us no matter how bad we may feel in our lives or what we may be going through. He's still there for us no matter what and loves us no matter what.
1: It's a timeless message. It's an always needed one to be reminded in how much God loves us, even in our messiest moments, when we are going through our darkest times and even our highest highs. God's love is the ultimate consistent thing in this world. It is the only consistent thing in this world. God's love speaks to us in many ways, and through this ministry, it's through music. It's through the things that are said on air, funny, serious or not, Focus on the Family early in the mornings, all the way to Obadiah in the evenings, and Rob on the weekends. That is the consistent message at Spirit Radio, is know that God loves you. He doesn't love a different version of you. He loves you right now, before, during, and after all of the things we go through. God is there with us. And when you support this ministry, support people like Elise who needed to hear that in the moment they turn the dial on, in the moment they open up the app or they're at a night of worship. You help remind people that God loves them by giving your best gift and helping this ministry continue to move forward here in the Central Valley.
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0: 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I'm giving you that information because, just in case you tune in, it is the fourth day of Fall Fundraiser. I'm Marina here with Brian, and you are needed, and your impact can be doubled right now. We have a challenge happening from our friends at Legacy Church. Thank you to Pastor John Dunn and everyone over there. And if Legacy Church sounds familiar, they are the church that we've been partnering with for local concerts lately. We've had Jamie McDonald out there, Ryan Stevenson, and Carly Ann Taylor just this last July. And they said, hey, we believe in this ministry. We'll issue a $500 dollar for dollar match. What do you think you can do with it? And Brian and I said, we can do something with that.
1: We're going to match it.
0: That's right.
1: Every dollar of it. I love it. And here's the phone number if you want to get your gift in now. 877-530-5388. Down to the final 5 or 6 minutes on this. So if you're waiting to the end of it, again, just a reminder, this probably is the last matching challenge of the fundraiser. Let that sink. And then the last 5 or 6 minutes of the challenge. So if you are into procrastinating, you've done it well, you've hit this mark, and now it's your time to get involved, okay? 877-530-5388. We were on vacation a couple years ago with my family. Actually, it's probably been 3 or 4. My word, time flies. I've got teenagers now, and my son is a cocky little athlete, and he likes to rub it in when he can win. And we were supposed to have like this big outdoor vacation, but it was raining one of the days. So we're like, oh, let's go in and we'll hit the arcade. So we go in and he immediately picks the, you've probably seen these in an arcade. It's the game where you've got the motorcycles that you actually ride.
0: Oh yeah.
1: And it's a big screen and you're going against each other. And he's like, I'll kick your butt. And I'm like, oh, you're on, you're on, get on a bike. He doesn't think that I've ever, you know, played video games back when I was a kid. So we're riding, and sure enough, he's beating me. We turn around the final lap, and I look down right next to my thumb, my throttle, and there's a big red button, and it says turbo on it. And I was like, huh, I wonder if he sees that. And then the more I'm watching, I'm like, there's no way he knows that that is going to do what I know it's going to do. And so we're riding, and we get ready to hit the last ramp, and I hit that button. And sure enough, I do a wheelie. I go into the air. I fly. I do a little style kick in the air, and I pass him right before the checkered flag, and I win.
0: Look at that.
1: The turbo button put me across the finish line. That's what we need right now. We need somebody to hit the turbo button on this matching challenge. We've got $500. $500 waiting to be matched. 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

0: Jeremy Camp here on Spirit Radio. I'm Marina. He's Brian. It is day four of Fall Fundraiser. It's been a great time, and we've had some really good moments. We've had a lot of local pastors come visit us this week, and we have another guest coming in, a friend from the Fresno Mission. I'm just going to tease it right there. So, but before we do that, we just want to talk to you for a little bit on why it's important to give to Spirit Radio.
1: Well, right now, great time to get in because there's still a matching challenge on the table. 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
1: 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I definitely cannot do this alone.
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2: It's day four of Fall Fundraiser. I'm Marina here with Brian, and you are needed, my friend. The number to call, it's 877-530-5388. Now, one of the great things, because there's so many great things with being with Spirit Radio, is not only do we have great church partners, you've been hearing them throughout the morning show this week, we also have some really great community partners as well with local nonprofits. And one that you've heard us be at a lot of events at with and fellowship with has been the Fresno Mission. And I want to welcome into the studio a very special guest and friend to all, especially to Tara at the morning show. It's Desmond Camacho. He's the Chief Development Officer with the Fresno Mission. Welcome, my friend.
3: Thank you. Thanks. What an introduction as well.
2: I try. I watched a lot of Oprah growing up. So, you know, there's so many voices that compete for our attention. How can the local nonprofits in the Central Valley and Spirit Radio, you know, work together to help people stay focused on Christ and what matters the most in the Central Valley?
3: Yeah, I think one of the things that we get the ability to do as believers is be the church, walk alongside people, be light. I think as you talked about, right, we are at events, we're here together. But I think that honestly, as we go and enter into relationship with people, that community really does go ahead and help people see that they're not alone. And I think that that being one of the things that I think as we point people to Christ, and you know, they may be going through a hard time, they may be going through this time. There's a lot of noises out there that are pointing away from the cross, and we get to point people back to the cross and lay them down, whether it's prayers for them or walking alongside them or re-encouraging them back to what Scripture says of who they are once they put their hope and faith in Christ. And I think that that's something that's very special as believers. We get to put our hope in rather than more so listen to the noise.
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0: There's no way you can hear that song and not dance around the room. That's Torrin Wells with Let the Church Sing here on Spirit Radio. I'm Marina here with Brian and a very special guest, a friend to all here at the station. It's Desmond Camacho from the Fresno Mission. He's the Chief Development Officer. And we're having a really good chat talking about, you know, the impact of Spirit Radio, not just in the community, but also in working in partnership with our nonprofit friends. You know, Desmond, John 16:33 is a really good reminder that we will face trouble, but Jesus tells us to take heart because he has overcome the world. Now, how can that promise bring peace to someone whose life doesn't feel okay right now?
1: Man, I remember when I was feeling so distant, so gone, so lonely. And then as God really showed me with the lens of like, Desmond, you are mine. And I think that the reality is that for each person, God made us in his image and we are his. And he wants us to have a relationship with him and put our faith in him. And I think that because he's overcame the world and it's so peaceful knowing, Lord, that we don't need to do anything, that it's because of the work of the cross, right? It's the work of Jesus. And I think when somebody is going through the trials and tribulations, which we all will, I mean, it says rejoice in the suffering. Suffering produces endurance, right? It doesn't talk about comfort in that moment, but it talks about how God has done. And I think so when someone's going through the trials, as many may be even listening right now, like just know that Jesus will never leave nor forsake you and that he has overcome the world because he chooses you. He leaves the 99 for the one. And that's what I think of when I think of these things, of just having that peace of just like, God, you died for me. And the same can be said for each of us here and each of us listening and each of us who put our faith in Christ, knowing that he died for us. And so that's what I think of when I see that, and also remind of when going through trials and tribulations, like, God of the world and universe cares about little old Desmond. And so that's what brings the peace.
0: Isn't that just like, we can always use that reminder. And I always tell folks, like, when they say, oh, you know, do you listen to the music of the state? I'm like, yeah, I do. This station has been ministering to me through my faith walk since I was 12 years old. And the message is always needed. I always need to know that God loves me no matter what my messy self has done or thought or worried about or been fearful of. You know, these songs are beautiful reminders of God's promise. And the fact that every day since for 35 years, it's impacted so many people throughout the Central Valley and people that we'll probably never meet, people that we won't know until we get to heaven.
1: I got chills you saying that.
0: You know, it's like, man, I look forward to that day where we can just celebrate with each other in heaven and be like, how'd you know Jesus? How'd you get to know Jesus? Oh, I met Jesus at the Fresno Mission. Oh, I met Jesus at Legacy Church. I met Jesus through the music of Spirit Radio. And it's just endless the way that God can reach out and work through us. So it's a beautiful thing to think about.
2: God's kingdom is amazingly vast, amazingly diverse, and I love the way that he brings you, me, Desmond, many, many other people in this community together. Desmond, that was so good. One of the things that he talked about was identity and being reminded that we're his. That happens every day on Spirit Radio. Songs that you will not hear this message on secular radio. The identity that those songs, I mean, go, if you want a shock, go like look up what some of the top song lyrics are and then compare them to the top song lyrics on Spirit Radio. Songs about identity and who you are in Christ and who your kids are in Christ, who your grandkids are in Christ. We need that stuff pumped in, and it only happens with your best gift. 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
1: 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I'm Marina here with Brian and our friend Desmond Camacho from the Fresno Mission. 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You know, Desmond, I want to ask, you know, why is Christ-centered music and programming, why is it so valuable to help people stay connected to God throughout the moments of their day?
2: I think of, you know, I was sharing with you guys a little earlier. Unfortunately, a couple years ago, I had a brother who died by suicide. And I remember going to his funeral and I shared the eulogy. And as we're going up to go on stage, we were praying and worshiping, and we were singing Great Are You, Lord, right? It's your breath in our lungs, so we pour out our praise. And I remember just the only thing I could do in that moment was literally breathe. And I was so thankful that God gave me that breath. But I think that in that, it reminded me of healing. It reminded me that God never left me. It reminded me that I was not alone. It reminded me of community. It reminded me of the prayers of the church, right? Laying my family down at the Lord through literally a song. And it's amazing how God uses his lyrics in the songs of many. I mean, even when you look through the Bible of the Psalms of David and his lamenting and the Psalms to cry out to worship God, and like how beautiful it is that we get to go out and be in that. So I think when I listen to the Spirit and I listen to kind of what you guys have literally tried to be the church with and literally tried to bring people to Christ, like how beautiful it is, because you get to use a song that somebody, the Lord spoke to them and said, write down these lyrics and their own lamenting at different times, and how beautiful that is. And so that to me is one of the most beautiful things about how God uses music, specifically Christ-centered music, for us to give our hearts to him and remember that he's with us in those moments. And it's like, oh, God is so good, right? And then he gives us the Holy Spirit to also continue to remind us of who he is, yeah, as he seals us when we put our faith in him. It's just like, thank you, Jesus, for loving me.
1: Man,
3: that's so good.
1: I'm just preach. Here, take my seat. You're good. We end this at 6, Desmond. Get comfy.
3: Yeah.
1: Man,
3: get him a comfy chair, will you?
1: It's just so true, man. God is so good. And you know what? We're earthly people, and he gives us the grace when we slip up and forget that. When we forget God's grace, when we forget that he loves us, that he is literally there with us. When the enemy says we're alone, we're not. God is there. And through the songs on the station, through the artists that you hear, through their testimony, God speaks to so many people in one day, every day here at the station. And man, your support is so crucial to keep that message of hope here in the Central Valley.
2: So I know you guys have a match going. So a little background story. We know Tara personally, you know, we talked about this. My wife had walked alongside the twins for years. And so my wife said, hey, there's a match. Can we give to close out your guys' match? So we'll be sending from our donor advice fund for you guys.
3: Whoa.
2: With the stipulation that she gets to hang out with Tara, because Tara is really one of the coolest people on this planet. But she said, we want to go ahead and give to you guys to close that out. So whatever the amount is right there that I'm seeing, we'll be sending from our donor advice fund to you guys.
1: Oh,
2: so that way you guys can go ahead and close out your match.
3: Wow.
1: Thank you.
3: That's
1: so
3: awesome.
1: Much.
3: That's amazing.
1: Wow. Thank you so much, Desmond. And on behalf of Tara, she accepts. So Tara's my sister. I could say that. That cracks me up. But you know what, man? God bless you, friend. Thank you so much for doing that. We really, really do appreciate that. And if you want to be like Desmond and partner alongside this ministry that has been with you through some of the deepest valleys you've experienced in your life, give us a call now at 877-530-530-5388. Desmond, this song's for you, bud.
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0: Mercy me here on Spirit Radio. I'm Marina, back with Brian on day four of Fall Fundraiser. This is a crucial time, my friend. Tomorrow is the last day. After that, everything goes back to normal. Regular scheduled programming. I will be back from 10 to 2. But until then, until 6 o'clock tomorrow night, you are needed. Please give us a call at 877-530-5388. I keep seeing the staff, Ryan. They're all walking around eating snacks. We need them to answer the phone.
1: That means they're not busy enough.
0: Yeah, so
1: they don't have a phone on their ear.
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1: Hey, this will make more sense here in a few minutes, but would you be praying about a $200 gift? A $200 gift. Just throwing that out there. Be praying about it. If God leads you to give it this hour, we need to hear from you. She gave you the number. We'll give it to you again in just a second. I don't know if you had this experience or not with your kids or grandkids. Mine were notorious for it. Not so much anymore because they're upper teenagers. But when they were young, man, they would ask the same question over and over and over again. Like, Dad, can I? Dad, can I? And then when they got tired of that, when they realized they were not going to win with Dad, then they would go to Mom and ask the same question. Now, my wife and I were pretty good early on about making sure that we were always on the same page. And I never committed to anything without knowing how my wife answered first, because then I'm in trouble,
0: good
1: right?
0: Man.
1: But here's what I realized years later. I do the exact same thing to God, to my Heavenly Father. I literally ask Him the same questions over and over and over again, even though He already gave me the answer. Now, oftentimes, it's not because He verbally gave me the answer. It's almost like I ask Him, God, do you really want me to do that? Brian already answered you, and then He points to the Bible. God, are you sure you want me to give? Points to the Bible. God, are you sure? Points to the Bible. Are you really sure? Points to the Bible. I mean, it's literally all in there. And so, like, one of the things that I'm guilty of is I will hit pause by saying I have to pray about it. Now, there's nothing wrong with prayer, okay? But when you have already been told what the answer is, the question changes. Instead of saying, God, do you want me to be involved, it's, God, what do you want me to do? I already know you want me to be involved. What is it that you want me to do? Then you need to call and respond. So would you do that this week? Actually, even over the next few minutes, maybe change the way that you ask that question. Instead of saying, do you really want me involved? Do you really want... Say, God, what do you want me to do? And see if the response that you get is not a little bit more active. And then I have a feeling you're going to be picking up that phone. Would love to have you join the team. Actually, we need you to join the team right now. Consider that $200 gift.
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0: Music can be more than just a melody to enjoy. It can be a powerful message that impacts our life. Shortly after our daughter had passed away, I was driving and crying out with a broken heart to God while listening to Spirit Radio. The next two songs that came on in a row were her two favorite songs that we played at her memorial. The words that were in those songs reminded me that God was right beside me and that He was still faithful and would continue to walk with us in these dark moments. So we would like, as a family, to donate $200 in memory of our daughter, and also to help others to not only enjoy the music, but to provide words that might bring life to those that are hurting in their greatest need.
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2: Wow, Larry. That is an amazing, amazing story to hear. And you've heard us talk about the right song at the right time, but it is so amazing to know that God cares so much about the details that He would look at that situation and know exactly what that person needed. To play those two songs back to back, that's not coincidence. It's not ironic. It's God on purpose using the radio station in an individual's life. And it happens literally every day. He gave $200. I'm wondering, this is why I asked you a little bit ago to consider that $200 gift. We have 10 spots open this hour, 45 minutes, 10 spots open this hour for $200 gifts. I want to, in honor of Larry and his daughter, and maybe you have somebody that you've lost, or you can think of somebody that you would like to give in honor of, that can be done as well. But $200 gifts, if you need to break it up monthly, you can do that. I'm wondering if we could fill 10 spots this hour. If you give a $200 gift, obviously that takes one spot. If you give a $400 gift, that'll take two spots. If you want to take multiples, you can do that. 600 would be three. However many God is leading you to give. Now, if you can't do 200 and you can do 20 or 100, please do that too. It's almost, the fundraiser is almost over. There's only a day left. So any gift matters right now, but this hour, going to try to fill 10 spots of 200 in honor of that story. What a tremendous story of how God used this radio station in Larry's life and in the life of their family. So 10 spots. Could we take care of two of those during this next song? That's a $400 gift, or two people at 200. Let's take care of two of those spots during this next song right now.
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0: 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I'm Marina here with Brian. 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
1: Yeah, and you can take multiple segments of this as well. Each seat is $200. So picture a bus with 10 seats on it. It has $200 seats on it. I'm going to ask somebody to step up and do a $1,000 gift. I know that there's somebody listening right now that could do that. That would take 5 of those seats. That would take half of them. But we need somebody to break the ice on this. Can I be, like, blatantly honest?
0: Always.
1: It's been about 60 minutes since the last time we've had a phone call. Now, I'm not worried. Marina's not worried. Our team's not worried. But we are praying that you ask God to allow the space in your life to be able to respond if you have capacity to do that. Please don't operate under the assumption that someone else is going to do it or someone else is doing it, because they're just simply not. So if you're feeling like God is asking you to give, we need you to respond, because you're the one that's supposed to. You're the one that is supposed to take one of these seats. $200 gift. If you can't do $200, you do what you can. But $200 seats, asking for someone, one family, one church, one organization, to consider that $1,000 giving level, it takes care of 5 seats. Would you help fill the bus? 10 seats on this bus, $200 a seat. Would love to have you on the team. 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
1: You are needed. It's the fourth day of Fall Fundraiser. Tomorrow is it. We wrap it up at 6:01. And until then, we still have some big goals that we need to meet, my friend. So full transparency right there. When we say you are needed, we mean it. You are needed. 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

0: It's the parable of the bags of gold. And in parables are just that's another word for stories. Jesus was like a master storyteller. And so he would always tell these stories with a point behind it. And basically, I'm just going to summarize this. You can go and read the details and make sure I get everything right on your own. But Matthew 25:14, and it actually talks about how the master entrusts three of his servants to watch over a portion of his estate. And it's bags of gold. So the first one goes out and he doubles his money. He goes out and invests it, works hard, and the second one goes out, does the same thing, and returns more. The third one, when the master returned, master said, "Hey, you know, what did you do with your investment?" And he basically turned around and buried it in the backyard so that it would be protected and nobody would steal it. I don't think it was like malicious. I think he really just didn't want to upset the master, you know. Mm-hmm. And so the master looked at him, though, after hearing what the other two did, and the master called him evil, lazy, and wicked. And I read that, and I'm like, man, that seems kind of harsh. But then you reread like the whole thing. God wants you and me to use the resources that we've been given, aka money, to build his kingdom. He does not want us to hoard what we've been given. He does not want us to have our hands so tightly gripped around the cash that's in our wallet that we, you know, are not able to take care of the person on the corner who can't eat. Or in this case, Spirit Radio, who is in desperate need of a cash infusion this afternoon to keep this thing on the air and going strong. God is using this radio station, this media ministry, every single day in the lives of people. We've heard the story after story. Larry shared his story at the top of this hour, where two songs playing back to back reminded him in probably his darkest day, the day his daughter passed away, that he was not alone, that it was going to be okay. And so when you and I hold on to things really tight, that doesn't allow more kingdom growth or more people to experience hope in Jesus. That just, I mean, seemingly takes care of us, but God calls that wicked. I don't want to be that. I don't want that for you. So would you invest into something that's multiplying? Would you invest into something that's growing? Would you invest into something that's making a difference every single day? Your $200 gift is needed right now, like 10 minutes ago. Like, it's needed right now.
1: Yeah.
0: 10 seats on the bus, $200 each. How many of those can we count on you for? Come on, guys. Let's get this thing done.
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0: It really is Amazing Grace with Phil Wickham here on Spirit Radio. I'm Marina. I got to say, it would be really amazing to get a phone call right now. The number is 877-530-5388. It's been a little quiet, but that's okay. We're trusting God. We know that He's doing His work. We're not stressed about it, but we know that it is time for you to call because today is the second to last day of fundraiser. It's the fourth day of fall fundraiser. And tomorrow we wrap this up. Everything goes back to normal. But we're not where we need to be financially yet, my friend. So if you are able to help us, the number to call is 877-530-5388.
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0: Megan Woods here on Spirit Radio. I'm Marina. He's Brian. 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
1: Think about the last time you were on your way to do something and you were so reluctant to want to do it. Like, it's like, oh, I'm not looking forward to this at all. And then you got there and you were like, that wasn't so bad. Last year, my daughter was on the varsity tennis team. And one of the fundraisers that we had to do was work the football game concession stand. And, you know, I had an okay attitude about going, but then when I walked in the door, they put me on hot dog duty. Hot dog duty. I'm not going to take offense to why I think they put me on hot dog duty, but it was back in the corner over the hot grill on an already very warm night. I was not thrilled, to say the least. As I started doing it, though, the conversations that I had with the people in the kitchen and everything, we got a little system going, and my perspective changed. And I was sitting there thinking, I'm like, you know what? I am in front of the camera on the radio all the time. For tonight, I can be back in the corner and just serve hot dogs. Mm-hmm. I don't need to be the superstar. I don't need to be the center of attention. I'm doing this for my daughter anyway. Brian, get over yourself. Just make the darn hot dogs. So that's what I did. And we had fun. And it was great. And I got thinking about how I feel like when I feel like I need to be the superstar. Maybe you're feeling that way this week. Like, so you hear Spirit Radio asking for cash and you're like, I can't give $1,000. I can't give $5,000. All I can give is $100. All I can do is $200. You don't have to be. You don't have to be the superstar. All you have to be is involved. You just have to be a team member. If you listen to Spirit Radio, you gain something from what goes on. You are encouraged every day. Then we're just asking you to buy in with something, just a little bit. Maybe your little bit's $20. That's better than what some people are doing right now. Maybe your in is $2,000. I don't know what God is asking you to do, but please don't allow not being the hero keep you from doing what God is actually asking you to do. Because honestly, and this is going to sound so corny. This is. Just get ready for it.
0: Okay.
1: Your gift, even at $20, makes you a hero in our eyes. I mean that.
0: Slow clap, Brian.
1: As corny as it is, we mean that. You are a hero. If your name ends up on that list that you've given to Spirit, you're a hero in our eyes. Would you do something right now?
0: It's time to get in the kitchen, friend, and join us to provide for the Central Valley, to keep sharing the message of hope, of peace, of love, of security. It's time. 877-530-5388. You can also give at Spirit.

0: perfectly.
1: Man, God is so good at being perfect, and we're not. And it's because we're human. And guess what? He gets that, friend. He understands that we're not going to get it right all the time. We're not going to always have the answers here. But God does, and it just takes a matter of trusting him. He asks for the faith of a mustard seed. And that's kind of been our feeling throughout this week with Fundraiser. We've been going off of the faith that God has given us, that he will provide for this station for another 35 years. This ministry was started by two people, two farmers who had no experience in radio. They just knew that they needed to trust God, and he will provide, and he has for the last 35 years for this ministry. And we're asking you to link up with us so we can continue to share the hope of Jesus to those around the Central Valley and beyond. You can do that now by giving your best gift at 877-530-5388. You can also text the word give to that number, or you can go to spirit889.com.
2: 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Right now, during this next song, got to have at least two friends. You and one other go to the phone. 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Lord,

0: I love that song because it really is going to be okay. 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
1: One thing I probably should mention is if you are waiting for a match challenge, we used up the last one that we had starting the afternoon just a little while ago. 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

0: 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I'm Marina, back with Brian, day four of Fall Fundraiser. And my friend, you are needed. It's been a great week so far, celebrating stories of redemption, of hope, of healing, of comfort, brought to you by the ministry of this station for the last 35 years. And we want you to be a part of that, to be a part of this team. The number to call, it's 877-530-5388. And Brian, we were worried about the phones not ringing, but Maria heard and she answered the call.
1: I love it.
0: Technically, Debbie answered the call, but Maria, you get what I'm saying.
1: I got what you meant.
0: She is giving $20 a month.
1: All right. Woo! Yeah.
0: Thank you, Maria. We appreciate you so much, my friend. God bless. Now, Maria took that first step. We're looking at the next person to come in and the one after that and after that. Once again, the number to call, it's 877-530-5388 or give it spirit889.com.
1: Well, we are excited because we have an awesome opportunity for you here just after 4 o'clock. 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
0: Let's go.
1: A $500 matching challenge. Thanks to our friends.
0: At Unto. That's their name, Unto.
1: Okay, I wasn't given the name.
0: Sorry.
1: I didn't know if you were pausing for effect. What?
0: My millennial pause is...
1: That's what I thought it was. I thought I read it right. I was dead wrong. Anyway, $500 thanks to our friends Unto, and every gift up to $500 will be matched dollar for dollar. So your $100 gift becomes $200. 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If you give 500, it turns into $1,000 of impact for your Spirit Radio. Could we do this? Could we do it in three songs? I think we could do it in three songs. Maybe less. There are so many people that want to jump in right now. You've got to be a part of this too. Do not miss this opportunity. Only one more day after this in the fall fundraiser. So this might be your last chance to get in this afternoon.
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0: It is going to be all right, Matt Marr. 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I'm Marina here with Brian. 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
1: I had somebody tell me this the other day, and it made me laugh. Because a lot of people call, and this might not be you, you know, it might just be the people that I hang with. They call Christianity sometimes boring, like the whole going to church thing. Yeah, I know. I didn't get it either. I enjoy the lifestyle of Christianity. But my buddy actually said, well, if they're concerned about being bored, maybe they should try doing something exciting. Ooh. Even if they're Christians, why don't you try doing something exciting? Have you ever entrusted God fully with a step of faith? I've got to be honest, I was raised in a Christian home. Like, there wasn't a lot of, like, need in my life. You can call me Silver Spoon, whatever you want to call me. But I had life pretty cushy. And it wasn't until later in life until I really, truly understood what it meant to step out in faith. I want to challenge somebody this afternoon. Right now, a great time to do it, too, because every gift is going to be matched dollar for dollar. 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Maybe that stretch gift for you is $50. You can trust God sometime over the next few months to provide $50 for Spirit Radio. Step out, see what he will do. Maybe your stretch gift is $300. Maybe your stretch gift is $500. Would you trust God for $500 sometime over the next few months where you can give that to Spirit Radio? Right now, when you do, someone else is going to stand with you. You don't have to do it alone. You're going to step, and our friends at Onto are going to step as well, and it becomes twice the impact for Spirit Radio. This is huge. It's amazing. We've already played one song. I'm wondering, what was that? That sounded lovely.
0: So we got a gift.
1: Yes.
0: Thank you to Greg in Visalia. He says, first time giver, this radio station has always played music that has inspired me, and I hope more people continue to listen and be reminded of Christ's love. He came in at $20 a month.
1: Yeah. Woo! All right. First time giver, yes. Stepping out in faith, becoming a monthly partner. I love that. His $20 turns into $40 a month. There's still room for you to get in on this challenge. Two more songs to go. Let's hear from you right now.
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0: Aaron Daigle with Thank God I Do on Spirit Radio. I'm Marina. He's Brian. Day 4 of Fall Fundraiser. And the number to call to be a part of it, it's 877-530-5388. Greg was the first one to step out on our challenge by our friends from Unto. $500 dollar for dollar match. He knocked out $240 with his $20 a month gift.
1: Let's go.
0: So that was awesome. Thank you so much, Greg. Now he needs some company out there. There's room on the bench. Once again, the number to call is 877-530-5388.
1: I don't know if you heard me talking about this a couple days ago, but I explained how my daughter had had back surgery. She had scoliosis at an early age and had a back surgery when she was like 12. She's 18 now, doing well, which is an amazing thing. But I remember getting ready to do that whole process. And if you've ever had a child or a grandchild go into a surgery or a procedure at a young age, there's nothing that can really prepare you for that. I mean, we spend a lot of time in the Word and in worship music and that type of thing just to helpfully have our brain right. But, man, it was difficult. But I will never forget there were a couple of moments in the hospital that I want you to know about. Number one, in the like preparatory room, you know, where they come in and they get the anesthesia ready to go and, you know, get things set up before the doctor comes and rolls them away. There was a nurse that kept coming in and my family was there. I have a very supportive family. And so we were around her. She was watching some TV. It was early in the morning. And right before they were about to roll her away, you know, we're all crying. Ashlyn's, you know, a trooper. She's ready to go, but I think she was nervous for sure. But the nurse looks around the room and she says, I am just sensing that you all are Christians and we need to pray before this procedure. This is the nurse.
0: Wow.
1: So we hold hands around my daughter and we pray before they wheel her back. So then the surgery happens, everything goes good. When she came out of the surgery, she was having a hard time. They couldn't get her pain regulated. And we went down to see her, and the nurse met me at the gate, and she said, you know, I just want to let you know this is what you're going to see. She's not comfortable right now. We're doing our best, and we'll get her there. Fantastic crew. We get in there, and you could tell, like, she was in a lot of pain. She's moving around, not fully with it, but so I ended up getting over top of her, and I had my head to her forehead, and I just started praying over her. And she eventually calmed down, and the nurse in there came over to me after things got worked out, and she said, hey, can I ask you a question? And I said, sure. And she says, were you praying over your daughter? And I said, yeah. And she says, well, I just want you to know that I'm a nurse, but God has put me in this position. Nursing is my platform for ministry, and the minute your daughter came down here, I started lifting her up in prayer, and I'd like to be able to take her up to her room and speak over her. Would that be okay? And I'm like, yeah, that would be amazing. Wow. These little things, okay, and I just tell you this. I know that's a little bit longer, but I tell you that because God has a way of giving you and me exactly what we need when we need it. My wife and I were a wreck. Like, it sounds right now like we had it together. We were a mess. And those little reminders that he was there was all that got us through that. Spirit Radio consistently does that for people every single day. It reminds you that you're going to be all right. Darkest times, most difficult moments, there's a song, there's a piece of content that runs that reminds you that it's going to be okay. You guys, we got to support this. If we don't support it, who will? We've got to keep this thing strong. So would you go to your phone, make your best gift. Right now, there's $260 remaining on this dollar for dollar match. You are needed right now. Let's get this thing wrapped up, matched, and down the road. Got to happen during this next song.
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2: You are needed now. It is the fourth day of Fall Fundraiser. I'm Marina here with Brian. The number to call, it's 877-530-5388. We only have $260 left in this dollar for dollar match, thanks to our friends at Unto. And I would love to wrap this up before we hit 4:30. And I feel like we're so close. I feel like there's somebody who's just like, I'm not 100% sure now is the time for me to give. And if that's you, it is. If you are thinking, man, I only have this much to give, it's instantly doubled up to $260 right now. So if you have been hesitating, I'm going to tell you right now, this really is the last matching gift we have. After this, we're out of challenge money, and we're riding this until the final day tomorrow at 6:01 p.m., So if you've been looking to double your impact, to double kingdom impact in the Central Valley, we need you to call now. The number is 877-530-5388.
3: Yeah, and this one was one that was added after the challenge money was exhausted to begin with. So we thought we were out of it earlier. Someone, well, Onto, said that they would match your gift up to $500. So we have to take advantage of this, guys. We have to take advantage of this. So let's see. We had Maria get in. We had Greg get in. Now we're just waiting for you. 877-530-5388. $260 is left on this match. 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

to Spirit Radio since I was 12 years old. This station has, whether it's meant to or not, guided me through some of the darkest moments of my life as I've grown up. And I don't say that in like a shock and awe way. I say that in a I'm human way. None of us at this station that work here are immune to the impact of this ministry. There have been countless times where we hear songs a million times and then God just kind of unlocks our ears and it's like, now you're ready to receive the ministry of this song. I heard Black Sheep by Ben Fuller a million times, and one day I just felt like, man, God, I don't get how you even want to love me. Like, I am an absolute wreck. I can't handle your love for me. And he's like, daughter, I will leave the 99 to come chase you down. I love you so much. And that song hit me right in my gut in the best way possible and encouraged me out of a dark space. And I'm so grateful for that. And that happens because this station is always on 24/7, 365 days out of the year. This is ministering to so many different people, walking through so many moments in life, the highs and the lows. And I would really love for you to be a part of this journey with us. 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And it looks like we got someone to... Nope, we're still tabulating. All right. So we're going to just wait and see what happens. And I'm making room for you to call, friend. 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

0: 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I'm Marina, back with Brian. It is day four of Fall Fundraiser. 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
1: Trying to wrap up this dollar for dollar match, too, thanks to our friends on two. And I know that this can happen in just the next few minutes. We had a couple of people get in on this. In fact, Greg got in with $20 a month, so that took care of $240. Then we had, is that Sarai?
0: Yes.
1: Or Sarah?
0: Sarah.
1: Okay.
0: Yeah.
1: That's a cool name. I like that.
0: I know.
1: That. She gave a gift of $25, so that puts us at, let's see, $265. So $235 remaining.
0: Yes.
1: So if we had one friend, Marina, this is so doable. One friend at $20 a month during this next song would take us up and over the top. You guys, this might be the last matching challenge. It's late in the afternoon. Might be your last opportunity to get in this week. Remember, we're only here doing this tomorrow, and then we're back to normal come the weekend. Would you be a part of this right now? Don't let another minute step by. If you've thought about it all week and you're like, I want to do it, keep putting it off, keep putting it off, do it right now. Your gift will be matched, and $20 a month takes us up and over the top. Come on.
0: It's October 1st, and I love fall. I love the color-changing leaves, the sweaters, all of it. But what's unfortunate about this time of year is it's a time where fear is celebrated. And, you know, there's a lot of dark things that are shown and seem to be everywhere. And it's so interesting because we serve a God that defeats fear every single day. He calls us to not live in fear. He calls us to live in light and in truth, and he handles all of that for us. Fear is a liar. It isn't the thing that wins. Jesus already won when he rose after 3 days. He won. He defeated death. He defeated fear. He defeated anxiety. And this is a place where you're going to hear that messaging all the time. This is a safe space for your children to listen to on their way to and from school, on their way to soccer practice, on your way to what could be maybe a stressful situation at work. 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But that doesn't happen without support from listeners like you. And right now, we want to knock out this challenge. We're looking at just one person to give $20 a month. $20 a month. That's it. Set it and forget it. Our team will take care of you. I know it's dinner time. You're gearing up to start cooking. They'll get you in and out in less than a minute. $20 a month. That's what we need from you right now. The number to call, it's 877-530-5388. 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

0: 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I'm Marina here with Brian on day four of Fall Fundraiser. The number to call, it's 877-530-5388.
1: There's a nasty four-letter word that will cripple you if you allow it to. Marina just hinted at it just a little bit ago, and that word is fear. Did you know that one of the most talked about topics in the Bible is fear? There are several spots where God says, don't be afraid, or fear not, or have no fear. Don't be anxious. That's kind of another pivot off of the word fear. There are so many areas where God tells us to not be afraid or to not have fear. And when you really think about it, if you believe that the character of God is honorable, trustworthy, faithful, like if that's who you believe God is, then there's no way that God would tell us, you and me, to do something and then not equip us with what was needed to actually carry it out.
0: Yeah.
1: So if he's going to say, don't be afraid, he's not going to leave us like, okay, figure it out on your own, though. No, he gives us everything that we need. He takes care of our every need. That's why he says, don't be anxious. Present your request to God, and he'll bring you peace. That's the reason he does that. He always has a follow-up. And it's the same when you consider your resources and your giving. If you believe that God will take care of you in your darkest moment and you pray to him, do you not believe that if you are feeling led to make a gift, that he's also going to cover that as well? Mm-hmm. And not only that, not only is he going to take care of you, it's not just a thriving or getting by thing. It's a thriving thing. It's a thing where you give and then blessing comes from that. And I'm not like a big prosperity gospel guy, so I'm not saying that like you give and then immediately that same amount comes back to you. It comes back to you in different ways. Like you could give a gift this afternoon and then immediately just feel the blessing of knowing that you're doing something that is going to make a difference. I've had it returned to me financially. I've got crazy stories about that. I'll share one of those a little bit later. But God absolutely will give you everything that you need. So don't be afraid. Don't let fear be the thing that stops you from being involved this afternoon, because that's just letting the enemy win. That's too easy. That's not for you. So right now, would you do your part? Really cool opportunity for you to get in right now.
0: Thanks to our friends at Unto. 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
1: Rosalinda, you're a champion.
0: Woo!
1: $20 gift. 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Your gift will be matched. How much is left on the match? Somebody giving $20 a month takes us up and over. $20 a month gets it done. 877-530-5388. I told you I would tell you about a crazy story where it did return to me and my wife. Check this out. We felt led. We were going through like a missions conference at church. Felt led to make a gift, and it was bigger than what we would normally do. But we really felt like God led us to that number, both of us. And we're like, okay, well, we're going to step out in faith and we're going to pledge it. So I put it into, like, we do all of our banking online and everything. So I put it in my bank account and I scheduled the payment for it. Well, between the time we decided to do it and the time that it was actually going to be paid, the motor in her brand new vehicle, to her, it was not a brand new car, but it had low miles, the motor pooped out on it. And we went round and round with the dealership. It was going to cost, it ended up costing us like $3,800, which we did not have. And so I remember distinctly walking out, like very defeated, out of the kitchen. Mm-hmm. And I walked into the garage to do something outside. And I opened up my banking app. And I was in process of canceling the payment. And I just figured, you know what, maybe God will do it later in the year. And it was almost like God or the Holy Spirit took a 2x4 and just smacked me on the side of the head. Oh, wait, it was my wife. She saw me do it. She saw me do it. And she's like, Brian, you can't do that. Like, we determined that this was what we were going to do. And I'm like, all right. So I hit send, and we sent the check. Mm. I kid you not, Marina. I'm going to get emotional right now thinking about it. This is several years ago. I go out to the mailbox, like walk out same day. I go out there and there's this letter from a refinance on our house that we had done like 9 years ago. And they said, you overpaid in your escrow in this account and it's been sitting in this account. We don't know why, but it's the mortgage company. I call the mortgage company. I'm like, is this for real? And he's a friend of mine. He says, yeah, it's for real. He's like, that was sitting in that account. No idea why. Marina, it was within $2.
0: Wow.
1: $2 of paying off the motor on the car.
0: Man.
1: Like, you can't write that. And I don't know, I don't know how God works things all out. You know, like his all-knowing power, like to time that at just the right time and everything. Mm-hmm. Like, had we not been obedient, like would the check still be there? I don't know all of that. I just know we were obedient, and God proved himself immediately. Now, I'm not saying he'll do that. I'm not saying that you give a check of $1,000 and he's going to, you know, magically appear a $1,000 check in your mailbox. But what I do know, he is blessed by obedience, and you will be blessed by obedience. Right now, we need some people that are willing to step up and make a gift like that. And it doesn't have to be a substantial, it doesn't have to be a $500 gift. Maybe it's 50. Maybe it's 240. Is that what we need?
0: Yep.
1: $20 a month?
0: That's it.
1: Maybe it's $20 a month. It's matched right now. Could you be a part of the team?
0: 877-530-5388. It's time to take that leap of faith, my friend. Once again, 877-530-5388.
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1: Brandon Lake on Spirit Radio. I'm Marina. He's Brian. The number to call to help us close out this final matching gift from our friends at Unto, 877-530-5388. Spirit Radio needs you right now. Be the hero. Help us close this out. A $20 a month gift will shut this down. We'll be done with it. It's off the table. And we can call Unto and say, hey, we were able to double that into $1,000. We want Eliza to make that phone call. So help Eliza make that call to Unto. Let's celebrate the closing of this in this final song. The number 877-530-5388.
2: Listen, this is the final matching challenge of the fundraiser. No one else is doing it. We're $215 away. $215 from hitting this match. Would somebody just do it in this song? Don't wait for somebody else because they're not. I'm wondering if you've been blessed by Spirit Radio. You listen to it. You're encouraged. There's a reason you're tuning in right now. And you want to make a difference with your gift. Now is the time to do it. It's going to be doubled. $215. Let's get it done. Would you wrap it up? Final song. We've got to move on here, guys. Final song on this dollar-for-dollar match. $215 is where we're at. Let's get it done during this song. Marina, give them the number. It's going to happen through you right now.
1: 877-530-5388. Once again, 877-530-5388. You're needed now. Let's be the hero.